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0: All right, yeah, no, I'm sure we are the what the moment at this point.
1: No, why are you giving up? Apho sithetha khona ngezinto wonke umuntu oyikayo.
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2: 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Why?

0: Each song's a chapter, and the next twist is just a listen away. Why?
1: I don't need double euros, I got double bands. 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
1: When I was in varsity, we could go out on Friday night, Saturday night, Sunday night, sometimes Monday morning, we go for brunch. You know what I'm saying? But this past weekend, after what, 2 drinks and 2 shots?
2: You were finished.
1: Wow. 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
2: Mina, you know what's my biggest sign that singer could come and
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2: We put it, hey! You see what you said? 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
4: 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Can I pour water or not?
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6: One thing I'm realizing now, every time I go out, these kids are too loud.
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0: 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Us too. 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
2: Oh Lord, Jesse made another one.
3: Packing the mail, it's gone. 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
1: Taking insurance for your phone. How do you feel about it? And when you insure things, it's because you know they have a certain value. We also need to be true to the times we're living in. I mean, the economy is not the greatest, not everyone is doing well, and a lot of us are fighting to survive.
2: You know what? I'm literally on my way to see my relationship banker. I'd like to insure all my equipment and machinery. By the time they get really busy, I don't want to now be disappointed and something breaks.
1: Insuring your phone, Shem, at this point in life really feels like a very smart thing to do. I don't want
3: I am for wasting it. I've never taken insurance on a cell phone before. All my cell phones die a natural death. I've never actually lost a cell phone.
0: Monday to Friday, 9 a.m.

a.m. to 12 p.m. Winter was cute, but a new bombshell has entered the villa. And we are shizla. Why?

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1: How do you guys feel about arts streaming now? Do you, like, you can tell me the truth. Do you feel like the pros are stealing the wave? What's going on? Or are you like, everyone must stream.
2: Even your grandma, if she can stream. Everyone must stream. You're going to pee a wash.
1: Hey, come on, weed. It's all right, but don't. So I know the ladies want to know. This yellow bone brother on our timeline, is he single or what? What's going on?
2: Yeah, I've been single for 2 years.
1: Yay!
2: Consecutively, yes.
1: For 2 years consecutively.
3: Now I gotta give it up to him.
1: But who hurt you, my brother? That's a long time to be single.
2: No one hit me. It's just that I've been on a grind.
1: Nah.
2: Yeah. Because I've been trying so many things just to see what can is our mind in this economy.
1: So do you have space in your heart and in your life for Mrs. CPS?
2: Nah, I just go with the flow. If you come and then we vibe and you're a good person and then our energy is jelly.
3: This is Bruce Shire.
0: Get ready to elevate your night. This is On the Streets, where the culture lives. From dawn till dusk, we bring the heat. Why?
4: You ain't need to
5: exactly. Right there.
4: What you saying?
5: Where we going?
4: Where we going?
6: Let people try to take me through there.
7: Body's going.

Yeah, she got it. Yeah, yeah, she's not something I do.

but you know I'm going through things. Gray hairs on my head mean I know a few things. I bought an iPhone that travels through time. FaceTime and got younger me on the line. Soon as he saw me, he just started crying. I told him, relax, everything gonna be fine. He wiped off his face, said he trying to be strong. But some days he feel like he doing it wrong. I told him, hold on, and passed off my phone to my oldest son and my youngest one. Said, I want you to look them straight in their face. Do that look like you been making mistakes. Fame is a drug you was chosen to take. Unfortunately, can't be sober and great. You're just like a flower the world wanna hold. They sniff on your petals until you get old. And then they dispose, a new flower grows. Can't take it personal, that's just how it go. Soon you gon' notice your high coming down. And that's the point that I call you from now. This is the fall off, I'm falling off how the rappers do when they can't find a new sound. Missing the day they was hot all year round. But life is a film that cannot be rewound.

0: No, right now.
1: When last did you speak to him?
2: I just arrived.
3: But in Kalangana,
4: unemployment is increasing, but increasing at a decreasing rate.
5: Take a seat. We'll come to you. Honorable member, proceed.
6: All right, now, a while back, I told you about the new panic app that the Gauteng government had released as a response to the crime as well as femicide happening in the country. People on social media had already found a few flaws with the app, but cybersecurity researcher Joel Cedrus took his research to a whole new level and has discovered that the Gauteng Department of e-Government's e-Panic Button app was using an unsecured database exposing users' personal details. Joel said that the data included reports about domestic violence, assault, theft and drug-related crimes, as well as images people had uploaded and the information about their location. Other accessible information included callers' names on the app, their gender, age, phone numbers, email address, and in some cases, even vehicle registration numbers. So basically, if you were going on the app and you were reporting a crime, everyone that visited the app could see that it was you that reported the crime. So there was no anonymity behind these reports. They say that they fixed it in about 24 hours. But Joel was saying in an interview, the big issue is we don't know who saw this information before that issue on the app was fixed. It's almost like there's no due diligence that is done before we release things as government. You understand what I'm saying? Also, who received this tender to do this app?
7: I'm sure it's some guy who just got 5 million rand just to do something like this, done, but didn't expect anyone who is smart, because we do actually have smart people.
6: Exactly, we do.
7: Who would go behind the scenes and actually check what's going on, and now we can
6: they've exposed everything. Exactly. Insane.
7: Well, at least South Africa is still excelling in sports. South African boxer Ricardo Malichika has emerged as the new WBC Super Flyweight Champion. This is a boxing tournament. And after he won this match on Sunday night, now there's an interesting stat actually that I'm seeing. South Africa currently has 5 world champions in boxing.
6: Wow.
7: Including Ricardo Malichika, Siyakholwa Khuse, Sivenathi Nontshinga, Mpumelelo Tshabalala, and Thulane Mbenge. All of these are international boxing champions. So we now have 5 world champions in boxing.
6: That is amazing. Yay, you guys.
7: Excelling in sports, man.
6: Yeah.
7: That's one thing we're excelling
6: in. I love this for us. Boxing is actually something that I've always wanted to try.
7: Mm-hmm.
6: My grandfather was a boxer.
7: Oh, yes. I remember you saying yes. So you have it in your blood.
6: I feel like I've got it in my blood. Mm. I feel like that's why I've just got this feeling, I need to go and try boxing. I think I could be really good at it.
7: And it's painful. Yeah. Just know that.
6: Apparently it is. My cousin does it. And she says it's not as easy as it seems.
7: I have some experience because people keep calling me a comedian. So they keep boxing me into one category.
6: Main story coming up in the next few moments.
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So much for choosing the fortune over the fame. Even after all of that, I was able to entertain while hoping I could still look in the mirror the same way. Yeah. It doesn't take a lot to comprehend when you genuinely relate. Spray ground duffels full of original haze, residuals paid. 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

0: It's Kwazi M.A. Reese. This one is called So Much here on Y. Let's fill you in on what's happening on the roads today. We've been through
1: traffic. Jamming in traffic with Y.
2: Bidi Bidi Island.
3: It's time for the traffic.
4: It's 5:41. Let's see what's happening on the roads. I'll start off on the N1 northbound. I see a stationary vehicle right before Allendale Road. Moving on to some roadworks and restrictions there towards the R21 roundabout road, Nossa Boksburg. Moving El Dorado Park, I see more roadworks and restrictions between Hoof Street and Union Street. Lape, Johannesburg North, I see traffic lights not working at Church Street when you're close by to Witkoppen Road. Let's head on over now to Sandton. Traffic lights are not working at the M1 Highway. And then finally, Allendale and Bryanston, where traffic lights are not working at Wilton Avenue. Now, if you're looking for instant traffic updates, be sure to follow us at YFM Traffic for White Traffic. It's Wasabi.
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0: This one is called Harry Potter. It's by the FAKE. JC Kalinks is on this one as well. Here's your main story.
1: Here are the stories you need to know right now.
2: When last did you speak to him?
3: I just arrived.
4: Unemployment is increasing, but increasing at a decreasing rate.
5: Take a seat. Welcome to you. Honorable member, proceed.
0: So there's a woman on social media who's been criticizing the organization Women for Change and asking a very fundamental question, which is, where does the funding that this non-profit organization receive go? Where does the money go? Activist Bronwyn Rodriguez has questioned the accountability, tracking and allocation of funds donated by the public to Women for Change for survivor support. There have also been online reports that their helpline has operating hours and that women who have gone to the organization for help actually have not received any. From a video that I saw on social media, at some point Women for Change did release their latest financials. But then Bronwyn spotted a couple of discrepancies when it comes to that list of finances. One thing that she noted was on the financials that Women for Change released, they had a backer buddy amount. So there was a backer buddy campaign. People contributed and they say that that came up to around 32,000 rand.
6: Okay.
0: But then she's got a screenshot of the actual backer buddy page for Women for Change, or at least what she claims is that. And it seems that at some point, Women for Change had made 585,000 rand. So what it looks like, I'm not saying that this is true. What it looks like is that they're saying we only made 32,000 rand from this backer buddy when actually they made around 585,000 rand. Which is a little bit sketchy bongo.
6: That is very sketchy, yeah.
0: Very sketchy bongo. And then there's also reports, I think this is the most disappointing part for me, is there are reports from women who are saying, listen, I was in a dire situation. I reached out to Women for Change and they were unable to help me. I've also seen videos where people are saying they in fact referred me to another NPO for help. So question is, what do they actually do? What is the purpose of Women for Change outside of driving social media activism, driving support through marches? If they are raising funds, what are they raising the funds for? That's the question that people are asking now. Is if you guys are getting all of this money and it's not going to survivors, then where is it going to?
6: I wonder again now what's going on, because they seem like the heroines, like the heroes that were here for people. I thought they would use the money maybe to, I don't know, purchase shelter time for someone in danger.
0: Yep.
6: Number one, relocate people who can't stay in their homes anymore because of domestic violence or something like that.
0: Exactly.
6: So where is the money going and what are they doing with it?
0: 100%. I think it's also, if the reports are true that their helpline has a operating hours, that makes no sense to me.
6: Because danger has no time.
0: Because danger has no time. What if someone needs to call you in the middle of the night?
6: Yep.
0: What if someone needs help in the middle of the night? Then what happens to them? So all of this is alleged. I haven't really seen a response from Women for Change themselves addressing this. I think I'll have to have a look around and see if they have said anything. I think the most apparent response is them releasing the financials to say, let's be transparent, here's what's going on. But again, there were issues with that as well. A question that I asked the other day is still on my mind.
6: Yeah.
0: Which is, are there people that are benefiting from the femicide happening in this country?
6: Yeah, you asked that yesterday.
0: Are there people that are actually making money from the femicide happening in this country? Because for me, it just seems a little bit weird that this is not being treated with the sense of urgency that it deserves to be treated with.
6: Yep.
0: So what is actually happening? What's going on in the background? That's the question that I will leave you with this morning. It's Vilo Soul. This one is called Macala here on Y. Enjoy.

0: Hey, yo, what's up, beautiful people? It's your boy Tweezy. Are you over? So if I die, I pray to God he bring me back to sin, dope. Sin, dope. 9/11 rims. I started in 2013.
1: What?
0: Devils came out in 2014.
1: Wait. We're just not going to move past that. But Bruce said I started in 2013. But Levels came out in 2014. What do you mean in your first year? In your first year, I'm just producing.
0: What? Okay, actually, it wasn't my first year producing.
1: So yeah, obviously, yes, yes.
0: I started producing in 2008, but I got into the industry 2013.
1: Okay.
0: So my goats and I started locking in 2013.
1: Mm-hmm.
0: And then we started working on the Levels project from then up until 2014 upon release.
1: Mm-hmm.
0: Yeah, well, then that was my actual break into the industry.
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3: You feel me?
2: It's Y.

0: waking you up this morning here on Y. Music by Makhan, just called Ndimincile.
1: Okay.
0: What does that mean?
1: What you just did. Mncile, you pronounced it right. You were...
0: No, that's not
1: anticipating
0: what...
1: Anticipating that
0: you... No.
1: Yeah.
0: Mncile.
1: Mncile. Today goes well.
0: Oh, like I hoped.
1: I hope, yes. Kind of, I'm anticipating. Yes.
0: I'm anticipating
1: it. Yeah, so now Mncile, you pronounced that right.
0: Did I?
1: Well, yeah.
0: Let's head it over to the news.
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5: Stories making headlines. Man accused of killing women in Tembisa found dead. And Russia throws its weight behind South Africa over the G20 saga with the US. A very good morning. I'm Lindiwe Mbanza. Police say a man suspected of being behind the murder of 23-year-old Boitumelo Mashida in Tembisa has been found dead inside his vehicle in Midrand. Mashida was shot and killed while on her way to work in Tembisa yesterday morning. Now police later

0: later identified her estranged husband as a person of interest in the case. It's understood he may have ingested an unknown substance before he was found dead. Mashita's family had already raised suspicions about the husband's possible involvement in her murder.
1: Kuningi khona umkhondo sisuphethe sinawo kuningi lesi sihlalo sila akusifani nesihlakalo sisizwayo ukuthi sitholakala isidumbu ukuthi kwenzakaleni le kubuka inhloso eyenziwe masola somndeni ngathi umuntu bekahlithandana naye.
2: Amatuba from 9 to 4 p.m. Brought to you by the Gauteng Provincial Government. The music you crave, all day, every day. Why?
3: I know that Tony Diamond is like his ex.
4: Hey, wait.
3: You used to date Tony Diamond.
5: Diamond.
3: Oh, sorry. You've been cooking, Miss.

It's music by Tony Diamond. This one is called Where Would I Be Here on Why. Category on Who's Got Next this morning is Best Diss Track. I've chosen Obsessed by Mariah Carey. And Wasabi's chosen Back to Back by Drake.

0: Which song do you want to hear this morning? Which one are you voting for? Send a voice note on the Y app. Let us know.
1: Slava.
2: Morning, Oyas. Morning, Wasabi. Morning, Nebrown. Yeah,
0: morning.
2: This is your boy, Slava. Yeah, hi. Wasabi.

0: Nation again, I must make meal via now. I cool. Switzerland near Brown. Yeah. In and out.
1: In and out. I love it.
2: Gibson?
3: Morning, Nia. Morning, Wasabi. Today, I'm going to be here. You were there, I'm a right here. It's giving my right here, babes. I'm going to be right here.
1: It absolutely is giving Mariah Carey vibes this morning. For sure. All right, final votes coming up in the next few moments. Make sure to send a voice note on the Y app. Let us know which song you're voting for. Which song do you want to hear? We can only have one winning song, which means we can only play one of these songs. Yes. We cannot play both of them. So make sure you get your vote in by sending a voice note on the Y app.
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0: It's music by K.O. The song is called Son of a Gun here on Y. Have you ever had the pleasure of watching K.O. perform live?
1: Probably. I think at a Y event, actually.
0: He's just amazing, isn't he? Oh, my goodness. Just incredible. All right. So this morning, category on Who's Got Next, once again, is Best Diss Track. I've chosen Obsessed by Mariah Carey. Wasabi is chosen Back to Back by Drake. Let's get final votes and play the winning song.
1: It's the Biscuit Man, Don Makeke.
2: 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Morning Wires.
0: Morning.
2: 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Today I really have to go with Wasabi. With Back to Back.
1: Dango.
0: Okay.
1: Dango. Next one is Lungelo.
3: Good morning, we have team. Morning. Nia. Wasabi. Oh, I miss you guys. Ish. Manje yabo savuka sivuka ngama occasions because izinto zishintshile. Anyways, Drake all the way. Over and out.
1: Over and out. Last one from KG. What decision can
4: save lives? In and out. G block. Back to back.
1: Trust it.
4: Wasabi Nation. Akbabege.
0: Do you know what I feel like?
1: Yeah.
0: I have a theory. Mm-hmm. I feel like a lot of you gents love Obsessed by Mariah Carey.
1: Not really.
0: You just don't want to admit to it publicly.
1: That was an okay song. Trace overplayed it.
0: You know every single word to Obsessed by Mariah Carey.
1: No, I know Back to Back, not Obsessed. Please. Yes, I play last night.
0: Today, I feel like you were not being true to yourselves in these votes. But it's okay. It's okay. I play fair. That's what I do. Well done, Wasabi Nation. You're winning this morning. Here it is, Drake, Back to Back. Enjoy. Not again.

crush. 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I know that you gotta be a thug for her. This ain't what she meant when she told you to open up more. Yeah, trigger fingers turn to Twitter fingers. Yeah, you getting body by singing. 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

0: if I can play this back to back. Yeah, they want it back to back. They gon' ask if I can play this back to back. I took a break from views, now it's back to
1: hits that satisfy. Why?

0: It's music by Kid Bright. This one is called Down For You here on Y. Let's head on over to your headlines and also find out what's happening in your sports. Ray's ready to give you that update.
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2: Stories making headlines. Police say a man suspected of being behind the murder of 23-year-old Boitumelo Mashida in Tembisa was found dead inside his vehicle in Midrand. And Russia has thrown its weight behind South Africa, challenging the United States over its decision to exclude Pretoria from this year's G20 summit. I'll have more on these and other stories at the top of the hour, but for now, here's Ray with your sports.
3: 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Why Sports, kicking straight into the heart of the action.
4: Good morning. Time for your first update of the day. And we started off talking about cricket. Batter Mark Ackerman has earned his maiden Proteas test call-up after an impressive run of form for South Africa A. This is after Shuku Conrad announced a preliminary test squad that's going to be taking on Australia. The 30-year-old has scored more than 1,000 runs in his last 10 red ball appearances for the A side at an average of 82.92, including 4 centuries and a career-best 256 against Bangladesh.

0: Rabada has also been included as he continues his recovery from a right hamstring injury, while Othniel Bartman, Gwena Maphaka and Lungingidi remain unavailable as they rehabilitate their respective hamstring injuries as well. Their absence sees Gerald Coetzee, Anrich Nogkeer and Dane Patterson recalled to the test setup. The 18-man preliminary squad will assemble on Thursday for a camp ahead of the first test against Australia in Durban next Friday, including a two-day intra-squad match and scenario-based training. The final 15-player squad will then be confirmed for the series opener. Now, to football matters, in a story that broke last weekend, Manchester City chief executive Ferran Soriano has indicated that the club's legal battle with the Premier League could take several more years to conclude. City were charged with 115 alleged financial rule breaches back in 2023, and reports now say that an independent commission has found the club guilty of 114 of those 115 charges, with one charge not proven. Speaking at a meeting of European club executives in Copenhagen, Soriano reportedly pointed to the 8 years since the allegations first emerged and indicated that City remained determined to fight the case. The findings have not been formally published, with the process remaining confidential, and City are still expected to appeal. The Blues' chairman, Khaldul Al-Mubarak, spoke out when the charges first broke out back in 2023.
1: I mean, that's very frustrating because it takes so much from the great work that's happening in this club. And it's happening not just on the football pitch. The football pitch, we talked about it. What these players have achieved this year, the treble, is incredible. And you know, I hope people focus and judge them for their football and what they're achieving on the pitch and what they're achieving in every competition they're in. That's the reality. The club as a whole is well run, is very well run.
0: No sanction has been decided yet, with a separate process set to determine any form of punishment. Al-Mubarak has maintained that the club remains confident that it can prove its innocence, while City continues to insist that it has respected due process throughout the proceedings. It is a developing story, so updates will come through and we'll give them to you as and when we receive them. But that is it for your first update of the morning. Stay tuned for your next one coming up at 7:30. For Y Sports on the web, it's Ray Chalant.
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5: 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Why?
6: We should put ourselves on the internet. We can do that. People would love that. It's the thing
7: Hey. I know I've been gone for
6: J Smash.
7: You won't understand how I'm living, yeah. Touchdown in any city. They thought I was finished, yeah. Either you lose or you win. I know how to move, I don't see. Touchdown in any city.

0: It's Lolly Native. This one is called Guess Who's Back here on Y. Wasabi, you do know that we are switching things up now. It's no longer for the next week or so.
1: Yes.
0: It's not Junior Jukebox anymore. It is now Senior Jukebox. This one is for the grown-ups. So you can request a song every single day at around this time on what we're calling now Senior Jukebox. If you could request a song, Wasabi, which song would you request today?
1: Oof. Do you want me to get into my senior bag for real? Like
0: yeah, like get into your senior bag. No, as a senior jukebox, you can request any song you want, but...
1: This song you don't know in any year, but it's been injuring me lately. Mm-hmm. It's a song by Teddy Pendergrass. It's called Can We Be Lovers?
0: How does it go?
1: Can we be lovers? Can we be lovers?
0: Oh, what? I don't know that. I know Teddy Pendergrass, but I don't know... I don't know that song.
1: You need to get into it, Shem. But that's me in my
0: senior era. Yeah, okay. You know, if you were going a bit
1: even
0: more.
1: Even Drake, you know. Oh, I'm still listening to Iceman. I'm still enjoying Iceman. Iceman is great, Nia. Yo. There's this line I'm obsessed with right now. He says, if I'm lying, I'm flying economy. Give me my seat. And then he repeats it. He says, if I'm lying, I'm flying economy. I know who I'll see there. And then there was a video of Rick Ross.
0: In economy. Yeah. Sure.
1: So, and this was before Rick Ross was in the... So he's the prophet to Drake. He's a Kim prophet.
0: Wasabi is and has to be the biggest Drake fan in the world.
1: Yeah, when he comes to South Africa.
0: The entire world. Okay, but the thing is, Wasabi doesn't get to request that song this morning. You do get to request a song. So send a voice note on the Y app. Let us know which song you want to request on Senior Jukebox. Let's head on over to the traffic. Leading
2: 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Jamming in traffic with Y.
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4: It's time for the traffic.
1: Iskati is 6:40. Let's see what's happening on the streets. I'll start off on the M1 northbound. I see slow-moving traffic towards Empire Road. A stationary vehicle there on the R21 southbound before Olifantsfontein Road. Moving on now to another stationary vehicle on the N1 northbound before Allendale Road. You can expect some roadworks and restrictions towards the R21 Rondebult Road, Lapa Boksburg. Sivai Futise Pitori, roadworks and restrictions between Donkerhoek and Cullinan Exit. And then finally, Island of Downdene Fourways, where traffic lights are not working at Uranium Street. Now, if you're looking for instant traffic updates, be sure to follow us at YFM Traffic. For Y Traffic, it's Wasabi.
5: 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Y.
6: Out too much rush, I see a candlelight. 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

0: 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This isn't said lightly. 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Why dominates the crowd? Because we don't just talk trends. Why invites you into the conversation and hands you the mic? When we say the hottest station, we put our persona on it.
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0: It's music by Sanere. This one is called Amasosha here on Y. All right, grown-ups, are you ready for Senior Jukebox?
1: Wake up. Wakey, wakey, sleepy head.
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0: Now, this one is most definitely for the grown-ups. You get to request whichever song you would like to hear this morning. Whose song request are we taking on Senior Jukebox this morning,
1: Wasabi?
2: Morning, way up. Morning, morning. My Senior Jukebox song is Wavalu Mkhukhwe. Great show, guys. Bye.
0: Thank you so much for your song request. Here it is, K-Matt Mkhukhwe. Enjoy.

A big thank you and a big shout out to Kelebogile for sending through the song request on Senior Jukebox this morning. It's K-Matt, it's called Mkuku. We're of course going to continue Senior Jukebox until the kids are back from holidays. But for the next week or so, it's all things Senior Jukebox. So make sure to send through your song request on the Y app via voice note. You know how cold it is in Johannesburg this morning? Last night it was raining like crazy. And a thought just crossed my mind. I'm concerned about you gents. Because why don't you guys wear pajamas? Last night, in the rain and in the cold, I'm pretty sure that every man in Johannesburg was sleeping in

0: a tank top.
1: Mm-hmm. Yep.
0: What is your issue with pajamas?
1: E two piece yokulala. Ngicela sibe serious nje. As I'm a daughter.
0: Yes, e two piece yokulala.
1: What man do you take seriously? With a two-piece yokulala.
0: A man that wears pajamas for me is a man that is serious about life. He's serious about business. He's ambitious. He's a go-getter. He's neat.
1: Nope. He's a yo-getter because he's sweet. That's why he is. Let me tell you something, Nia. A tank top and a PVD is fine enough.
0: So in the winter time,
1: yeah.
0: What do gents wear to sleep when it's cold outside? Because I know that, like, at Woolies, they've got nice men's pajama pants and tops.
1: If you want to be dramatic, go and get a Vasco da Gama. If you want to.
0: What's that?
1: Oh.
0: What's a Vasco da Gama?
1: Vasco da Gama? Yeah, you know the Vasco da Gama?
0: Isn't that a place in Italy?
1: No. Vasco da Gama. Let me tell you what a Vasco da Gama is. It's just, you know, like, warm sleeping pants. Inner pants. So what you guys
0: call... Excuse me?
1: Tights, I guess, for you guys.
0: Okay.
1: Almost like that. But it's just warm.
0: Long johns.
1: Long johns. Oh.
0: Okay. I know long johns. So you guys wear long johns to sleep.
1: Dramatic times. Nakubanda serious. Otherwise, Nia, if a criminal gets into our house, ne? And they say, wake up you. And they see that I'm wearing pajamas, they won't respect me.
0: So do you see how it doesn't make sense that the reason why men choose to not wear pajamas is because of some hypothetical thing that might happen or might not even happen?
1: This is in South Africa, it will happen.
0: So you don't wear pajamas because you don't want other gents to see you in pajamas?
1: Yeah, because like, what if it's an emergency and I come outside, something like the whole apartment is burning?
0: You think people are going to clown you for wearing pajamas?
1: But yeah. But wait a minute. Temba. Ushay pajama, ntwana.
0: Hi, guys. It makes no sense to me. Gents, please explain it to me. Why don't you wear pajamas?
1: Yeah, no.
0: When you go to bed in the winter time, why don't you wear pajamas? What is your beef?
1: Your man says, wait, baby, let me just go put on some pajamas. It's not right.
0: I'm like, that's my man. I'm like, that's my baby. Yes, go put on your pajamas. I'll iron them for you.
1: Only two people wear pajamas, women and bananas.
0: What do you mean bananas wear pajamas? What do you mean? What do you mean?
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4: Why? All the hits, all the time.
0: Gents, I'd love to hear from you. Send a voice note on the Y app. What is your beef with pajamas? Why don't gents like to wear pajamas? Here's her. This one is called Slined. Enjoy.
5: All them eyelashes. You love what you do with a passion. Oh, that trash. I with you, girl.

0: It's music by her. This one is called Slide here on Y. YG is on this one. I've got an issue with men who don't wear pajamas. What is your problem? What is going on? We're going to take voice notes straight after this.
1: What do you need for your next career move? A new skill?

0: It's music by Mariah Carey. This one is called Always Be My Baby here on Y. When we come back, I've got a question for those who have been living with people for a while, whether you've been living with your partner, living with a roommate. I've got a major question for you coming up soon.
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1: You know the joy, the happiness, the taste, the elasticity.
2: Go on.
0: Elasticity.
1: I guess.
2: Elation.
1: The elation.
0: Elation. Yes. I was like, we're not the talking elation. About rubber bands.
1: And you have to follow me on this one, guys. Mm-hmm. I know it's going to sound crazy.
0: Okay.
1: The elation of drinking a cold drink out of the bottle.
0: Sis.
1: No glass.
0: That's just disgusting. From the bottle.
2: How big are we talking? 1.2
1: liter.
2: Oh, my days, bruh.
1: Taking a 2 liter out of the fridge and just putting it on your lips and saying,
0: I think you're a psychopath.
1: Guys,
2: it's full.
0: Crazy people,
1: you can't
0: it.
1: Get that wing in a glass.
0: The backwash.
1: There's no backwash. Just drink it. Don't trust me. Mm-hmm. That is almost on the same level as just walking around in underwear.
0: Yeah, how? I do that all the time.
1: You see?
2: Walking
1: around in underwear. Leaving the dishes when you're tired.
0: Right.
1: In the sink.
0: Mm-hmm. That's the...
1: You'll do it tomorrow.
0: Because sometimes you don't feel like
1: it.
0: Sometimes you're like, not today. I don't care about the dishes today. Yeah. I'm tired. I'll deal with them tomorrow. I think that's the nice thing about... living by yourself is there's no one there that's going to say, so you're just not going to wash the dishes?
2: These dishes?
1: And those, Nia, as you just mentioned, are a few of my favorite things. Leaving the dishes until tomorrow. Drinking a cold drink out of the 2 liter
2: bottle.
1: Eating a keke, then leaving. Oh, guys, that's fine.

0: such a flow state. I love but it.
1: I have never lived alone in my life. I've never. I've lived at the family house, and then when I moved out, my girlfriend immediately moved in. So those are the things that I can't do.
0: Wow.
1: Because as you said, my girlfriend hates backwash. She hates backwash.
0: Yes.
1: I don't believe backwash exists. Mm-hmm. But anyway, I can't do these things now because I don't live alone. I probably will never live alone.
2: Yep.
1: She's going to get pregnant and we're going to get new roommates.
2: It's
1: annoying. So I envy you and Ray.
0: And we get it.
2: Yeah, honestly.
0: No, we yes. get it. We can understand why you would feel that way, because living by yourself is the best. I don't get how people with roommates, or like people that are living with their partners, like, how do you do that?
1: Gosh, guys.
0: How do you manage? I feel so bad for you guys.
1: What's your favorite part of living alone?
0: Oh my gosh.
2: There's no rules. That's the first thing. Mm-hmm. You can sleep without washing dishes. Mm-hmm. You can sleep on your couch. Yeah. You can eat a banana and an apple for dinner.
0: If you want to have cereal.
2: Mm. You can do what you want. You can make your bed in the morning, in the afternoon. You can do what you want. There's no rules.
0: You can drop a piece of chicken on the ground and then pick it up and eat it, because there's no one around.
2: There's no rules.
0: To judge you.
2: Yep. No 5 seconds. No air.
0: No air. It's like, my floors are clean.
2: I made this chicken.
1: You know what? All of that sounds glamorous, but I wonder, Oguti, should I make enough money to just buy myself another apartment and then we have 2 separate houses?
2: Yes.
0: No, absolutely not.
2: Yes.
1: Maybe just to experience it. Nia.
2: Yes.
0: No!
2: Separate houses.
0: It's too late for you.
2: It can't be. A year of us living alone would be
1: a year, maybe.
2: Iconic.
1: Yeah.
0: It's too late for you. It's over now. No. Sorry.
2: No.
0: Sorry to break the news to you. It's over. Send a voice note on the Y app. If you've been living with someone for years, if you've been living with a friend for years as well, what do you miss about living alone? What are some of the things that you just, oh my gosh, when you think about it, you're like, I wish I could go back to that time when I was living by myself. Send a voice note. Let us know.
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3: Time for your second update of the morning, and we started off with a bit of netball, where the University of Johannesburg are the 2026 Varsity Netball Champions after getting the better of defending champions NW Eagles 56-44 in the final at the Mafikeng Great Hall last night. The win gives the Orange Army their first ever Varsity Netball title after a dominant performance against the reigning champions. UJ led 14-11 after the first quarter and maintained their advantage at halftime, going into the break 27-24 ahead. The decisive moment then came in the third, when UJ's defensive pressure forced NW into mistakes and allowed the Joburg side to extend their lead to 46-30. The Eagles tried to fight back in the final quarter, but UJ held their composure to secure a memorable 56-44 victory and deny NW back-to-back crowns. To football matters now, Thomas Tuchel says that England's problems in their most recent 3-2 defeat to Spain came from their own mistakes in possession rather than their defensive shape. The Three Lions were punished for several mistakes by goals from Lamine Yamal, Alex Baena and Mikel Oyarzabal, with England having now conceded 9 goals across their last 3 internationals against Argentina, France and world champion Spain after going through World Cup qualifying without conceding. Despite the defensive concerns against top opposition, Tuchel believes England's approach with the ball is still a clear part of their identity.
4: When we had the ball, we were the biggest danger to ourselves around the box, because we had just had too many individual mistakes. So purely in defending, I have no concerns and trust that we can do it. Some players, of course, are not here. That would also help in organizing and in the defensive block. But like I said, I think we don't have any reason to be concerned yet.
3: His comments come after criticism of his tactics in the World Cup semi-final loss to Argentina, when England were accused of sitting back after taking the lead rather than trying to extend it. We're going to round off with a bit of domestic football news, where this year's MTN8 final between Orlando Pirates and Mamelodi Sundowns is going to be played at the Moses Mabhida Stadium on Saturday the 10th of October, with kickoff scheduled for 6 p.m. The tickets for this game go on sale online from this Friday at 10 a.m. It's going to be the 10th time Moses Mabhida has hosted the final, returning to the venue as it undergoes refurbishment and some rehabilitation work. The broader project began 2 years ago and has been estimated by the Etsewini municipality to cost around 284 million rand, with the pitch also being upgraded as part of efforts to restore the stadium to international standards. That is it for your second update of the morning. Your last one is coming up at 8:30. For Why Sports on the app, it's Ray Chalant.
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8: 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Where?

0: I feel very sad for you, Wasabi, as someone who's just never lived by himself, because you'll never experience the joy of having been annoyed by someone and then arriving at your home where you are by yourself and then replaying the argument you've just had with yourself. You'll never get to experience that.
1: I guess, yes, speaking to yourself also is a huge
0: Do you talk
1: price.
0: To yourself?
1: With the person?
0: No, with you. Maybe in the car when you're driving.
1: Oh, do you say in my head? I don't say it out loud.
0: You don't speak out loud?
1: No, that, you might need to call someone. You might...
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0: It's Doja Cat. It's called Need to Know here on A While. Let's head on over to your news. Wasabi's got a traffic update coming up soon.
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2: Stories making headlines. Suspect linked to the killing of a woman in Tembisa to appear in court. And Joe Sibanyoni back on the Madlanga hot seat. A very good morning. I'm Lindwe Mbanza. A 36-year-old suspect arrested in Limpopo in connection with the murder of a woman whose body was found at Mooifontein Cemetery in Tembisa is expected to appear in court today. The suspect faces a murder charge following his arrest in Mohlabaneng village in Limpopo. Now, his arrest comes amid growing concern over the killing of women in Ekurhuleni, where at least 11 bodies have been discovered over the past 2 months. National Police spokesperson Athlenda Marte says at least 4 people have been arrested in connection with the East Rand killings.
3: We commend this multidisciplinary team for their swift response, coordination and determination, which resulted in the arrest of the suspect on the same day. This is the kind of policing we expect from our members. We will continue to pursue perpetrators of murder and gender-based violence and femicide and ensure that they face the full might of the law. The investigation and tracing of perpetrators linked to other women's bodies found in Ekurhuleni is still underway, with police following all available leads.
2: To this now, taxi boss Joe Ferrari Sibanyoni will be back on the hot seat today for cross-examination at the Madlanga Commission of Inquiry. The commission has been probing allegations linking Sibanyoni and a fellow Mpumalanga taxi boss Opa Bafana Sindane to a web of alleged criminal activity, from protection rackets and hitmen to questionable dealings with police. Y News reporter Odirle Rabula was following the commission and files this report.
4: The commission has heard that Sibanyoni and Sindane allegedly demanded protection fees from companies working on the Moloto Road construction project. Money reportedly sought in exchange for allowing businesses to operate in the area. The pair have also been linked to the so-called Kwaggafontein 20, a group currently on trial in Middelburg over allegations involving assassinations and safe bombings. The commission has further heard evidence suggesting Sibanyoni and Sindane could secure blue light escorts from SAPS officials, allegedly in exchange for kickbacks. When Sibanyoni last took the stand, he distanced himself from the alleged crimes linked to the Kwaggafontein 20, denying any involvement in the criminal activities attributed to the group. Today, he returns to the stand as the commission continues probing the alleged links between the taxi industry, organized crime, and law enforcement. For Y News, I am Udirile Rabalao in Tshwane.
2: Moving further afield, a number of UN human rights experts have written to the Trump administration, urging it to halt its immigration crackdown, warning that some of the policies could put migrants' lives at risk. The crackdown launched by U.S. President Donald Trump after his return to the White House has seen scores of migrants who cannot legally return to their home countries deported to other African nations. The experts say some of the migrants have allegedly been subjected to torture and persecution, raising concerns over their safety and human rights.
0: If he, because in his mind he's saying that Anonymous is my friend, I can trust her with this money.
5: Yeah.
0: Why would he go and set up a whole new bank account if Anonymous can just keep the money for him?
5: Why wouldn't you want to have access to your own money whenever you want, instead of taking some?

0: and say, hey, okay.
1: Maybe he doesn't need it right now.
0: No. Me, another problem with this, Nia, is this might look like income from SARS. This is my problem. I don't know how that works. But now you're going to have to explain, Ubuti. Now you're paying tax for something that's not even yours.
1: Oh, you mean like, sorry, you mean like on Anonymous's account, it's going to look like SARS is going to think you're it's getting income. Extra money, extra income.
0: Exactly.
1: No, see, but they'll know if they see.
0: Admin, yeah.
1: But they'll
0: admin.
1: Know.
0: And you have to explain admin now. Me, I can go deep, Nia. What if Anonymous is on SASA? Getting 62K, this qualifies you immediately, ASAP as possible.
1: But I also do believe that it's important to help your friend out when your friend needs help. And I think also the good thing is that the friend might say, okay, keep 10K for yourself for helping me out to keep this, you know, 62K. There's nothing wrong with accepting, you know, an amount of money like that for your friend if you wanna help them out. I don't think there's anything wrong with that. Send a voice note on the Y app. Let us know whether you think there's an issue here, whether you think this might cause problems for Anonymous. Honestly, if a friend said this to me, I'd be like, okay, cool, no worries. Send it through.
0: That's,
1: here's my account details.
0: No, Nia.
1: Nothing wrong with that?
0: No.
1: Send a voice and let us know what you think.
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0: Here's a question that I've got for you. It's that, Gunter, what kind of friends are you guys keeping around you where you don't trust that if they need to send money to your account, you are questioning where the money is coming from? I've got good friends around me who I know that the money that they're sending to my account is legit.
1: People who have, there's people who have betrayed family members now. What are friends?
0: There's but people... friends are chosen family.
1: Nia, yeah, let me tell you something.
0: Why don't are you guys so skeptical
1: when
0: over
1: it comes
0: your
1: to money? Money, Nia, is the devil's lettuce.
0: Okay.
1: It's the wrong thing. Don't trust people when it comes to money.
0: Okay, here's the situation that Anonymous needs our advice on.
2: My cousin, he asked me to keep some money for him. About 62,000 rands. Yeah, could this cause problems with my bank, even SARS? Could I be questioned about where it comes from or why I even have it in my account?
0: Okay, I seem to have missed that detail. I've been thinking this is a friend. This is a cousin, even better. Ooh. This is a family member. They are connected by blood and probably connected by surname as well. So, because she says my cousin, who's basically like my brother. No, guys, I honestly, I feel like she can trust him.
1: Let's hear what the wires are saying. Mkabai.

0: Hey Nia, hey Wasabi.
1: I think from this conversation or this dilemma, since Unia is willing, like she has got no issues, none whatsoever. Love it for you, Dali. As for me and my house, we will stay very far away from prison. If this was my friend and if I see so, and like Wasabi said, it's so quick to open a bank account. But if for some crazy reason he or she could not open a bank account, then sweetie, you're going to withdraw leyo mali yakho othuninkinga nayo. I don't know how. Because I withdraw, but we have a cash deposit into my account. Because I am not gonna have some shady account. I'm a EFT, I'm a trail wakona, now saying banjiwe, I'm trying to help a friend. And I also want this conversation in writing on WhatsApp, just in case, to be safe. You know what? Because you just never know. That's about like a commission.
2: Exactly.
3: Why are we so skeptical? Why do we think everyone is into crime?
2: Because it's South Africa.
3: What if the money is legit?
2: Nia, please. Please, Nia.
3: Nah, I'd keep it. And then I'd maybe like spend like 5,000 rand or something.
2: Petronella?
4: Sanbonani, Jimelang. Good morning, guys. Good morning, Nia. Good morning, Wasabi. I would never allow that. Because number one, next thing you're owing 62,000, maybe it's a common hunger commission. Over 62,000. They're happy to go to the people and they can tell you to learn about Ujiga story. What's your one? You get number two, we live in South Africa. I'm strolling there on the streets. Then they grab me and they put me in a car, but I transfer all funds now. And when I'm 62,000, I'm people. And when I tell you the story, you're like, get what's that guy? And number three, it's 62K, guys. Like, hunger games, what's gonna happen? Oh, hunger games are like, boma. 5,000, are you gonna be angry? And now, why don't we compromise the friendship over chile? Oh, guys, no. It's too risky. Number one, I don't trust myself. That's how they can, especially when you tell them at home. And number two, we live in South Africa. And number three, what if child is about drug dealing or something shady? No. It's too risky. I wouldn't do it. No matter how much I love you as a friend, miss me.
2: Exactly.
3: But you know your friends, like you know your siblings, you know your cousins, you know that they're not doing anything nefarious, anything illegal.
2: There's two different
3: Let's
2: types
3: keep
2: of
3: trying.
2: People.
3: Yeah. Yes.
2: Yes. There's a person with no money,
3: mm-hmm.
2: and there's a person on money mali, especially for the first time. Those are two different beasts. Yeah. You know the person on ungana mali. Who has no opportunity.
3: Mm.
2: The person on a mali who has the chance to get serious money in here, like via crime or scamming, you don't know that person. You don't know that person.
3: Hi, guys. I don't know. Honestly, I don't see what the big deal is. But maybe we do need to talk to someone who can give us a better picture of exactly what's going on here and what the implications are of taking that 62,000 rand. So joining us in the studio in the next couple of moments is Mpompa Puli. She is back. She's also known as the Modern Financial Advisor, here to give us a breakdown on exactly what Anonymous needs to do and not do in this case. Here's Michaela Jones. This one is called I Said What I Said. Said.

0: Not to worry, Anonymous, because we do have a financial advisor joining us in the studio in the next couple of moments to help you out with this situation. Anonymous saying, my cousin is asking me to keep 62,000 Rand of his money. Is this a good idea or not? Well, the modern financial advisor, Mpho Mpapuli, will be joining us in the studio in the next few. For now, let's head on over to the headlines. We're also going to have a quick look at what's happening in your sports.
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2: Stories making headlines. A 36-year-old suspect arrested in Limpopo in connection with the murder of a woman whose body was found at the Mooifontein Cemetery in Tembisa is expected to appear in court today. And taxi boss Joe Ferrari Sibanyoni will be back in the hot seat today for cross-examination at the Matlanga Commission of Inquiry. I'll have more on these and other stories at the top of the hour, but for now, here's Ray with your sports.
3: The main event.
1: Why Sports, kicking straight into the heart of the action.
4: In your last update of the morning, we start off with rugby. Sharks head coach JP Peterson was happy with their 41-24

0: who will take on his home country as Kenya prepare to co-host next year's tournament, feels that Mosimane's players will still need time to fully adapt to his methods during his second spell in charge.
1: As good as they are, we've seen what they've done in the World Cup. When there's always a change of guard, it takes a bit of time for the players to get to understand the new head coach's philosophy and how he plays and what he wants to achieve. So maybe the timing could have come at a better time for us, because it will take a couple of games for South Africa to get the way to play a certain style, the way Pizza wants to play.
0: Well, both sides have AFCON qualifying matches before that. Bafana, of course, play Eritrea tomorrow evening, while Kenya face off against the team Bafana beat over the weekend, Guinea. And Bafana did so, winning 2-1 in Mosimane's opening match. He made a winning start there at the Orlando Amstel Arena. South Africa now have 3 points in a group that also includes, of course, Kenya and Eritrea, although Kenya have already secured their place at the tournament as one of the three hosts. The November doubleheader will therefore still have significance for the group, while giving McCarthy a reunion with his former national team. He believes that Bafana's transition under Mosimane could give Kenya an opportunity to exploit any teething problems. And that is it for your updates this morning. Catch your next set on Home Run from 3:30 in the afternoon. For Y Sports on the map, it's Ray Chalant.
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6: 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Why?

0: It's DJ Moscow. This one is called, Ish, Wasabi, can you help me with this pronunciation? Ungangilimazi. Ungangilimazi. 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
1: I don't know why you're adding the mvango tone to it. Like,
0: yes, what do you mean the mvango tone?
1: Like, whenever somebody in mvango tries to speak Zulu, they, why? Like, why are you in Zanjalo?
0: Ngithi ungangilimazi.
1: No, I sound.
0: What is it that I'm doing wrong? Like, everything. Where's the issue?
1: Skanglimazi.
0: How do you say ungangilimazi? Say
1: ungangilimazi.
0: Ungangilimazi. Ungangilimazi. As hambe si cheki traffic.
2: 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Jamming in traffic with Y.
3: Bidi Bidi Island. Sugendelele.
4: It's time for the traffic.
1: That's a biggie traffic, man. That's how you sound. Yeah. It's 8:41. Let's see what's happening on the streets. I'll start off with the stationary vehicle on the N1 southbound at Atterbury Road. Moving on to a crash there at the N1 northbound at Allendale Road. So please approach cautiously over there. Some slow-moving traffic towards Smith Street, Lapit Bramfontein. Expect more delays on both routes towards Gilulis Interchange there on the N12 R24 westbound. Moving on now down there to Sandton M1 northbound. More delays towards Grayston Drive. And then finally, I'll end off with a stationary vehicle there at Samran Avenue at the N1 southbound. Now, if you're looking for instant traffic updates, be sure to follow us at Y from Traffic for Y Traffic. It's Wasabi.
0: Let's take a listen to the help that Anonymous is asking for this morning.
5: My cousin, he asked me to keep some money for him. About 62,000 rands. Yeah, could this cause problems with my bank, even SARS? Could I be questioned about where it comes from or why I even have it in my account?
0: A very, very interesting dilemma. Luckily, we do have someone in the studio here to help Anonymous out. Please help us welcome back to the show once again, one of our faves, Mpombapuli, aka the Modern Financial Advisor. Good morning. How are you?
6: Good morning, Nia. Good morning, Wasabi. And good morning to all the listeners.
0: Thank you so much for joining us again.
6: It's a bright and weird weather.
0: Yes, but you know, we push. We continue. Yeah. So, first question. Is it a good idea for Anonymous to take the 62,000 rand from her cousin?
6: No.
0: And why?
6: Because, okay, firstly, where's the money coming from, right?
0: From
6: because,
0: him.
6: Listening to all the comments and the voice notes, everybody's concerned about where the money is coming from. So if I'm going to receive a large deposit into my account that the reference is not even clear, because then, you know, when you make a deposit, mm-hmm. there has to be a reference as to is this a loan, is this a, you know, so if it's just

0: the reference with their name, why are you sending me this money? And it's a problem because if Anonymous has never had 62,000 in her account, then automatically the bank might flag her account. So let's take, for example, that Anonymous is a student, right? And she receives an allowance of 2,000 rands every month in her bank account. Now, all of a sudden, there's 62,000 that gets into the bank, and the bank is like, hey, but we've never seen such a large sum of money coming into the account. So the bank can put a hold or freeze the account.
1: Oh.
0: Yes.
1: That's dramatic.
0: Because we tata be 62,000 because we used to 2,000 rands coming into your account. So they can put a hold on your account and call you. So this is where you would get a call from the fraud department from your bank. It's also just to verify for your safety, because then you don't want to be receiving funds from an illegal source, you know, for lack of a better scenario. And once you verify that I am aware of these funds, then you need to provide proof of where do the funds come from. Did you sell an asset? Maybe it's from a sale from a car. And this is coming from now another bank account. Can we have proof from that person that's sending you money? Because then what if it's drug money? It's illegal money. We're seeing imadlanga commissions, and you know there's trails of where these monies are coming from. So you don't want to be found guilty of a crime that you probably were not even a part of.
1: And one of our wires was saying earlier on, you know what, maybe she would accept it if, you know, cousin withdrew the money and then had it in cash and then deposited that money into her account. Does the same apply if someone just took out the cash and deposited that?
0: She must, cousin must just take it to her in a Woolies bag. Because even if you deposit the money, the fact that it's going to land in her bank account, right? It will cause a trigger. And also from an income and a SARS perspective, or from a tax perspective, if you are employed and you earn X amount of money, right? And then there's a lump sum that gets into your account. It affects your income tax rate. So if you are on the minimum income tax bracket, let's say you're on 18%, then 62,000 gets into your account. When you're now doing your tax returns, now you actually find yourself in a position where you could potentially owe SARS, because this money that came into your account, it's deemed as income, right? So you then have to prove that, no, bengibambele my cousin this money, this is actually not income. But then still, it got into your bank account, so SARS will think you owe them. Then you'd have to pay SARS because you paid less tax. And when you are employed, remember that your employer takes care of your income tax. So the money that comes into your account is already taxed. Now this 62,000 is coming. Did you declare that 62,000 to SARS? Because there's also that part of declaring the money.
1: You have to declare the money.
0: Yes.
1: Oh, admin. My God.
2: I told you about the admin thing.
0: Yeah. So you have to declare the money, because remember, with the Financial Intelligence, with the FICA Act, right? You have to verify the source of the money. You have to verify the source of funds, because it's then taxed differently. If it's from a sale of an asset, are we charging you capital gains tax from the sale of an asset? Because then you would have made a profit from it. Capital gains tax is tax on a profit that you make on an from an asset, right? And let's say Anonymous decides to take this money and puts it in a savings account, and it stays in that savings account, and then it earns interest. There's an interest exemption from whether it's an investment or it's a savings, right, that you get every year from SARS of about 23,700 from interest earned from savings. Then if it goes above that, then it could trigger capital gains tax from that perspective. So I've dealt with clients that have a savings account and they have large sums of money in their savings account, but now they're forced to move it to an investment vehicle where that money can be taxed correctly, right? So now when you're doing your tax returns, that's where you're like, but why does SARS say I'm owing them? No, it's for the money that's sitting in your bank account because it's sitting and earning interest. So yeah. once it goes above that 23,700 mark, then it will trigger a capital gains tax.
1: Sure. All right. Lots to think about in this scenario, but of course, we still do have more questions, and those are coming up soon.
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1: Why? 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This isn't said lightly. It's how we move, sound, and show up as the hottest. 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And the numbers? They never lie. Millions tune in from AM to PM. Why dominates the crowd? Because we don't just talk trends. Why invites you into the conversation and hands you the mic? When we say the hottest station, we put our persona on it.
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1: 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Hits that satisfy.

0: Is it a good idea to accept money or hold money for a friend of yours, especially when that amount is like 62,000 rand? That's the question Anonymous is asking this morning. Luckily, we do have Mpho Papuli joining us in the studio, the modern financial advisor, to advise Anonymous on this. We're going to continue with our chat after this.
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3: Scrambling to start your day? The Way Up is exactly what you need.
4: Yeah, no, I think on the other hand, the thing is that 62,000 Rand is a lot of money. You know what I'm saying? Does it matter if it's 62,000 Rand or if it's 5,000 Rand?
5: Yes. So, like I mentioned earlier, if you're used to having a certain amount of money consistently coming into your account, your bank already knows. I mean, you could get a 500 nyana here from your boyfriend, you know, go do your nails, and 200 rands nyana here. That's not going to trigger any suspicious activities in your account. So the moment the amount, normally, if it goes above 50,000 rands or if it goes above 49,000, then it would trigger a suspicious transaction alert with the bank.
4: Okay.
5: Then that's when the bank would actually just hold the account, freeze the account. The money wouldn't actually get into your account. Before it gets transferred into your account, they'll call and verify if they can release it into the account once you've sent all the proof.
6: Okay. You know, sing worried, Mpomandle, sing worried. I'm worried about Amapedi. Amapedi, I enza anjani ye wana because they get random big amounts. Do they have to declare it and stuff like that from their sugar daddies?
5: I think, actually, yes.
6: That's crazy.
5: So this is the conversation we were having now offline, right, about being a freelancer. Because then Ipedi is a freelancer. And I've actually seen that Betty's open business bank accounts.
6: What?
5: Yes. Also, because businesses get money randomly, right?
6: Yeah.
5: So you are a brand, Wasabi, right? And you're getting brand deals. They pay you. You get appearances and all of that. You get paid for that. So even being a baddie, it's like, okay, this is a brand deal.
6: It's a brand deal.
5: They also do get brand deals, some of them. So it's safer to have a business bank account because then taxation from a business point of view versus from a personal income tax point of view, it works differently. You have some nice exemptions over the amount of money that the business makes in a year. I think you could get away. And you know what? I don't want people to come back to me and say, Mpo said we won't pay tax on business bank accounts. But then if maybe your business makes below 1 million rands or below 2 million rands per annum, then you could pay little to no tax on that. Versus if it was personal income, then you are on the 2 million rand income tax bracket and then you get tax according to that income tax bracket. So this is a conversation now for another day for us to have the business account or tax on a business and tax on a personal account. So of course,
4: how do you declare, like when you say you have to declare the money to tax, like what's the process of declaring? Do I just call them and say,
6: hey, you can do 25,000?
4: Yeah.
5: So in most cases, and it is advisable that when you are a freelancer or an independent contractor, to have a tax practitioner or an accountant. So your accountant actually keeps record of all the transactions that come into their account. And remember that some of the transactions are not all income or sales that the business makes. There's donations as well. That is a different kind of tax. So your accountant has to keep track of every transaction so that we know, oh, this is a donation, so it's donations tax. This is a loan, so that's a different kind of conversation as well. So have an accountant, have a tax practitioner, and do your taxes, submit your taxes. Don't miss
4: the
5: period
4: deadlines
5: of return of doing your tax returns.
4: Those penalties are not good.
5: Horrible.
4: Not good.
5: You could even, especially if it's a business, so when you have a business bank account, you could have your business closed down by ECIPC if you don't submit your tax returns. And sometimes, especially with small businesses, they would think that, oh, but this business is not making money. You have a business bank account, but then maybe you just have like a deposit

0: rands or 5,000 rands every month, and you're thinking, ah, but this income is not taxable. Yes, maybe it might not be taxable, but still do your tax returns. Because then you don't want to be in a position where there's an opportunity for funding or an investor, and then they
1: and
0: say,
1: you're
0: okay,
1: not compliant.
0: Then you're not compliant.
1: Yeah, it's going to be an issue. All right, Mpho, thank you so much for joining us once again. If anyone wants to reach out very quickly, where do we get a hold of you?
0: They will find me on Instagram. It is Mpho _ mind your money. On TikTok, it's Mpho _ mind your money. LinkedIn, it's Mpho Mphaphuthi. And on the 10th of October, they can find me and my team at Muso Church in Pretoria for a wellness day. We will be talking financial wellness, mental wellness, physical wellness, spiritual wellness, emotional wellness.
1: Yeah.
0: So come with your families, your friends, your boyfriends, your talking stage. It is free. So go to the Muso Church website. It's muso.co.za, and you will register for the event. It's an all-day event. There'll be food.
1: Okay.
0: It will be fun.
1: Okay, awesome. Thank you so much for joining us once again. And just like that, we do have to wrap things up. We'll see you again tomorrow, 5 to 9 a.m. here on Y.
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1: I think, Ray, is it my turn again? 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
1: Today's Tuesday. I did yesterday. Wasabi, I think it's your turn.
2: Wasabi said yesterday.
1: Oh, Wasabi it's did you. Do yesterday.
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3: 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I always have.
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1: That's perfect. Yeah. We'll see you again tomorrow. My name is Nia Brown.
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6: Stories making headlines. Suspect linked to the killing of a woman in Tembisa to appear in court. And Joseph Banyoni back on the Mahlanga hot seat. A very good morning. I'm Lindiwe Mpanza. A 36-year-old suspect arrested in Limpopo in connection with the murder of a woman whose body was found at the Mooifontein Cemetery in Tembisa is expected to appear in court today. The suspect faces a charge of murder following his arrest in Mohlabaneng village in Limpopo. His arrest comes amid growing concern over the killing of women in Ekurhuleni, where at least 11 bodies have been discovered over the past 2 months. National Police spokesperson Nathlenda Martes says at least 4 people have been arrested in connection with the East Rand killings.
7: We commend this multidisciplinary team for their swift response, coordination and determination, which resulted in the arrest of the suspect on the same day. This is the kind of policing we expect from our members. We will continue to pursue perpetrators of murder and gender-based violence and femicide and ensure that they face the full might of the law. The investigation and tracing of perpetrators linked to other women's bodies found in Ekurhuleni is still underway, with police following all available leads.
6: In other news, taxi boss Joseph Ferrari Sibanyoni will be back in the hot seat today for cross-examination at the Mahlanga Commission of Inquiry. The commission has been probing allegations linking Sibanyoni and fellow Mpumalanga taxi boss Obabafana Sindane to a web of alleged criminal activity, from protection rackets and hitmen to questionable dealings with police. Y News reporter Otirile Rabulau is at the commission and files this report.
8: The commission has heard that Sibanyoni and Sindane allegedly demanded protection fees from companies working on the Moloto Road construction project. Money reportedly sought in exchange for allowing businesses to operate in the area. The pair have also been linked to the so-called Kwaggafontein 20, a group currently on trial in Middelburg over allegations involving assassinations and safe bombings. The commission has further heard evidence suggesting Sibanyoni and Sindane could secure blue light escorts from SAPS officials, allegedly in exchange for kickbacks. When Sibanyoni last took the stand, he distanced himself from the alleged crimes linked to the Kwaggafontein 20, denying any involvement in the criminal activities attributed to the group. Today, he returns to the stand as the commission continues probing the alleged links between the taxi industry, organized crime, and law enforcement. For Y News, I am Udirile Rabalao in Tswane.
6: Moving further afield, a number of UN human rights experts have written to the Trump administration urging it to halt its

0: immigration crackdown, warning that some of the policies could put migrants' lives at risk. The crackdown launched by U.S. President Donald Trump after his return to the White House has seen scores of migrants who cannot legally return to their home countries deported to other African nations. The experts say some of the migrants have allegedly been subjected to torture and persecution, raising concerns over their safety and human rights. Recapping your top story this hour. A 36-year-old suspect arrested in Limpopo in connection with the murder of a woman whose body was found at the Mooifontein Cemetery in Tembisa is expected to appear in court today. Do follow us on X and on Instagram at YFM for Y News. I'm Lindi Mpanza.
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2: Jamming in traffic with Y.
3: Thank you very much, Mpanza, for that beautiful news update. Once again, I urge you, South Africa, all the women that are out there, please, please do be cautious. It's a very tough time out there. Let's have a look at your roads this morning, and we kick it off all the way in the N3 northbound. A stationary vehicle just before Imodderfontein Road, and in Linbro Park on the N3 northbound, there's queuing traffic towards Marlborough Drive. Taking it all the way to the N1 southbound, roadworks as well at Riggle Avenue, and on the N1 northbound, roadworks as well just before E-Golden Highway. We take it all the way to the N3 northbound, a stationary vehicle at Geldon Hayes Interchange, and in Parktown and the M1 southbound. Unfortunately, there has been a crash near Houghton Drive. We shut it down in Denver on the M2 westbound. Unfortunately, yet again, there has been a crash right there at Denver. So kindly do drive cautiously. Be vigilant, but also please, please, please do not drink and drive, and buckle up as you drive. With that being said, it's officially time for us to get into it. If there's anything you feel we may or we might have missed concerning your traffic, let us know using the hashtag YTraffic across all social media platforms and our Y World app. To kick off our Tuesday edition of The Globe, we got some Beyonce, some Mocklin, and of course some Scott's Mapuma, some Simi. That is just a few of the people that are going to be serenading you to make sure that you glow up strong today. Let's go.
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0: Have you
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0: Us too. Heat is on Y.

0: happens coming through with tears. I hope there are no tears today, just good energy and pure, beautiful vibes. Of course, it is September the 29th, and you know, this year is just speeding off the shelf. If it's your birthday today, happy birthday to you. And if you're celebrating something quite special, congratulations. We're here to show you all the love it is you need. But also, like I always say, if it is quite a difficult day, we are here for that too. Here to take out the mid out of your mid mornings this morning, and you already know what the vibe is. With it or waste it is where we at, and we know in life generally we all have different viewpoints, we are raised differently, we have different backgrounds, and we see and therefore we do things differently. However, we do get into sides where we are on opposite sides of the fence and we clash, you know, because we're not on the same line of march. But every day on the globe, we commit to ironing out those differences, and today is particularly no different at all. Today I need you to help me, my friend. Help me figure out, in truth, Uguti, well, are you open to receiving public prophecies? Imagine you are in public and someone comes and they have a prophetic word for you, and they want to say, hey man, you know, this and this is happening, or your million is coming, or your happiness is coming, or I don't know, whatever it is that they want to reveal to you in that moment. Are you open to a person you not knowing doing that for you? Let us know on the Y World app. Alternatively, we are at Y across all socials. Let us know. Receiving a public prophecy. Oh, this one is going to be quite interesting. Let's get into it. Don't forget to stream us live on EVOD and the Y World app on YTV. Let's go.
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2: 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We wake up and glow up.
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2: Why? 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

bay. Nishoba Pabanto, Oban Bon, Lenting Am now, Mangi Bon, Kululen, Sokopuga says, Nego cooler wet, and the cool says, Yaw Kulum Kulum Kulvel, or go to Kulen, who's a Kulen, since it's Coco, Ibom Kul, yeah, was about Coco, okay.

0: It's still the Globe on Wire with Karen Mteta, coming to you live all the way from Bramfontein, the Constitution Hill, and it's proudly brought to you by the Gauteng Provincial Government, right? All you need to do is come through today because amazing initiatives are taking place. We are making sure that you as young people get your power back into your hands. So if you're seeking for new opportunities, if you're seeking for, you know, ways to upskill yourself and curb this unemployment pandemic that we are currently facing in the country, trust me when I say more interesting interviews are coming up shortly. So do stay where you are because we'll be back right after these.
1: 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All opinions expressed are those of the political party and do not reflect or represent the views of Y.
2: You know, I love my hometown, but for too long now, I look around and think, we deserve better than this. The water goes off for days, the streets are falling apart, things never get fixed. I'm not asking for anything fancy. I just want the basics to work. And I know they can work. Because I've seen it, where the Democratic Alliance is in charge. I want our town to work for all. So in this election, I'm voting DA.
1: This was a paid-for political advertisement. The opinions expressed do not reflect or represent the views of Y.
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0: It's www.yfm.co.za. Of course, Ikarakara Lasa Y officially on your radio. And you might be wondering, kuthi why gnum sindonyana on the side. We are all the way at Constitution Hill in Bronfontein. So if you know, kuthi you are young, also if you are mature of age, but all you need is an opportunity, we are here indeed with the Gauteng Provincial. And also we are here for Ivula Mathuba, here to open up opportunities for you to learn a thing or two. Come through. People are coming in numbers, you know, and there's so many activations. There's so many corporate sides of South Africa that are here to teach you a thing or two, and that also want to help you if you want to go back to school, if you want to put yourself out in the workforce, whatever that looks like for you. Don't fret. Make sure that you do pull through. We're going to go straight to a voice note from Mulebza because he's got a thing to say. So, hi, Lebza.
1: Hey, she has the topic in fact. 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
0: Sure, you can imagine when people just come and they share things, you're not even ready mentally, you're not prepared. What if you're going through a day where nothing makes sense and also you're not in the best space to even try, do or be anything? And then the next thing, there you go, your train of thought goes to something traumatic, also something you weren't really trying to anticipate, because not every public prophecy is a bad one. It could be a good one, right? Like the one you're going to get if you make your way all the way to Constitution Hill, Sivula Mathuba, and it's especially made for you. So vuga, pagama, and come through and join us.
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3: the building. Hey, yo, what's up, beautiful people? It's your boy Tweezy. Are you over? So if I die, I pray to God he bring me back to sin, dope. I started in 2013.
4: What?
3: Devils came out in 2014.
4: Wait. We're just not going to move past that. But Bruce said I started in 2013. But Levels came out in 2014. What do you mean in your first year?

0: Your first year? I'm just producing.
1: What? Okay, actually, it wasn't my first year producing.
2: So yeah, obviously, yes, yes.
1: I started producing in 2008, but I got into the industry 2013.
2: Okay.
1: So my goals and I started locking in 2013, and then we started working on the Levels Project Vele from then up until 2014 upon release. Yeah, well, then that was my actual break into the industry.
3: The Agenda, Sundays, 7 p.m. to 10 p.m. on Y. When you need an endless supply of vibes, you've always got Y.

0: 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And lele la namhlanje sivula amathuba, all right, with the Gauteng Provincial Government. Now, what we need you to do, all right, is to come through and show yourself an opportunity to open yourself some opportunities. We all know a person or two who's going through a situation where, you know, they want access to opportunities, they want to know better, they want to go back to school. All those kinds of opportunities are present here today, and it's all brought to you by our Gauteng Provincial Government. All right, with that being said, with it or wasted today, we ask you, how do you feel about getting public prophecies, right? Which is quite tricky, could be a little bit crazy as well, but you've got an opinion, and you know I'm always down to hear it. So Tibla, hello baby, what do you have to say?
1: You're not even ready.
0: I get that. Like, if it's not your thing, really, it isn't your thing. And you're not forced for it to be your thing. So stand on business when that's Tibla Wami. With that being said, of course, you know it's never really ever a with it or wasted without my queen, Ulindi Wembanza. Mambanza, sawubona lapho kufudumele khona.
2: Sawubona njani.
0: Siyaphila njani.
2: We're good.
0: Kumnandi ungekho nyadlala. I'm just joking. With it or wasted today, let's get straight into it, man. How do you feel about getting public prophecies?
2: Wasted.
0: How? You know I'm going to ask you to explain, though.
2: No, honestly, because I think there's also a safety element. You know, you could be told things that will, like, you know.
0: Not even that,
2: but also perhaps they tell you you're going to be sick, I don't know, with whatever. And now you just don't know what to do with yourself. You're in a place where you're not, that's not conducive for you to take in whatever you're being told. Yeah, nah.
0: Doesn't work. All right, I'm not going to waste no time when it comes to accepting and receiving public prophecies. We are wasting it.
3: Wasted.
0: All right, let's go straight to the news.
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2: Stories making headlines. Shadrack Sibiya applies for bail in the trafficking and rape case, and the participation of young and first-time voters in the is under the spotlight, rather, ahead of the local government elections. A very good morning. I'm Lindwe Mbanza. Suspended Deputy National Commissioner Shadrack Sibiya is back in the Randburg Magistrates Court to apply for bail. The 59-year-old senior police official is accused of sexually grooming a 16-year-old girl and allegedly raping an 18-year-old at a Sandton hotel in May. It is alleged that he took the 18-year-old and her friends to a strip club, bought them alcohol, and raped her while she was unconscious, while the 16-year-old was allegedly requested to send explicit content of herself. NPA spokesperson Kaiser Khanyago says the state will be opposing Sibiya's release on bail as he faces a Schedule 6 offence.
7: Yeah, the state indicated that there was intelligence.

0: that there is a possibility that he might escape in a case where he's put in a police station or at the Johannesburg Central Correctional Service. He wasn't allowed to plead because the processes have not started as yet. Therefore, the bail application will start afresh on the 29th. Yeah, our prosecutor was very clear that they are opposing bail on the basis of the information that they have put before court. That is one of the reasons why the state wants to oppose bail, because there is a belief that there will be interference, as it is, according to the state, already happening.
1: In other news, with the 2026 local government elections fast approaching, the participation of young and first-time voters is under the spotlight amid historically low youth turnout. As part of its election build-up, Y News has taken to the streets of Johannesburg once again to speak to young voters about their expectations ahead of the November polls. Y News reporter Lebandashe files this report.
2: More than 400,000 young people aged 16 to 29 accounted for 26% of all voter registration transactions during the August registration weekend. Across the two 2026 registration weekends, the IEC recorded more than 754,000 new voters. The Commission says 2.1 million new voters have been added to the voters' roll since the 2024 national elections, but first-time voter participation remains a concern. Ahead of the June registration weekend, the IEC said that more than 70% of 18 and 19-year-olds had not yet been registered, with local government directly affecting issues such as water, electricity, roads, refuse collection and housing. Y News is on the ground and is expected to speak to young and first-time voters about what they want from the next administration and whether they believe that their vote can make a difference. For Y News, I am Lebohang Dashe in Johannesburg.
1: To some sports news now, the Lions are preparing for their second United Rugby Championship match of the season, with Ospreys up next at Ellis Park on Saturday. After opening their campaign against defending champions Leinster last weekend, the Lions will be looking to build on the lessons from that encounter as they prepare for their second home game of the new season. Tsakomkari has more.
3: One game down, another challenge awaits for the Lions, who are back on the training field here at the Johannesburg Stadium as they prepare to welcome the Ospreys to Ellis Park on Saturday. The Joburg franchise started the campaign on a high, beating the defending champions Leinster last week, and will also fancy their chances against the Ospreys, who were beaten by the Sharks this past weekend. The Lions will face the media today, with players and coaching staff also set to share their thoughts as they prepare for what should be an exciting weekend. For Y News, I'm Ntsakomkari in Johannesburg.
1: Recapping your top story this hour. Suspended Deputy National Commissioner Shadrack Sibi is back in the Randburg Magistrates Court to apply for bail. Do follow us on X and on Instagram at YFM for Y News. I'm Lindiwe Mbanza.
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5: Jamming in traffic with Y.
6: Thank you very much, Mapanza, for that beautiful news update. Siyakhumbula last corner, but hey, if you want to join us, we're all the way in Brandfontein. And with that being said, let's have a quick look at your roads this morning. We kick it off on the N1 southbound. There's a stationary vehicle at Purif Plus Interchange. And when we take it to the N12 east at the Moroka Bypass eastbound, there are roadworks as well at the Moroka Bypass. And we take it to Deep Slut on the N14 westbound. Unfortunately, there has been a crash near the R511 Deep Slut exit. And then we take it all the way to the N4 westbound. Unfortunately, yet another crash after Isolomon Mahlangu Drive. There's a stationary vehicle as well on the N1 northbound just at Rand Show, and we wrap it up all the way on the N1 southbound. There are roadworks as well just before the Olifant Fontaines Road. That's about it for your traffic. Next update coming through at the top of the hour. All you need to do is make your way to Brandfontein, because Sivula Amathuba.
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1: Get the light red time for sure. 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I'm gonna have to hold you too late, a psycho roommate.
2: Asambe Mativiti, Befokalistic will always make a song such a smash. Come on now, you're still listening into the glow up right here on Y. Karakara Lesa Y is on your radio, and in case you missed it, 20 minutes past the hour 10, and we're broadcasting live all the way from Ebraamfontein and Sifula Amathuba with the Gauteng Provincial Government. So make sure that you do pull up so many activation stands that are committed to making sure that your future is bright, okay? Brighter than any kind of diamond. And I know a diamond is not bright, it reflects, but I digress. So make sure that you do pull up. This one is going to be quite an informative hour. So many amazing conversations to be had. Stay close, keep warm, have a cup of something nice, because on the other side of this, we come back with all the heat.
3: It feels like your phone rings. You look down, your heart starts to beat faster. Because the last time you saw that name was the morning you ignored it. After the night you put it in your phone. Video call. Hi, Banna. Now you start to sweat. Because looking at you is you. But the you that you would look like if you were 20 years younger. And younger you says to 20 years older you. Hello, Daddy. Your eyes start to cry. New dead tears. And then, while your mouth is trying to find something to say, he says, Dad, I'm an oil tycoon. You want to come and live with me in Dubai, Habibi? And then your body starts to... Yeah, that's what it's like to feel the fire.

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0: 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We wake up

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1: How do you guys feel about artists streaming now? Do you, like, you can tell me the truth. Do you feel like the bros are stealing the wave? What's going on? Or are you like, everyone must stream.
2: Even your grandma, if she can stream. Everyone must stream. You're going to PR wash.
1: Hey, come on, weedies. All right, my dog. So I know the ladies want to know. This yellow bone brother on our timeline, is this

0: What's going on?
1: Yeah, yeah, I've been single for 2 years.
0: Yay!
1: Consecutively, yes.
0: For 2 years consecutively.
2: Nah, I gotta give it up to him.
0: But who hit you, my brother?
1: That's a long time. No one hit me. It's just that I've been on the grind.
0: Nah.
2: Yeah.
1: Because I've been trying so many things just to see what is our mind in this economy.
0: So do you have space in your heart and in your life for Mrs. CPS?
1: Yeah, I just go with the flow. If you come and then we vibe and you're a good person and then our energy is jelly.
3: Get ready to elevate your night. This is On the Streets, where the culture lives. For the cool, by the cool. Why?

0: Oh man, come all the way to Bramfontein today, and let me tell you, Sivula Amathuba with the Gauteng Provincial Government. All you need to do is stay glued to your radio if you know you can't make it in person right here in Bramfontein. Also, if you know someone or if you know of someone who would love to get opportunities, whether it's to go back to school, advance all they know, anything of that sort, make sure to send them through all the way to the Constitution Hill. But for now, it's almost time for the news with Lindy Mpanza.
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4: Stories making headlines. Joe Sibanyoni refuses to field questions on the Kwaggafontein matter at the Malanga Commission. And Shadrack Sibiya applies for bail in the trafficking and rape case. A very good morning. I'm Lindy Mpanza. Taxi industry tycoon Joe Ferrari Sibanyoni has asked the Malanga Commission of Inquiry not to question him about the Kwaggafontein 20 court case. Sibanyoni is back on the stand at the commission today. His lawyers say he is concerned about the motive

0: and purpose of airing matters linked to his pending criminal case before the inquiry. Y News reporter Odirle Rabulau is at the commission and files this report.
1: Sibanyoni says discussing the case at the commission could prejudice proceedings before the court, which he believes may follow the commission's hearings. He argues that he has the right to remain silent on the matter and to deal with it exclusively before the court. His legal team has also raised concerns about a 350-page bundle they say was only received yesterday, leaving them with insufficient time to properly consider its contents. Sibanyoni has also rejected advocate Matthew Charskelson's argument that his decision to plead not guilty in the Kwaggafontein 20 case means he should have no difficulty addressing the matter at the commission. He says he will only deal with issues covered in his statement to the commission, while matters relating to the criminal case should be dealt with in court. For Y News, I'm Odirile Rabalao in Tshwane.
0: To the courts now, suspended Deputy National Commissioner Shadrack Sibiya is back in the Randburg Magistrates Court to apply for bail. The 59-year-old senior police official is accused of sexually grooming a 16-year-old girl and allegedly raping an 18-year-old at a Sandton hotel in May. It is alleged that he took the 18-year-old and her friends to a strip club, bought them alcohol, and raped her while she was unconscious. While the 16-year-old was allegedly requested to send explicit content of herself. NPA spokesperson Kaiser Khanyago says the state will be opposing Sibiya's release on bail as he faces a Schedule 6 offence.
2: Yeah, the state indicated that there was intelligence, that there is a possibility that he might escape in a case where he is put in a police station or at the Johannesburg Central Correctional Service. He wasn't allowed to plead because the processes have not started as yet. Therefore, the bail application will start afresh on the 29th. Yeah, our prosecutor was very clear that they are opposing bail on the basis of the information that they have put before court. That is one of the reasons why the state wants to oppose bail, because there is a belief that there will be interference, as it is, according to the state, already happening.
0: In other news, with the 2026 local government elections fast approaching, the participation of young and first-time voters is under the spotlight amid historically low youth turnout. As part of its election build-up, Y News has taken to the streets of Johannesburg to speak to young voters about their expectations ahead of the November polls. Y News reporter Leban Dash is on the ground and files this report.
3: More than 400,000 young people aged 16 to 29 accounted for 26% of all voter registration transactions during the August registration weekend. Across the two 2026 registration weekends, the IEC recorded more than 754,000 new voters. The Commission says 2.1 million new voters have been added to the voters' roll since the 2024 national elections, but first-time voter participation remains a concern. Ahead of the June registration weekend, the IEC said that more than 70% of 18 and 19-year-olds had not yet been registered, with local government directly affecting issues such as water, electricity, roads, refuse collection and housing. Y News is on the ground and is expected to speak to young and first-time voters about what they want from the next administration and whether they believe that their vote can make a difference. For Y News, I am Lebohang Dashe in Johannesburg.
0: Recapping your top story this hour. Taxi industry tycoon Joe Ferrari Sibanyoni has asked the Madlanga Commission of Inquiry not to question him about the Kwaggafontein 20 court case. Do follow us on X and on Instagram at YFM for Y News. I'm Lindiwe Mbanza.
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5: Jamming in traffic with Y.
6: All right, Sibonga Kakhulu Mampanza for that beautiful news update. We go straight to your traffic right now on the N1 southbound. There's a stationary vehicle that put a plus interchange, and we take it all the way to the N1 northbound. Unfortunately, there has been an incident just after Allendale Road, so kindly do drive cautiously. And on the N12 eastbound, there are roadworks just at Imuroka bypass. And then a deep slute on the N14 westbound. Unfortunately, there is a crash near the R511 deep slute exit. All right, and we wrap it up on the N4 westbound. There are roadworks as well just before Simon Vermotten Road. If there's anything concerning your traffic that you feel we may or we might have missed, kindly do let us know using the hashtag YTraffic across all social media platforms. Or even better, make your way all the way to Bramfontein, because on the other side of this, there's a big chat we're meant to have.
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6: Absolutely. It's all brought to us by the Gauteng Provincial Government. And I am in conversations with the Deputy Director General for the Economic Planning, of course. And he is with me today. Vula Amathuba that is happening today. Of course, Ubulumko Nelana. Thank you so much for joining us today.
8: Thank you. Thank
6: sure, you know when it's cold, the brain also just says to freeze a bit here today. So let's talk about this day. I mean, it's quite a packed day for people that are at home, you know, that really can't have a view of what we're looking at. The weather is bad, but quite crazy. Like, people didn't stay away as a result of that. People came in, they came in numbers, and they came through to show their support. And this is exactly what, you know, the Gauteng Provincial Government wants for the youth to come and also experience. So going deep into this, I mean, as the MEC, for someone hearing about Vula Amathuba, you know, for the first time and what it can bring for the youth, what excites you about this one?
8: Well, it's the marketplace character where people with something to sell meet people with something to buy. Really, what we've created is just a platform for the marketplace to be active.
6: And I like that because there's stalls everywhere, and you can see, you know, the economy is moving. Everyone is buying from that one. We're making new friends. We're exchanging business cards. And this is exactly where it is, because a lot of people feel like it's out of touch. You know, it's not possible for them. They need to go to other sides of the world, and it's right here. Ngoba Amathuba siwavula, you know, in amongst in the young people as well. So when we think of the Constitution Hill, which is this event that we're having today, Vula Amathuba, what can they actually expect to find today, besides the opportunity to develop a spirit of entrepreneurship in themselves, to meet other people? What other big opportunities are people, and not only the youth, missing out on if they don't come here today?
8: Yeah. Well, one of the biggest opportunities we have today is funding on top of just above 900 million that's available. Secondly, Microsoft has unlimited training opportunities for those people who want to be taught AI and similar skills. There's also supplier development opportunities. So if you want to sell something to a mine, to a hotel, there are people on the floor here who've got those opportunities. So you might be manufacturing detergents, you might be offering cleaning services. This is the day you should be out here and selling your business to those guys.
6: Absolutely. I see a lot of stalls as well. And I think we don't want to paint the narrative ukuthi it's just about maybe umsebenzi. Masithi amathuba, it means an opportunity to learn, an opportunity to start your own business, and an opportunity as well to explore different ventures as well, right? So people might be thinking, no, you know, maybe I'm not interested. But there's a young person you can come and get a brochure for, or start a conversation, you know, for. And with that being said, that's how we wrap up the conversation. How would you like to influence, you know, and encourage the young people or the adults that are listening right now to come and join us?
8: Well, today is just the start. This is a standing festival, which we are going to do every year. But between festivals, connect with us via our website, where we'll be following up on the good stories and the stories of people who want support with their opportunities. So we expect the market to shift from this ground to online between now and the next.
6: Because that's where the young kids are, right? Yep. In the digital spaces. Yeah. Oh, Babu Bulumko Nelana, thank you so much. I mean, it's a chilly day. You could be warm, but you decided you're going to come, show some love, and also be a part of the action and the change that we're trying to make. Of course, he is the Deputy Director General for Economic Planning. All you need to do is stay close, because La Ekhaya Namhlanje, Sivula Amathuba.

0: still www.yfm.co.za, coming to you live all the way from Bramfontein at the Constitution Hill. Now, if you want an opportunity, go to Uvule Amatuba. This is exactly where you need to be. Oh, really exciting times. And trust me when I say, just bring an umbrella, bring a friend, come learn a thing or two. And also, trust me, the Gauteng provincial government wants you to leave empowered. And that's exactly what's happening in the atmosphere and space of things. When we come back, we get deep into these conversations. We talk to interesting people and some dignitaries. So stay close and keep warm.
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2: 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Why? 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Ask why not? Why? The hottest station in South Africa. Where the beats never run dry. Why?

0: Come all the way to Bramfontein at the Constitution Hill. That is where we are proudly vulling all the matuvas for the young people, for the middle-aged, and for everyone who's proudly South African. Let me tell you, the gates are flooding. The people inside are flooding. So much so that I myself, I'm even shocked at the fact that it's drizzling. But abantu batonge amajakhethi baphethe amambrela bathi, ah, see you in dawo, until we get an opportunity ukuthi sivule lamathuba. And speaking of ukuvula lamathuba, there's a big opportunity that we need to open today. Ubud Ofenze Madisha, the head of public policy at Uber, joins us today, and there's so many questions we need to have, we need to talk about. But first things first, thank you so much, Abudufensa, for making time to come and join us, of course, as a youth station representing the youth that are out here today. I mean, we know the stats in South Africa, you know, we know how unemployment is, we know how many people want the opportunity to go to school and come from underprivileged backgrounds. That's no new song, right? And we're looking at the number, because you and I, just off air, a while back, we were like, did you see the pour in of numbers? Did you see the influx of people that are still trying to come in? What do you think this indicates in our country?
1: The youth are demonstrating that they are excited about accessing opportunities, but also everybody else is equally as excited. So it's not just about age, about race, about gender. It's about everyone who can come, who really want to participate. And that's what it means. It's like economic participation is the key right now to address some of the statistics that we're facing.
0: And when we speak about these statistics, we're looking at the fact that the weather is not favorable. So clearly the people that are here to commit. Yeah. They're not here out of convenience. They're not here out of boredom. No. They are here because there are opportunities to be explored. And one of the people, right, I mean, there's a lot of stalls, there's a lot of publications, there's a lot of companies, you know, that are here to show some love, to show some support. Yeah. But in your own capacity, what is it you feel that is the biggest gift that you have for the youth and the people generally?

0: race, it's not about gender. You know, it's about that opportunity that each and everyone is hungry for. And you trying, or actually you making it able for more than 1,000 people, you know, to leave here with a better situation at home is so admirable. So to someone who's sitting at home, who's thinking, let them know what they are missing out on if they don't come today, between the hours of now until 4 p.m.
1: So we have a team from Uber in a tent,
0: sure,
1: with a car,
0: sure,
1: waiting for young people to come in, say, you know what, I want to be involved, I want to register, I need support with my onboarding, this is what I have,
0: yeah,
1: what else do I need, who can support me? The team is right here.
0: Mm.
1: In the ring.
0: Mm. Right? And now, where else would you get that access? You know what I mean? Because it's you have to send an email, you have to ask, hey Pratesh, from Tiba Mang Mang Ankenyako Kai Kai. And we are creating an opportunity where these high, you know, in demand people and high in demand opportunities are easily, yep, accessible. Thank you so much for your contribution.
1: Thank you.
0: Not only for our young people, but for our people as general and our economy as well. Of course, that was the amazing Ofense Madisha, who is the head of public policy at Uber SA. If you don't come today, I don't know, man, you've missed out and you can't blame us. Stay close.
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4: But Y stays degrees ahead.

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0: 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Sivula Amathuba all the way in Bramfontein today. And we are at the Constitution Hill. Trust me when I say this one feels like a big deal because I am joined by Honorable Vuyiswa Ramokgopa. And she's the MEC for Economic Development and Agricultural and Rural Development in Gauteng. Such an honor to meet you. Such an honor to sit with you. And such an honor to bask in some of the work that you're doing for us as young people in the country.
1: Thank you so much for having me here.
0: Thank you for making time for us. We're in demand. Everyone wants a piece of you. But, you know, I really just want to go into your heart. You know, I think when we are in a position of service, we do this because we love it, because mm-hmm. we're passionate about it. And when you're seeing, Ubuti, the weather is this gloomy, but still everyone is here and people are still fighting to come in. What does it mean to you?
1: No, you know what? It affirms what I know about our people and the people in this province, that despite what many naysayers may say, you know, young people are not lazy.
0: Absolutely.
1: Or apathetic or disinterested or checked out. They really just are looking for that door that can be opened. And they are willing to fight for their place at the table. And when we put out this call, you know, we could not have ever expected the kind of reception that
0: we've gotten. I was about to ask you.
1: I mean, right up until this morning, we had people who were trying to register, who were trying to apply. We've had wraparound queues even of people trying to get in.
0: It's still there.
1: We have over 6,000 people who responded to the call. And, you know, it's just reaffirms again why we do this. I'm in the position of effectively, you know, growing the economy of Gauteng.
0: Absolutely.
1: Through the policies and programs of the Economic Development and Agriculture Department. And often we get a bit frustrated as government because we're not able to do everything we want to do because of budgets and this and that. But we put out a call as well to the private sector, to our international partners.
0: And they came in numbers.
1: Sure. So, you know, I think South Africa really continues to be a very inspiring place. We just need more.
0: I want you to gloat a little. You know, we've seen festivals as young people, all kinds, all sorts. But never have we ever been left with impact. Never have we ever been left with a solution for our situations at home. Never have we ever been left with a solution to the future people we want to become. How do you feel? Because even though we said earlier there are naysayers, but you are doing something no festival has ever done.
1: Yeah, and you know, I mean, we wanted to style this like a festival because also we must have fun whilst we are talking serious things, right? It mustn't always be about conference.

0: letters and speeches and all of that. But that being said, it shouldn't take away from the substance of the event.
1: Yeah.
0: We have been planning this for months.
1: Sure.
0: The hardest part wasn't putting the event together. It was actually getting those partnerships, locking in those strategic partners, ensuring that all of these opportunities are real and valid. And when companies are saying we have such and such employment opportunities, are they ready to actually hire people today?
1: Mm.
0: When people say there's funding opportunities, are those funding opportunities real? And how do people actually access them? And so we spent months. We started this process in May. I was actually only appointed in April.
1: Sure.
0: We started the process in May. And we've been working since then to try and get us to this point. And today, as we stand, we have over 9,000 real, valid paying work opportunities that have been pledged to this event.
1: Yeah.
0: So people who are here today can walk around, can put their names down, can submit their CVs, do what they need to do.
1: Mm-hmm.
0: We also have been able to rally funding for SMMEs, not through ourselves and our own coffers, but through, as I'm saying, the many different partners that have come forward and said they've got funding.
1: That's absolutely amazing. Look, I'm also going to put you on the spot, but this time
2: good music, good vibes. Why like
1: in a more sweet way, right?
0: Hi, Bo, what were you before?
1: No. Like, this one is more endearing.
0: Okay.
1: It's like, if you were to tap into the hearts you have, like as a mother, as an aunt, as a child to someone, and who's sitting at home, who's probably thinking, should I go? Should I not? I mean, the gates are open until 4:00, and if they really did register and they have the accreditation and they're just skeptical because of weather, what do you say to them as their aunt, as their mom, as their sister, and as someone who cares about them as their leader?
0: I will tell them what my own mother said to me. And by the way, she was a tough mom, okay?
1: Sure.
0: My mom was a tough mom. But she always used to say, nobody is going to invite you to the table. You need to put yourself forward. You need to vuguzenzele.
1: Drops mic.
0: And I would say the same, because the truth is, there are people here today who brave the rain, who brave the cold, who made it out here, and I honor those people because they are investing in their own future. My mother used to tell me every time to say, Mina, I've lived my life. Now it's time for you to make your own. And this is really what we are doing here. We're saying, here's an opportunity. Grab it.
1: Yeah.
0: It won't be the same for everyone. Yeah. We all have different destinies. We all have different lives. But your destiny could be waiting for you. You will never know.

0: yfm.co.za. Kaavul Momo teaming up with Babalwa M. It's called Langelihle right here on Y. It's a Choosy Tuesday. Big shout out to you for choosing us. We're the best lunch show, Mhlabeni. And yep, today, the show is extra special. We're coming to you live from Constitutional Hill for Vula Matuba.
1: Yes, we're at the People's Park all the way in Bramfontein. And today we're asking this question, my captain. Gauteng, are you ready for opportunity? Because if Vula Matuba are making you come through, well, they're giving you an opportunity to come through and find opportunities for yourself. Are you looking for a job? Are you looking for a new skill? Funding maybe for your business, or maybe you want to get into a new market, simply wondering what's next, what move you want to take part in. This is basically a day where you need to be outside to come grab those opportunities. No matter any talk, whether you've started your business, you want to elevate your business, or whether you want to uplift your skill, today is the day. I know it's kind of gloomy outside, might be drizzling wherever you are, but let me tell you one thing. Today, you need to show up so that you can uplift yourself, because if Vula Matuba is giving you that opportunity.
0: And also, the last thing you want to do is let the weather stand in the way of your dreams.
1: You know what I mean?
0: Right?
1: Come rain. This is a test, actually.
0: Yeah, exactly. Come rain or shine, you need to be here. And also, just networking with the other young people in South Africa who are also, you know, at the same level as you. You know, you're hungry for an opportunity. You have that idea, but you just don't know where to go. Vula Matuba is here today. There are a couple of tents here on the ground with information where you can come and ask those questions and come and upskill yourself.
1: You know what I love about such spaces is because when you are young and you want to start a business and you don't know which move to take or what step to take next, this is where you get to network with people. This is where you get to meet somebody who will tell you just a little bit of advice that can change your whole life.
0: Yes, and we know that Noni Khumalo hosts a show every single Saturday morning where she sits down with you on Ready, Set, Hired and gives you those tips and those tricks in order to navigate the world of business and how to become a young adult and make money. And now we have that opportunity here for you in 4K where you can come and apply and ask those questions, get that information and network with other young people and other business owners. And, you know, the possibilities are endless here.
1: 100%. If you're making your way here, we are also in the building. We're outside. Come say hi to us before you attend everything else. Or when you've done, you know, talking to people and finding the opportunities, also Kuruma Nati, we want to know about your business. We want to know what you're here for, what skill you're trying to, you know, upskill, what opportunities we're looking for. Let's have that conversation because we are outside, baby.
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0: Today, the sounds of Thato Hatsi on Why. It's called Amahem Hem. And if it was really Amahem Hem, namhlanje kuvulwa amathuba. Ngifuna ukuthi wazi ukuthi iqiniso ngempela, we're out at Constitutional Hill. Gauteng government is here alongside a bunch of other companies where you can come through as a young South African and come and upskill yourself. Come and find out information about your career path, about your business, and so much more. And right now, on the ground, we are joined by Babalwa, who is the head of Babalwa Cleaning and Hygiene Services. Happy Tuesday, Babalwa. It's cold, but you look absolutely fantastic. How are you feeling?
1: Thank you, Molweni. I feel absolutely gorgeous, and I feel happy about this opportunity to be here. So basically, my name is Babalwa Mnyanda. My name is Babalwa Mnyanda from Babalwa Hygiene Services, and our brand name is Balwa. We are exhibiting here under Proudly South African. I'm the member of the Proudly South African member. So basically the reason why we're here to showcase our brand, and we are here to get young people to train them on how to do detergents, because many young people are unemployed and they do not know what to do. They're knocking on government and government doesn't have jobs. So now we are here today with GDET and Proudly South African to train people, to get young people, because we've written a database. We've got about 20 names, and I've got 5 interns from Takealot that they've got a 12-year plan for them to be with my company.
2: Nice.
1: So I'm training them. They've learned a lot since they've been with me. They learn on how to manufacture, produce products, and talk to clients. They gave me 2 clients since they've been with my company.
2: Nice. Yes. I love it. But let's talk about hygiene. Why specifically hygiene? They could have been, you know, baking, could have been, you know,
3: transport.
2: Why specifically hygiene?

0: gym?
1: My grandmother was a nurse. So she used to say cleanliness is next to godliness. Mm. So that was imprinted in me to, you know, let me just start a cleaning business. And funny enough, growing up, my son ran out cleaner. So they were like so confused when I was telling them I'm opening up a production company. Sorry, a manufacturing company.
2: Yeah.
1: So that's why I started. And another thing, my background is in recruitment. So I enjoy recruiting people. I enjoy telling people that you got a job
3: and empowering them.
1: Nice. So that's the reason why I started the business.
3: Well, let's talk about your journey from your humble beginnings to where you are right now. Yeah. What was it like and how difficult was it to come up in the system right through to when you were part of Proudly South African and now as somebody who is a business owner and now empowering other young South Africans as well?
1: It has been a very difficult journey, for starters, with funding, because I started my business with 5,000 rand, and I did not know what I need to do. So I went to these institutions to say, you know what, this is what I want to do. Can you please train me on how to manufacture? And then they trained me for 2 weeks. I'm a fast learner. And then after that, I went to these government institutions, SETFA, to say, you know what, I've got this brand, and can you please pay for me for SABS to test the product?
2: Yeah.
1: So 3 of the products are tested by SABS.
3: Wow.
1: So they did fund me, and they gave me asset assist, 250,000 to buy stock and to buy equipment for my business. But the thing is that is not working out in the business at the moment is access to market. We're having a problem with that because government will fund you, but they don't give you access to market.
3: Right.
1: Mm. When you go to government offices, you see other brands, but you don't see the database of the brands that they are assisting. Mm. So that's the reason why we are here, to say you want to get into procurement, give us jobs, give us business for us to be able to employ more, because now I've got 5 interns and I want to employ more interns, because we need to distribute to other provinces as well.
2: Mm. I love that, Babalo. You know, today is all about Vula Matuba. Now we're here to Vula Matuba Wako. For somebody who also wants to come here, and I wish you all the best. I hope you get the funding and, you know, you get everything that you want. Who wants to intern and also learn about, you know, hygiene? How can they find you when they get you? What do they need when they come and register or when they have to have a conversation with you?
1: Okay, they just need to have all the documents ready, the CVs, mm-hmm. and I'm not really particular on the degrees and all,
2: okay.
1: because we all start from somewhere. Like me too, I don't have a background in chemistry, but I learned on how to manufacture.
3: Yeah.
1: So, and I'm currently studying manufacturing degree in the pros. I'm actually studying manufacturing now.
2: Okay.
1: Chemical manufacturing, sorry. So they just need to go to my stall when you enter
3: the gates, Constitutional Hill.
1: So you're gonna turn on your left, and then the first stall is my stall. It's written Babalo Hygiene Services. They will just go there, write their details down, and then we'll give them a call to say, you know what, this is what we are offering. And what I want to do now is to go to government to say we are looking for space for us to be able to train these young people.
3: Let's talk about some advice, Babalo. I mean, we're approaching December now. Mm. It's going to be a very difficult time for young South Africans who are unemployed. You know, yes. The levels of frustration are high. Oftentimes, there are those cries where it's often where they say, you know, we need money to make money.
1: Yes,
3: what advice, considering the long journey that you've been on, that's successful, but you still want more. What advice do you have for young South Africans who are feeling frustrated and feel like, I'm not sure how to navigate, where to go? What advice do you have for them?
1: Don't give up, for starters. Don't give up. Knock on the doors. Knock on them. Because one day someone will say, okay, fine, come, I'll give you a chance. Because sometimes it's not about experience. It's all about if you're determined to do this thing, then we will help you. Because I was given that opportunity because I knocked on doors and then one person said, you know what, I will assist you.
2: I love
3: that. Nice
2: this.
3: One. Last, Babalo, before we let you go, for anyone who wants to find out more about your company, maybe provide assistance, financial assistance, maybe they want to learn more about how you manufacture and everything else in between, where can we find you on socials?
1: Okay, social media is Facebook, it's Balwa at Balwa, and TikTok at Balwa, and Instagram at Balwa.
3: So is there a website that you have, perhaps?
1: B-A-L-W-A, yes. At www.bdetergents.co.za.
3: All right, and then lastly, that spelling again?
1: It's B.

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1: Nice one.
2: Thank you so much, Babala. Have a beautiful day and all the best for the future.
0: Thank you so much. And thank you so much for giving me this opportunity, hey?
2: Of course.
0: Bye, listeners.
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5: Hotter than the rest, better than the best. It's why.

Got it. Yeah. Got it. Yeah. Got it. Yeah. Got it. Yeah. Got it. Yeah. Got it. Yeah. Got it. Yeah. Got it. Yeah. Got it. Yeah. Got it. Yeah. Got it. Yeah. Got it. Yeah. Got it. Yeah. Got it. Yeah. Got it. Yeah. Got it. Yeah. Got it. Yeah. Got it. Yeah. Got it. Yeah. Got it. Yeah. Got it. Yeah. Got it. Yeah. Got it. Yeah. Got it. Yeah. Got it. Yeah. Got it. Yeah. Got it. Yeah. Got it. Yeah. Got it. Yeah. Got it. Yeah. Got it. Yeah. Got it. Yeah. Got it. Yeah. Got it. Yeah. Got it. Yeah. Got it. Yeah. Got it. Yeah. Got it. Yeah. Got it. Yeah. Got it. Yeah. Got it. Yeah. Got it. Yeah.

0: with your dumb going through things. Gray hairs on my head mean I know a few things. I bought an iPhone that travels through time. FaceTime that got younger me on the line. Soon as he saw me, he just started crying. I told him, relax, everything gonna be fine. He wiped off his face, said he trying to be strong. But some days he feel like he doing it wrong. I told him, hold on, and passed off my phone to my oldest son and my youngest one. Said, I want you to look them straight in their face. Do that look like you've been making mistakes? Fame is a drug you was chosen to take. Unfortunately, can't be sober and great. You're just like a flower the world wanna hold. They sniff on your petals until you get old, and then they dispose. A new flower grows, can't take it personal, that's just how it goes. Soon you gon' notice your high coming down, and that's the point that I call you from now. This is the fall off, I'm falling off how the rappers do when they can't find a new sound. Missing the day they was hot all year round, but life is a film that cannot be rewound.
1: Winter was cute, but a new bombshell has entered the villa. And Uyashisa. Why?

0: Stephen Kane's DJ Maphorisa coming through with Sangen. Asgenile Pagati inside. 12 to 3. It's the best lunch show in Mtlabeni. Good afternoon, my captain. How you feeling this afternoon? Listen, we're broadcasting outside. We're all the way at Constitution Hill. The People's Park of Bramfontein. Sizovula Mathuba.
1: Yes, and I heard that Sizwe M is also on the ground because Sita is doing some incredible things, and he's going to be talking to Mr. Lihlohonolo Masuga, who is the administrator at Services Sita. So make sure you stick around for that interview because very important questions are going to be asked. And perhaps as a young South African with business ideas or currently unemployed right now, or maybe with a business of your own, you have some questions. Sizwe is going to be on the ground to make sure he gets all of the answers for you.
0: Listen, also my captain, if you have a cousin, a friend, a family member who also wants to upskill themselves and wants, you know, has a great business idea they've been telling you about, let them know that we're outside. And if they can't make it yet, they need to tune in so that they know who to speak to next time, or they know what kind of opportunities are out here. But for nele manje ubatshele, and if unemali ubatlatse bagibele taxi, we're all the way in Bramfontein.
1: Ngiyakopa to. Yes, ngisi, but better late than never. If you have just tuned in, you're just in time for Vula Mathuba. We are on the ground right now at Constitutional Hill in Bramfontein, where we have dozens of tents up. I'm seeing some Transnet here as well. Yep. This is where you can come through and upskill yourself and develop yourself, ask questions, network with other young South Africans, and of course, apply.
0: Maybe I'll suppose I would say, okay, bangfika da, like, kenzakalani bafethu? Well, there's the Department of Roads and Transport if you want to, you know, get into transport, maybe unemoto, ufuna ukulayisha abantwana besikolo, and also there's Africa's first automotive city. So if you're all about that, come do grab the opportunity. Bakuvulela mathuba. Don't sleep on yourself, Tana Yami. Bathi shesha nomwa kezanga gijima.
1: Yeah, kunabantu abangakezanga namhlanje, but bala. McDonald's also has Mac Cafe here. Gorgeous coffees are being handed out to young South Africans. And of course, there's entertainment. Right now, we have some dancers on stage who are killing it. So there's absolutely no reason for you, my captain, to not be here.
0: Yeah.
1: If you're a young South African and ukhalele amathuba namhlanje avuliwe, so make sure you make your way down here. It is happening right through until 5 p.m. this afternoon. So maybe usemsebenzini uta afloza mina ngichayisa ngo4 lalela gijima.
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2: There's a big conversation around whether the ladies should be bringing their helper to the Mthimbi, to the family events or not. There's so much pressure for women at these events that if she wants to bring help, why not? Why would the rest of the family judge her for bringing help?
3: Why do people always mise the men's pressure?
2: What pressure do you guys have at family Mthimbis?
3: Who bought the car?
2: That's all you do is money. That's not pressure.
3: What? Imagine if I said, you are giving birth to a child. That's all you do. Like, you are just pushing in jail.
4: I have to know how to slaughter. I don't know how to kill a cow or a goat or a sheep.
5: Besides the pressure you're calling, I'm suffering. And abomalume basathunya lapha kwamakhodi. Now they have to pay ivulamlomo as if manje abakwazi ukukhuluma. Samele ukuthi kishwe lokho le 200k for intombi yomZulu. Are we building here? Noma, is this an auction?
3: Never date a girl that they just started extending ngubu. They're asking to help with ibonda.
4: Listen, we're renovating kitchen,
3: yeah, the strength of Nkwinyane. 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
2: Nadia,

0: is back on the 31st of October. Tickets are available. Phase one is available on web tickets, and you don't want to miss this, okay? Mox Park Johannesburg will back again to give you another live event, okay? Arma from the UK is going to be headlining. We've got Shikana, Thando Zite, we've also got Jabulile Majola. It's going to be absolutely amazing. You don't want to miss this. I bought my tickets for my cousins already. I got 5 tickets for my cousins already.
1: Yeah.
0: Because I know closest to the time they're going to be yelling in my ear, I want to go to live, I want to go to live. So if you have cousins and friends who will call you last minute for tickets, do it right now.
2: And also, as the Avengers, Melestangane. So, for example, if umuntu wey 30,
0: yes,
2: or umuntu wey 1,
0: yes,
2: marunomgani wey 20, or E23, or E25, uh-huh, hit them up now. Utimgani mina ngizokubona kusasa, or ngalekwa kusasa. I send them a ticket manje, because those phase one tickets are out, but they're selling out fast.
0: Yep.
2: So, you want to make sure you catch them just in time. We also have VIP tickets available for you as well. So, make sure you hit up web tickets to get your ticket right now.
0: Oh, man, I can't wait. I've been thinking about my outfit. I don't know what I'm going to wear.
2: And you know, we're going to be out at Mark's Park. If you attended First Touch Tournament, you know that Mark's Park is so open.
0: It's
2: open space, there's a stage, like the vibes are absolutely immaculate. We know that the sun is going to be out, so make sure. So you know what, wear that sundress, those shorts, that vest, to protect yourself from the sun.
0: And I've been expecting me to be pumile by then, so I'm going to crop top.
2: You've been working hard.
0: Yeah, I know.
2: You've been working hard.
0: I got to push. Let me six-pack yam yin vule la matuba. So the people... It's the last thing, time to three.
3: Let's be honest. If it's not hot,
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3: 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Ask. Why not? Why? 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
2: 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Why?
3: Well, I'm skin girl, skin just like pearl.

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Open up the curtain, camera action, no time for rehearsals. I know kids that can't wait to be heard. Bedtime stories that your mom never read. 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Money

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1: Lea kokota ipiano nga putsuru kutsujo.
0: But the budget is saying, relax, Wise got you with this. And this. And this. Reminding you that this is the frequency that moves you.
2: Oh yes, the hottest station in the nation.
3: Yeah,
2: we're the
3: baby.
2: Big unstoppable Y. And of course it's the Lunch League 12 to 3. If you have just tuned in, we're coming to you where Caddy says we're outside, baby. We're at Constitutional Hill for all things Vula Matuba.
3: 100%. And we told you that Usizwe is also on the ground for the service. Sita and Takealot are launching a 3-year 103 million partnership aimed creating 20 opportunities for young South African. Sizwe, how are you doing, my boy?
4: I'm doing good, man. Can't complain. Everything's going on your side as well.
3: Oh, bro, we outside. The weather is a little bit chilly, but of course, why keeps you warm? Tell us exactly what's going on, who you with, and what's popping on the flip side.
4: Most definitely. So I'm with the services seat administrator, Mr. Lesonolo Mosoha, as well. And in the position to explain the 103 million rand investment, what the 20,000 opportunities entail, and how the partnership is intended to translate skills into development, into income, as a matter of fact, and the work experience in entrepreneurship and employment as well. So first of all, Lesonolo, welcome to the show. Welcome to I.
5: Thanks very much, and thanks very much for clarifying the thousand.
4: No, it's only a pleasure. It's only a pleasure. Now, we are live at the launch of a massive 103 million rand partnership between a CETA service, or other services, CETA and Takealot. The promises, that does promise, you know, a lot of opportunities for young people listening in right now. What exactly are these 20,000 opportunities?
5: This partnership with Takealot, it's about creating both training and employment opportunities for our youngsters. You know, our economy is evolving, it's growing, it's creating new opportunities that were never part of our economy in the past. One of the exciting programs that I like about this partnership is something called Personal Shopper. Probably since we heard about this one for the first time.
4: For sure, for sure.
5: Personal Shopper is a guy who helps ugogo lapendlini to have access to medication from the chemist, or to have access to grocery. They facilitate the communication and the transaction between the people, the households, and the e-commerce platforms. So this is a creation of new opportunities for our youngsters. We are launching these 3,000 scooter drivers that are going to become entrepreneurs in their own right, but be plugged into the system of Takealot. They get to a training to learn how to drive the scooter. They get grant given a scooter, they immediately start working.
4: Oh, I love that.
5: Become entrepreneurs in their own right. Yes.
4: Really and truly amazing to see that there's so much investment that is being put into young individuals across South Africa. And I know that there are several components to this partnership, right? From work integrated learning for TVET learners to personal shopper and driver training bursaries and SMEs localization as well.

0: do these interventions, you know, help turn skills into income and economic opportunity as well?
1: Our president speaks about skills revolution. This is about training opportunities. We're saying, and he says, we must train for employability. And we're saying we've been training for a very long time, enough of training. Mm. Now the question is, where do these training graduates go?
0: Mm.
1: So if you look at this partnership with Take A Lot, it's about saying, here is a platform to integrate these graduates into the a working space, but also into entrepreneurial opportunities. So these opportunities that you speak about, from wheel, from youth employment services to smart shoppers to scooter drivers, it's all a basket of opportunities that constitute this partnership between us and Take A Lot. And this is an exciting opportunity because we are emphasizing on employment. We are emphasizing on earning a decent income.
0: Mm. Uh-huh. Mm-hmm. And also, you know, let's talk about the person listening who has a qualification but no work experience. You know, how does the work integrated learning component actually help bridge and gap between I have the qualification and I need the experience to get a job?
1: Work integrated learning is called WIL. WIL is about a youngster who is studying at the TVET college.
0: Mm-hmm.
1: And needs about 6 months or a year to do practical learning.
0: Yes,
1: that's WIL. So here, Take A Lot says, TVET college students who have studied certain disciplines, we are here to give you a platform to practice your trade, to accumulate practical experience so that you can become a competent graduate. And then there is what we call work-based learning.
0: Yes.
1: Here we're talking about internship.
0: Mm.
1: We created 20,000 opportunities through what we call Power of X Squared that we launched last month. We're going all over the country. We're enlisting learners to get into that program for 2 years. We pay them a decent stipend. For 2 years, they'll be working.
0: Wow.
1: So this is a basket of opportunity that we are providing within our ecosystem as the services sector, even beyond the partnership with Take A Lot. But this one of Take A Lot has got its own benefits, has got its own advantages, but it's even more exciting because it's very practical, it's closer to home, but it also introduces opportunities that would never have been experienced before.
0: Absolutely. And also in closing, if I'm an unemployed individual, unemployed graduate, TVET student or young person just looking for an opportunity, where do I apply? What are the eligibility requirements as well? And when do placements begin?
1: One thing for sure is that all unemployed youth, they've got access to a phone.
0: Mm.
1: They must go into their phone, connect with Take A Lot through their social media platform, through their website. They will find a window open there inviting them to participate into this or that program.
0: Mm-hmm.
1: They must take advantage of that. We can change their life instantly.
0: Oh, man, absolutely. That's how we do it right here at The Big Y, having communication and conversation as well with the one and only services CETA administrator, Mr. Lesonolo Mosoha, as well, just giving us and plugging us in terms of what is happening and what you need as a young individual. Hi, team, you still there?
2: Oh, man, Cesar, that was amazing. A big shout-out to Mr. Lesonolo for that amazing interview. There's so many opportunities that are out there, and, man, this is a milestone. So it's great to be, you know, outside right now, and it's great to listen to why, because these are the things that you hear about, and these are the things that uplift us as young people that, you know, thrive us and keep us going.
3: Absolutely, and the conversation does not end there with Sizwe M. He is still on the ground right now, here to answer all your questions, and of course, make sure you stick with us right here on the Lunch League, because this is happening right through until 3 p.m., but even after we say lunch is on us, it continues here at Constitutional Hill right through until 5 p.m. It is Vula Matuba Day, so come through. If you're a young South African with big ideas, with a business, with somebody who needs funding, maybe you're unemployed, maybe you want to network, we are here for you.
0: Yeah.
4: It's time to stick around, That's right, it's time to stick around.
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5: Stories making headlines: 121 suspected illegal miners arrested in the West Rand, and first-time voter calls to transparency and visibility ahead of the November polls. A very good afternoon. I'm Ralepoha Nke. At least 121 suspected illegal miners have been arrested in Gauteng's West Rand during an ongoing integrated operation. Gauteng Police Commissioner Fred Gagana says

0: firearms and gold-bearing material are among the items seized during the operation involving the SAPS, SANDF, the Hawks and Home Affairs. Home Affairs is now expected to verify the immigration status of those arrested, with some foreign nationals suspected of being in the country unlawfully. Kekana says the case has been handed over to the Hawks, who will now investigate further and target the alleged kingpins behind the illegal mining operations.
1: We planned this operation, hence this morning at 3 o'clock, operational team started and ensured that we encircle this area where our possible suspects are. And to our fortune, we managed to arrest suspects facing possession of gold-bearing materials, illegal mining, some being undocked illegal immigrants in the country, and for personal for license, firearm and ammunition. We managed to recover one AK-47 rifle, three pistols, and one man-made pistol. All in all, four pistols and one AK-47 round of ammunition.
0: In other news, taxi industry tycoon Joe Ferrari Sibanyoni says he paid Dr. Tengani Ntuli 900,000 rand in three separate installments as part of a business partnership. Sibanyoni is testifying at the Madlanga Commission, where evidence has been heard alleging that he and fellow taxi boss Oba Bafana Sindani were involved in the extortion of entities linked to the Moloto Road Construction Project. Wani's reporter Udrile Rabalao files this report.
2: As the Madlanga Commission investigates allegations of violence, corruption and extortion in the transport and mining sectors, proceedings have shed light on a financial dispute between Sibanyoni and Ntuli. Sibanyoni testified that he entered into a business partnership with Ntuli months after Ntuli's company was awarded a lucrative tender linked to the Moloto Road project. He says he invested 900,000 rands in three installments in exchange for a 30% share of the profits, with some of the payments allegedly made in cash. However, Ntuli has filed an affidavit claiming that he was the victim of an alleged extortion scheme involving Sibanyoni. Ntuli alleges that in November 2025, threats were made to disrupt operations at his mining company unless so-called protection fees were paid to Sibanyoni. Sibanyoni has asked the commission not to delve further into the matter, arguing that it is currently sub judice.
3: If the matter is sub judice, my understanding is, can we just pack this matter outside, because there is a court that is going to deal with this matter. So if Mr. Chuckleton is pushing this matter that it must be heard here, it prejudices my rights. Why do we do that?
2: For Y News, I am Udirile Rabalao in Tswane.
0: And as the 2026 local government elections draw near, transparency, communication and basic service delivery will be key considerations for one 22-year-old Johannesburg resident when he casts his ballot in November. First-time voter Malusi Buchingi is calling for greater accountability and visibility from ward councillors ahead of the November polls. In the second installment of the Y News elections build-up, we speak to young and first-time voters about their expectations ahead of the elections. Y News reporter Lebohang Ndashe has more.
4: For 22-year-old first-time voter Malusi Buchingi, knowing that elected leaders are accessible and accountable is central to what he expects from local government. He wants ward councillors to hold regular community meetings where they can account directly to residents, saying he cannot even identify his current ward councillor.
5: To be honest, I would just like for them to be accountable. I would like for them to host more ward meetings, more community meetings, so they can directly tell us what did they do, what have they achieved. I would like to see that every single year. Tell us, what have you achieved in this year? What did you do differently? What have you fixed? That's what I would like. I would like to see more accountability.
4: Buchingi says everyday challenges, including potholed rural roads and high crime levels, directly affect his quality of life and will influence his decision at the ballot box. His expectations comes as the IEC continues efforts to boost youth participation ahead of the November polls, with more than 754,000 new voters registered across the recent registration weekends. For Y News, I am Lebohang Ndashe in Johannesburg.
0: Recapping your top story this hour, at least 121 suspected illegal miners have been arrested in Gauteng's West Rand during an ongoing integrated operation. Be sure to follow us on X and on Instagram at YFM. For Y News, I'm Ralebogha Nke.
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0: Mbabane on the N4 eastbound. There currently is a stationary vehicle due to an earlier accident after Rousseau Street. And then on the N12 westbound, there are roadworks just before Klip Rivier Drive. Let's take it over to the N1 southbound, which is the Danube-Bad Freeway, which has been an unnamed incident at the Flying Saucer interchange. And then on the N1 southbound, expect roadworks on the N1 just after Bayers Nordea Drive. Let's move up to the N3 northbound, where there is a stationary vehicle just before Grayston Drive. And then on the N1 southbound, a stationary vehicle just after Olifantsfontein Road. We're at YFM Traffic on X. If you have any updates in your area, Sinayo Main's got you covered with your next update on Home Run. But for now, though, it's the final hour of the Lunch League.
1: So you're a chill dude who prefers this sound.
2: I am the king of the black. Yeah. Louis bag, that's a lot. Yeah. You trying to get what I got. Yeah. You claiming it's real, but it's not.
1: But your girl, well, your girl prefers this kind of music. And I'm a gents jam to this. So you can never win, right?
3: Right?
1: Wrong. And we can tell you why. This is the frequency that moves you.

0: Nation. We're the big unstoppable wine music from Tommy Richmond. It's called Bother Me. Welcome to the final hour of the Best Lunch Show, Emhlabeni. We're the Lunch League 12 to 3. Floza Boza Lorna, the Fresh Prince of Radio, is in the building. Or should
1: yes,
0: I say
1: sir.
0: We outside? Because today, Sinvulela Matuba, yes, we're coming to you live from Constitutional Hill. And we want to help you, our loyal listener, upskill your talents.
1: Yes, and on top of that, in Donayam, we've also got C's where M was on the ground, talking all things services. CETA and Tekulata launching their three-year partnership aimed to create 20,000 opportunities for young South Africans, man. This is a partnership that brings together government skills development and the private sector to help bridge the gap between qualifications through education and meaningful economic, you know, opportunities. C's where M is still on the ground. C's where, are you still nice, my boy?
2: But I'm nice. Don't I win, huh?
1: Donna Sim Nandi, take us away, Doug.
2: All right, easy, man. So you speak about, you know, the opportunities for young South Africans as well. And today we decided to bring in a couple of young individuals who are beneficiaries of this amazing, amazing initiative as well. And we get to hear their process, their thoughts, and how they got to find out in terms of such opportunities, right, coming to their lives, right, coming to them as well. So we've got a couple of individuals. Brother man, let us know in terms of your name and how did you come across, you know, this amazing opportunity.
3: Sure. He's the analyst at home. My name is Leon. I'm from Johannesburg. Oh, yeah, this is a great opportunity. We had fun today. It was a great launch indeed. So how we saw this opportunity, for me specifically, I saw it at night.
2: Yeah, night
3: when it was the last days of it.
2: Crazy.
3: It was closing, dog. It was closing. And I happened to see it 9 p.m. And I quickly applied. And by God's grace, I was one of the beneficiaries that they took.
2: Yeah. Wow, yeah.
3: And it was just for a day.
2: So?
3: The duration for the learnership was just for one day.
2: Just one day?
3: Yeah, just for one day.
2: Crazy. And when you speak about such opportunities as well, in terms of learnership being one day, and also you also explained in that. You applied when it came to this. But for you, moving forward now that you are part and

0: parcel of this amazing initiative. What does this mean for you? What do you see for the next couple of years?
1: My name is Shibuko Maluleke, and in this opportunity, I don't just see a stipend or something to get money. I see an opportunity to grow. This is a big opportunity. Like, I'm one of the lucky ones to get this opportunity. I know there are people like me out there who's willing to get these chances, you know. So I'll do my best. So I will use this opportunity as I'm given. Yeah.
0: Most definitely, man. A big shout out to you on that one. And of course, for another young individuals, other young individuals, rather, in South Africa as well, who want to be a part and parcel of this initiative, what are some of the steps and things that are needed to get you to where you need to be?
2: Let me go ahead. Like, hello, you're speaking to Kyuva Kilimokhuts. Like, what I found out about this, I didn't know, like, I was that good of a salesperson. But now I'm learning. Mm. I'm even learning to even safeguard my attitude when dealing with road customers, because they can ruin my day.
0: Yeah.
2: I always remember, you know, every sale is hidden. So that's why we like, with this learnership, it helped me to, like, improve on to enter on those markets of aggression marketing.
0: Yeah.
2: Like, you approach, you don't judge by the eye, you just approach everybody.
0: Yeah. Thank you. No, absolutely, yeah.
3: Just to add on whatever that he said, man. As young South Africans, we need to also take into consideration that it's not always about money. You get what I'm saying? Mm. It's somehow we should also take it back to learning again, because learning actually also does open some doors. Because actually, with this program that we are doing, it's not always about certificates. It's about, what are we going to do after getting the certificate?
0: Mm.
3: What are we going to apply with the certificate? So, yeah, with this program, we believe that we're actually going to reach many stars.
0: Yeah. And, you know, South Africa, as you heard, I just wish that each and every single young individual across South Africa gets to witness other young individuals doing the most and also being inspired as they move on forward. So you heard for yourselves right here from young individuals who are beneficiaries of this amazing, amazing event, to say that, listen, man, we just want a brighter future as we move forward.
4: Oh, man, I love it. Sizwe M is out there speaking to the young, you know, future generation of, you know, Mzansi, that's going to change a lot of things.
5: Yeah, big shout out to you, Sizwe M. We'll catch you again bright and early this coming Saturday morning for breakfast. All right, Sizwe has gone there, but of course, the conversation continues right here on the Lunch League. We're with you until 3 p.m. today, but Vula Matuba is here at Constitutional Hill right through until 5 p.m.
4: Yep.
5: So many young people still on the ground trying to find out the information on how to upskill themselves. And of course, we've got Mac Cafe here handing out some incredible coffee as well. So come through. Maybe you're at work right now. You're knocking off in a few minutes on your way home at that stop right here, and come out and find out some more information.
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7: 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The H is missing. Also missing is actual Timothy. No, not missing. Outside the window. Attached to some woman by the lips, and now you're crying. But then you see the tattoo guy's name badge says Timothy with the H missing, and you see his face with a sorry your fiance's a loser look, and you realize he's actually quite cute, and you have his name on your neck, and then you're like, ooh, ooh. Yeah, that's what it's like to feel the fire with a Rock My Soul 3. 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
6: 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Us too. Heat is on Y.

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1: Hi,
0: the one and only DJ Stokey alongside Murumba Pitch. It's called Feelings here on YN. If you're feeling a bit under the weather because it's cold, listen, we are here to make sure we heat up your day with some of the dopest music around and, of course, some of the greatest presenters to ever touch the mic.
2: 100%. And Donayami, it's the Lunch League 12 to 3 report casting live all the way at Constitution Hill at People's Park, Bramfontein. It's all about Vulamatu and Donayami. Listen, if you're looking for a job, a new skill, funding your business, new markets, or simply wondering what's the next move that you need to make, you need to pull through right now. You don't want to miss out on this opportunity, Donayami, because if you have a business and you don't know where to get the funds and you have no idea how to, you know, turn your business to be a bigger business, then this is where you need to be. This is a space where you have to network, find other people, you know, other entrepreneurs, learn and upskill yourself.
0: Yeah, we spoke to some incredible young people today and we got to find out about their business journeys and how difficult it's been.
2: Yeah.
0: And got some advice from people who have been through it all, who've seen it all and who have understood that in order for you to be successful in anything, you really need to be stubborn in your belief. You really need to apply yourself and you can't let fear or abantubazothini get the better of you. You have one opportunity at this life thing. So you need to make the most of every single shot that you have.
2: Yes, 100%. Listen, Donna, if you're still looking for more information, all you got to do is visit the social page of Gauteng Department of Economic Development so that you can get the 411. Find out when's the next one. Find out what you can do to make sure you don't miss the next one.
0: Absolutely. A big shout out once again to Sizwe M, who was also out on the ground talking all things services CETA. We also got some incredible information from those conversations. Listen, we have a couple of minutes left before we have to say lunch is on us. So let's go ahead and pay some bills.
3: Your next big moment called. 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
3: Two sandwiches enter the lunch bar. Sorry, says the bartender, we don't serve food here. The Lunch League, only on Y.
4: Hey man, we've come to the end of the show. Big shout out to you for hanging out with us, my captain. You know what? It's always great to have you here. We have so many opportunities. We have so many plugs for you. All you got to do is just tune into Y every single day and don't miss out.
1: Yes, coming up next is your leading player, Ayanda MVP. She's alongside Sinayo Mang. They're driving you home, driving you to your next destination. Hey, maybe they're driving you to Vula Matuba.
4: Yes, so maybe they're, you know, driving you home because the weather is a little bit cold so that you can think about your job opportunities and think about the business ideas that you have.
1: Absolutely. Wherever they're driving you to, 3 to 6. It's going to be an absolute jam. But from us, the best lunch show, Emhlabeni, coming to you live from Constitutional Hill.

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1: Scenario, man.
2: Scenario on the road and down by now. We're in Jeleni and where am I taking you today, my homie? Let's start things over on the N1 southbound. A stationary vehicle just off the Gasfontein Road, and on the N1 northbound, another stationary vehicle at Moroka Bypass. And moving over to Pretoria Main Road, there is a stationary vehicle after the ramp from Allendale Road. So do drive cautiously when you're making way towards that area. And lastly, at Bedford View on the N3 northbound, some heavy traffic on the link to the N12 east at Kalulis Interchange. This has been Sinai on the road, and it's Amba Nowhere.
3: On that note, I just want to remind you.

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2: Why? Hashtag home run with Ayanda MVP. Sinai in the cup.
3: Yes, sir.
2: What's it looking like today?
3: It's so green on my side.
2: Oh, I thought you were saying orange, orange.
3: No. Oh. Just green. And possibly a hint of blue because...
2: A hint of blue.
3: Yesterday, if you follow the NBA just like me,
2: It
3: was media day. Mm. And LeBron James is officially a Philadelphia 76er.
0: Oh!
3: So this is his 24th year in the NBA. 24 years. He's been playing since 2003, Ian.
2: Wow.
3: How crazy is that?
2: That is wild.
3: And he's still like a top 10 player.
2: Wow.
3: Yep, so I'm excited.
2: Okay, well, yeah. That's it. You're only excited for LeBron. What
3: yes, NBA is back, man. And also the team that's surrounding him. Like, wow. Tyrese Maxey, VJ, LeBron, Jaylen Brown.
2: Wow.
3: Joel Embiid. Like, that team, if they don't go to the finals, I don't know. And LeBron said that, I didn't leave my family in LA for nothing.
2: Wow.
3: He's like, I'm leaving with something.
2: Mm.
3: I was like, come on. That's that LBJ talk right there, man.
2: That's right. So he left his son.
3: Yeah, he left his son with Lakers.
2: Oh, being to Lakers, you want to air like, you know, the top one team.
3: Nah, they just have great PR because of their history. Like they, in the past, they were like really good. They're like Nzako's football team, Manchester United.
2: Wow.
3: They're exactly like that.
2: Wow.
3: Now they just... They're all right.
2: Okay. It's still a green light. You know, you're not starting any fires now, Sinai. What's it looking like on your side, Hobie? Drop that voice note on the YF.
1: Your current location.

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1: Slow down with the greatness, gotta take time, pose out on a bait thing. 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Big crib, and the gates high, got the canines. 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Heard through the grapevine, it'll make wine. They hope and they pray, I don't

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2: Stories making headlines: the 228 million rand corruption case against Vusmuzi Katmatlala and 15 others has now been postponed. And City Power is warning Joburg residents to exercise caution as persistent rainfall delays restoration work across parts of the city. I'll have more on these and other stories at the top of the hour. For now, here's Nzako Mkhari with your sports.
3: Serving sports from every angle. 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
4: Very good afternoon from the sports desk. We'll kick things off with some football news, where Bafana Bafana coach Pitso Mosimane has heaped praise on the country's under 20 men's national team Amachita following their successful defense of the under 20 COSAFA championship title in Mozambique. Amachita beat their host 2-1 on Sunday to go back to back and ensure that they will go into their AFCON as the continental and regional champions. Mosimane says that the victory is motivating as he's also looking to lower the average age in the senior men's national team.
5: So congratulations, Coach Raymond, repeatedly put the team there, giving us also foundation Nati at the top to the under 23s, to the Bafana Bafana. Say, look there, what do we have, what's coming? I know there's a vet boy, a boy who's dribbling people there, which is good. So we need to really know our supply chain. And congratulations to the boys. They've made us proud.
4: Mosimane was speaking from Cairo, where Bafana Bafana will face off against Eritrea tomorrow in their second Group D 2027 Africa Cup of Nations qualifier. Bafana lead the group following their 2-1 win over Guinea this past weekend. Let's move to cricket now, where Proteas spin bowler Keshav Maharaj has emphasized the importance of ending their three-match ODI series against Australia on a high as they continue to build up to the 2027 ICC Men's Cricket World Cup. South Africa already hold an unassailable 2-0 lead in the series and will be looking for a whitewash over the reigning world champions when they face off in the last match tomorrow in Potchefstroom. The Proteas' victories in the opening two matches in Durban and Johannesburg have showcased their ability to adapt to different conditions, which Maharaj says will be important at next year's global showpiece that will be hosted in South Africa, Zimbabwe, as well as Namibia.
6: Yeah, it's obviously important. You want to try and be as clinical as possible in a series of this magnitude. They are the world champions, so it's always nice to build the confidence. Yes, it is probably just over 12 months away from the actual World Cup, but it's a wonderful stepping stone and foundation to build on. And it shows character. Also, it shows champion mentality to try and get the series 3-0. But it's about the process that we're focusing on behind everything and letting it play out that way and just sort of doing the basics really well. Obviously, there's areas where we can improve and areas that we can keep building on. So, you know, if we can execute that, then hopefully we come on the right side of things.
4: And finally, in motorsport, Aston Martin will race an unchanged lineup in 2027, with Fernando Alonso and Lance Stroll extending their long-term contracts with the British team. While Stroll had been expected to stay on for a 9th season, Alonso's future was less certain given the team's poor performances so far this year. But ahead of this weekend's Bahrain Grand Prix in Malaysia, Aston Martin, who currently sits in 10th in the team's championship, moved to confirm their lineup. This will be Alonso and Stroll's 5th campaign as a partnership, and with 644 starts between them, they form the most experienced lineup on the grid. That'll do it from the Sport Desk for this hour. I'm back again at 4:30 with another update. For Y Sport, I'm Nzako Mkhari.
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8: You know, I love my hometown, but for too long now, I look around and think, we deserve better than this. The water goes off for days, the streets are falling apart, things never get fixed. I'm not asking for anything fancy. I just want the basics to work. And I know they can work, because I've seen it, where the Democratic Alliance is in charge. I want our town to work for all. So in this election, I'm voting DA.
7: This was a paid-for political

0: advertisement. The opinions expressed do not reflect or represent the views of Y. If you're happy and you know it, don't hold back. Turn it up with Sinaye. This is Happy Hour. Step into the group chat. Tap into trending chats that get you talking and get the game plan on all things hot on your screen. Sinaye keeps you entertained for the happiest hour of your day, where the vibes hit harder than the traffic. 6 to 7 p.m. Monday to Friday with Sinaye. Let's get happy. This is Happy Hour.
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11: Sinaye, man.
1: Sinaye on the road in Dambanawa in Tlalene. And where am I taking you today, my homie? Let's start things over on the N1 southbound. A stationary vehicle off to the Rand Show Road. And moving over to the N12 westbound. Do drive cautiously there as there is a crash at Voortrekker Road. And moving over to central Johannesburg on the M1 southbound. Some heavy traffic towards Crown Interchange. And lastly, on the N3 southbound, a stationary vehicle just before Marlborough Road. This has been Sinaye on the road in December, nowhere.
12: Your chance to win 2,000 Rand in cash coming up thanks to the all-new Tata Osprey. They have taken over the quick quiz. So if you did go to the Y app, you did go into the Home Run group chat and you use the hashtag Tata Osprey, we could be calling you to play the Home Run quick quiz and win right here on Y. But first, let's give you a winning song. How about some Ruga?
0: We're the official sound of heat. Why?

0: 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It's why.
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0: 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Why invites you into the conversation and hands you the mic? 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
3: And round about that time, we play the Tata Takeover
4: 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On a Tuesday, on a Tuesday, we playing on a Tuesday.
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5: Oh, yeah. The Tata is Osprey is taking over the road and the Quick Quiz.
3: The Tata is Osprey. It is Osprey.
5: It is, though. It's taking over the road and it's taking over the Home Run Quick Quiz. And this is what you had to do, homie. Download the Y app. Once you download the Y app, you go into the Home Run group chat, drop a comment there with the hashtag Tata Osprey. And if you did that, we could be calling you to play the quick quiz with us right now. And here's another bonus. If you get both Tata Osprey questions correctly, you will win yourself 2,000 rand just like that.
3: Kinelwe, what's going on? What's good, homie?
6: Hi,
3: I'm gone. Oh, not much, man. Just the weather be like blah. But yeah,
6: it's
3: fucking vibes. I know. Keep cuddling vibes for when I Kinelwe. Hey, Tina.
6: Hey.
5: Kinelwe.
3: Kinelwe. You've got 60 seconds. If you don't understand the question, it doesn't make sense. You can't say pass or skip, okay?
6: Okay, cool.
5: Kinelwe, right. I can just hear from your energy that you're ready to do this. Are you ready, though?
6: But I've been doing this every day in the car, every time I come from the hospital, so it's like a thing, man.
5: Okay, I get. All I'm going to do now is just count you down. Your time starts in 3, 2, 1, let's go.
3: Kinelwe, what does the R in South Africa's grade R stand for?
6: Nursery school.
3: It's also another word for when you go to the front lobby of a place.
6: Reception.
3: Which South African athlete holds the men's 400-meter world record?
6: Wade van Niekerk.
3: What is the name of the process by which plants convert light energy into chemical energy? The Osprey infotainment. The Osprey infotainment screen is 10.25 inches. Is that a big screen or a small screen?
6: A big screen.
3: Which South African radio station uses the frequency 99.2 FM in Johannesburg?
6: Why?
3: What is the collective noun commonly used for a group of flamingos?
6: Oh,

0: Wow.
1: Flamboyant.
0: Yes! How much? How much does the Tata Osprey start at per month? Is it 2999 or 3999?
1: 2999, I think.
0: How many eggs are in a dozen?
1: 12.
0: What does WWW stand for?
1: World Wide Web.
0: Yes, and that is time! Nicely done, dude. Oh my goodness, Kinelwe. I am so impressed. Guys, flamboyance. I didn't even know that.
2: Wow, I was shocked there as well.
1: Yeah, just the whole guys with number.
0: I mean, we're making 12 stars, okay? Yo, Sabong, I guess now what's looking like on the scars?
2: Wow, Kinelwe, you did absolutely fantastic because you got each and every single question correct.
0: Nice.
2: You scored 9 out of 9.
0: Woo!
2: Well done. Well done.
0: Yay!
2: Hey, but get ready to scream louder, Kinelwe, because guess what?
1: What?
2: Because you answered both Tata Osprey questions correctly, on behalf of Tata and Y, congratulations, you've won yourself 2,000 rand!
0: Ay, I got scream.
2: She has scream.
0: Ay, scream so easy. I got scream. Ah, it's okay, we hear it.
1: It was just one of those things. I just came back from the hospital, so my husband has been in hospital, so every day it's like one of those things. He told me good luck before I leave.
2: Oh, you see, and it worked out well.
1: Yeah. Oh, my gosh.
0: Oh, well done, Kinelwe. So deserved. And you're so smart.
1: Thank you.
0: And thank you so much for being a great pillar for your partner. Hey, we really appreciate that. Yeah.
1: Thank you so much,
0: we look up to that. Congratulations. Is there anyone you want to say hi to live on Y before we let you go?
1: I want to say hi to Auntie Lee. She's my homie. Auntie Bonds. All my in-laws. All my family members that are hearing me. Love you loads, guys. Love you loads.
0: Thank you so much, Kinelwe. Enjoy the rest of your day, yeah?
1: You too. Thanks, guys. Stay warm.
0: Thank you. Hey, Natime, let's pick up my cuddles, Natia. Thanks for inspiring us, Kinelwe. Cheers.
1: No, says,
0: all right,
1: guys.
0: Boy, oh, that's so sweet. Oh, she's such a soldier.
2: She is.
0: Yeah, we appreciate you. Okay, tomorrow's the last day. Tomorrow it's the last day because the takeover has to end at some point. It has to come back and be the home run quick quiz. So we've got one more opportunity for you to win. It's winning with the all new Tata Osprey because naturally, you won't find it flying through the sky. It's an SUV that cruises the streets with ease. It takes on potholes. It comes with a 5-star safety rating. 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
3: Stories making headlines, text messages before the Madlanga Commission reveal Sibanyoni's role in the murder case of a Q marshal, and City Power urges residents to exercise caution as rainfall delays restoration efforts. A very good afternoon. I'm Ralebogha Nke. The Madlanga Commission has uncovered WhatsApp exchanges involving taxi boss Joe Ferrari Sibanyoni after he received details in 2024 about the murder case of a Q marshal. The commission heard that Gwabo Mahlangu and another suspect, Marius, were found guilty of the murder. Sibanyoni appears to have forwarded details of the case to his associate and fellow Mpumalanga taxi boss Opa Bafana Sindani. Wani's reporter, Udrile Rabalao, files this report.
4: Sibanyoni told the Madlanga Commission that he knew Mahlangu's late father, who was a fellow taxi industry associate. He says that while Mahlangu was standing trial for the murder, the Gimo Jolta Taxi Association, also known as Julta, assisted him with his legal fees at Sibanyoni's request. Sibanyoni says he forwarded the information about the case to Sindani so that he could alert the association and seek assistance for Mahlangu. He says this came after Mahlangu's mother approached him for help.
5: What's your attitude to people who kill taxi marshals? Do you support that?
6: No, I don't at all.
5: But in this case, you supported Gwabu's legal representation?
6: His family, not Gwabu, his family reached out to me. For example, his mother reached out to me. That was the assistance I made based on that, not based on him personally.
7: But the assistance was for him. It was for his legal fees.
6: I know that.
7: Yes.
6: Yeah. But me engaging.
7: So in that sense, you assisted towards his legal fees in circumstances where he was charged with killing a Q marshal.
6: I get that.
4: While Sibanyoni denies appointing advocate Hartley Ngwako as Mahlangu's legal representative, he says he asked the association to convene a meeting with the attorney so that it could pay him for representing Mahlangu. For Y News, I am Udirile Rabalao in Tshwane.
3: Turning to the courts now, the 228 million rand corruption case against Vusimuzi Khatmatlala and 15 others has now been postponed. The Pretoria Regional Court will hear the matter again on the 17th of November, pending a review of the charges by a panel of senior NPA prosecutors and SIU attorneys. IDAC spokesperson Henry Mamotame says the review is assessing whether proper legal processes were followed and whether the evidence meets the requirements for a conviction. The group faces corruption charges linked to the alleged irregular awarding of a contract to Medicare 24 Tshwane District, which is owned by Matlala.
8: This forms part of IDEC's reset project, which includes the review of all cases by a review panel comprised of senior prosecutors from the NPA as well as attorneys from the SIU, aimed at ensuring that all prescripts of the law are followed and to also assess if the evidence contains meet the minimum threshold for possible convictions.
3: And finally, City Power is warning

0: Joburg residents to exercise caution as persistent rainfall delays restoration work across parts of the city. The utility says it has more than 3,000 outstanding customer calls with teams on standby to respond to outages and weather-related damage. Rain has delayed repairs at the Greswold substation, affecting parts of Kew and Veenberg North, while restoration work has also been disrupted in Mayfair, North Cliff Extension 12 and Franklin Roosevelt Park. City Power spokesperson Isaac Mangena has urged residents to use electricity sparingly as teams work to restore power supply.
1: Also closely monitoring the network and will continue deploying teams where they are needed, with restoration work proceeding as quickly and safely as conditions allow. City Power further appeals to the customers to use electricity sparingly, particularly while technical teams are attending to incidents and as supply is being restored in the affected area. This will help reduce pressure on the network and also minimize the risk of further disruptions. Customers are also urged to stay away from fallen power lines, exposed cables and flooded areas, and to report any dangerous situation to City Power immediately.
0: Recapping your top story this hour, the Madlanga Commission has uncovered WhatsApp exchanges involving taxi boss Joe Ferrari Sibanyoni after he received details in 2024 about the murder case of a Kew marshal. Be sure to follow us on X and on Instagram at YFM. For Y News, I'm Ralebogang Nke.
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0: traffic. Jamming in traffic with Y.
1: Scenario, man. Scenario on the road in Dumbo, Nawe, and Delaney. And where am I taking you today, my homie? Let's start things over on the N1 southbound. A stationary vehicle at Rigel Avenue, and moving over to the N3 southbound, another stationary vehicle just before London Road. And on the N12 westbound, do drive cautiously there as there is a crash just westbound at Voortrekker Road. And at Central Johannesburg on the M1 southbound, heavy traffic towards Crown Interchange. And lastly on the N1 southbound, another stationary vehicle at Rigel Avenue. This has been Sinai on the road in December. Nowhere.
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14: There's a big conversation around whether the ladies should be bringing their helper to the mdimbi, to the family events or not. There's so much pressure for women at these events that if she wants to bring help, why not? Why would the rest of the family judge her for bringing help?
15: Why do people always mize the men's pressure?
14: What pressure do you guys have at family mdimbis?
15: Who bought the car?
14: That's all you do is money. That's not pressure.
15: What? Imagine if I said, you are giving birth to a child. That's all you do, right? You are just pushing, Jay.
16: I had to know how to slaughter. I don't know how to kill a cow or a goat or a sheep.
17: Besides the pressure you're calling, I'm so fake, Anje. Abomalue basatunya la panuama court. Now they have to pay ivulam lomo as if manjaba was a kuluma. Some of the kishwilo pole 200k for intombi umzu. Are we building here? Noma, is this an auction?
15: Never date a girl like they just started extending wubu. You're asking to help with Ibonda.
16: Next time we're renovating kitchen.
15: Kitchen, yeah. The strength of Nkwinyane. He's helping financially with these things.
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Yep, bakka. 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Yep, bakka. Yep, bakka. Yep, bakka. Yep, bakka. Yep, bakka. Yep, bakka. Yep, b

0: Ay, Kale! Sinaya, back in the day, in like Boma 2015, 16 Lapo, we had something called Double Up Tuesdays on Y.
1: Okay.
0: Where you literally could play two songs from one artist. And I feel that's what we did today. We threw it back with Joey London and gave you some new. We started off with Chobu Dalagam Nan Chobu Dalagam Nandi. And now, coming through from his new project, is actually the first track on his latest EP, Lagadoli and Friends. I hope it's Lagadoli or Lagadoli and Friends, Volume 2.
1: Maybe Lagadoli.
0: Maybe Lagadoli. But in case you didn't know, Joby London, South African amapiano, has grown into a global sound. And with that growth, we've also seen artists evolve and find their own place within the groove genre. Molaifeng, one of those artists naturally is the one and only Joby London, who's been part of the amapiano movement, not only through his music, but also through the dance culture that helped shape the sound.
1: And Joby London actually took a 2-year break and he released a project, and now he is back. Brand new in the new chapter of his own journey. And the new project speaks about patience, growth, resilience, consistency, with even the concrete featured on the artwork representing the idea that great things do indeed take time to become strong. So that is it for Joby London.
0: Yeah, so instead of a double play, I want to make it like a triple play. Triple Up Tuesdays.
1: Oh, okay.
0: There's one more song.
1: Are we remixing it now?
0: It was years ago. This is us now. Triple Up Tuesdays.
1: Hey,
0: you know, we want to show appreciation for when people release music, and we know that they're part of the OG pioneering of amapiano. We have to give hands, or credit rather, to Joby London. We don't want to give him hands. We want to show appreciation. That's what we want to do.
1: Yes, sir.
0: So shout out to Joby London. Here's another track coming through from his latest EP, Lagadoli and Friends. It's called Ebusuku. Ay Kale!
2: 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It's Home Run.

0: 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Home run.
1: Excellent thing on my bottle in Makanda. 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When I was in, I keep some rainbow like moment to have all the way from the first day. It was fresh start. It was water's run. It was fresh start. It was here in Lady Brown. Tobe. Shalagam Nandi. Asam Ben Mawa.
2: I can't. I'm a silver Ayanda.
0: Why the hottest station in the nation? This isn't said lightly. It's how we move, sound, and show up as the hottest. 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Why dominates the crowd? Because we don't just talk trends. Why invites you into the conversation and hands you the mic? When we say the hottest station, we put our persona on it.
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5: 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Cabinet has condemned the killings of women across Gauteng, stressing that violence against women cannot be tolerated. And some Joburg first-time voters say they do not feel well informed about the candidates in their areas ahead of the 2026 local government elections. I'll have more on these and other stories at the top of the hour. For now, here's Nzako Mkhari with your sports.
0: Serving sports from every angle. 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
6: Good afternoon once again from the sports desk. We'll start off with football, where Bafana Bafana coach Pitso Mosimane is calling on Egyptians to flock to the Al Salam Stadium in Cairo tomorrow to support the South Africans as they take on Eritrea in their second Group D 2027 Africa Cup of Nations qualifier. Mosimane is back in Egypt for the first time since he left his post as Al Ahly coach back in 2022 and has asked the club supporters to back the team that he now leads. The 62-year-old jokingly said that Egyptians need to forget about the friendly match on Sunday and rally behind South Africa for now.
7: We are brothers. We might be fighting again in a few days to come. But now that we are here, we've got a very good history. Even the coach is here. Coach Mokwena is here. I was here. We have a very good foundation with the Egypt Federation. And we hope that the Egyptians, the supporters, come to our match and support us. I'm saying to the Red Devils must come to the match and support us and support me against Eritrea. Alawi, I'm expecting you to come and support.
6: Moving to cricket now, where Proteas spin bowler Keshav Maharaj has emphasized the importance of ending their three-match ODI series against Australia on a high note as they continue to build up to the 2027 ICC Men's Cricket World Cup. South Africa already hold an unassailable 2-0 lead in the series and will be looking for a whitewash over the reigning world champions when they face off in the last match tomorrow in Potchefstroom. The Proteas' victories in the opening two matches in Durban and Johannesburg have showcased their ability to adapt to conditions, which Maharaj says will be important at next year's global showpiece that will be hosted in South Africa, Zimbabwe, as well as Namibia.
8: Yeah, it's obviously important. You want to try and be as clinical as possible in a series of this magnitude. They are the world champions, so it's always nice to build the confidence. Yes, it is probably

0: We're just over 12 months away from the actual World Cup, but it's a wonderful stepping stone and foundation to build on. And it shows character, also it shows champion mentality to try and get the series 3-0. But it's about the process that we're focusing on behind everything and letting it play out that way and just sort of doing the basics really well. Obviously, there's areas where we can improve and areas that we can keep building on. So, you know, if we can execute that, then hopefully we come on the right side of things.
1: And finally, in motorsport, Aston Martin will race an unchanged lineup next year, with Fernando Alonso and Lance Stroll extending their long-term contracts with the British team. While Stroll had been expected to stay on for a ninth season, Alonso's future was less certain given the team's poor performance so far this year. But ahead of this weekend's Bahrain Grand Prix in Malaysia, Aston Martin, who currently sit in 10th place in the team's championship, have moved to confirm their lineup. This will be Alonso and Stroll's fifth campaign as a partnership, and with 644 starts between them, they form the most experienced lineup on the grid. That'll be it from the Sport Desk for this hour. Back again at 5:30 with another update. For our sport, I'm Insako Mkhari.
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3: 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If it has Uncle Waffles, Focalistic, Zala Tugzin, Oscar Mbo, and Calvin Momo back-to-back with Angelic, then it's Piano People or Nothing. 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
4: 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Do you feel like the pros are stealing the wave? 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Or are you like, everyone must stream.
5: Even your grandma, if she can stream. 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You're going to pee a wash.
4: Hey, come on, weed. It's all right, dog. So I know the ladies want to know. This yellow bone brother on our timeline, is he single or what? What's going on?
5: Yeah, I've been single for 2 years.
4: Yay!
5: Consecutively, yes.
4: For 2 years consecutively.
6: Nah, I gotta give it up to him.
4: But who hit you, my brother?
5: No one hit me. It's just that I've been on a grind.
4: Nah.
6: Yeah.
5: Because I've been trying so many things just to see what can be about my in this economy.
4: So do you have space in your heart and in your life for Mrs. CPS?
5: Nah, I just go with the flow. If you come and then we vibe and you're a good person and then our energy is jelly.
6: This is Bruce Shire.
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0: 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This isn't said lightly. 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Why dominates the crowd? Because we don't just talk trends. Why invites you into the conversation and hands you the mic? When we say the hottest station, we put our persona on it.
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2: Yo, did you see what happened on For Better or For Whatever on YouTube? It's actually brought to you by Absa. Did you catch that? Yeah, I'm in love. Let me spend money I don't have. But that's a lot of situations right now that we have in our country where people just fall in love or they fall in liking with someone, and all of a sudden you want to give your arm, your leg, your whole body of money. So bro took out a whole loan for a ring and the proposal party. The Dululu was Dulului. I'm telling you, now the bills are due, debt collectors are calling, and Sizwe, strong mice.
3: Of course.
2: He's saying, I don't know what y'all on about.
3: He got his wife now.
2: You know what I'm saying? But now here's the thing. Whether it's a loan, a credit card, or borrowing money to make it through the month, debt can catch up with you fast. Yeah. Especially when you're on campus and your money already has a long list of places to be.
3: Yeah.
2: So you borrowed money, now you're stuck. Because once those repayments start making you feel like I'm not built for this, then what can you do? So stay tuned, because coming up, we're going to help you manage and protect your finances so you can proudly say, I grew it.
3: Yes.
2: It's brought to you by Absa. But first, Sunaime.
0: We do traffic. Jamming in traffic with Y.
4: Scenario, man.
3: Scenario on the road in Damba. Now we're in Lelene. And where am I taking you today, my homie? Let's start things over at Bedford View on the R24 westbound. Heavy traffic on both routes towards Galuli's interchange. And on the N1 southbound, there is a stationary vehicle just after Buccleuch interchange. And moving things over to the M2 westbound, do drive cautiously there as there is a crash at Denver. And taking things to the N12 eastbound, a stationary vehicle at Komaro Street. And lastly, at Central Johannesburg on the M1 southbound, some heavy traffic towards Boysons. This has been Sinai on the road in December, nowhere.
2: This moment is brought to you by Absa, helping you manage and protect your finances so you can proudly say, I grew it. We already told you about one of the episodes that you can catch on YouTube Shorts, that is brought to you by Absa, where Usizwe was like, I'm getting a ring. I want this person to be the love of my life. I'm just going to get a loan because, you know, money just appears everywhere. More lifing. But it does not. And that's why we need to educate ourselves on these type of spendings that are either good or bad.

0: Joining us on the line, an accredited training provider on behalf of APSA, Ntsako. What's going on? What's good?
1: I'm good, thank you. And how's you and the listeners?
0: Hey, Ntsako, I'm good, but I don't think Caesar is good. He's not good at all. He's not doing well at all. And naturally, I'm loving what APSA is doing with these shorts, where they actually give us real life instances or situations, because we can all relate. Now, Ntsako, how can young people approach credit in a way that helps them build a healthy financial profile?
1: Well, three things: affordability, total cost of the credit, and financial resilience would be the three key things. And just maybe to break it down, just because you qualify for credit, it doesn't necessarily mean that you can afford it. And that's where most of us and young people find ourselves falling into that trap, because you think just because you qualify for it, you think, ah, good, I can afford it. And the second thing is that your affordability should be determined by your financial reality and not by what the lender is willing to offer you. And then lastly, debt is like anything, or rather any other financial tool, which you as the user of the tool need to use it to its optimum use so that you can get the best benefits. So you as an individual need to make sure that you have calculated all the necessary costs that come with incurring that cost. Once you've taken up the debt, will you find yourself able to afford your day-to-day lifestyle, or would you find yourself compromising more or needing supplementary debt to supplement your debt?
2: Now, Ntsako, before taking on debt, right, you mentioned a couple of these points already. What else should I consider beyond me looking at the fact that, can I afford it, the monthly repayments? Are there other things that maybe I could look out for before I take on debt?
1: Yes. Essentially, you as an individual making sure that it doesn't stretch your day-to-day life. You need to make sure, if you are taking this amount and repaying this amount, will you find yourself in a position where you are comfortably living in the same rate without having to sacrifice or compromise other elements of your daily livelihoods? Check the interest rate, compare interest rates with different institutions and see which institution also offers you the best interest rate and not just the institution that gives you the first response.
2: Okay.
0: But how do I check that? Because I'm just a girl and I mean, I only bank with APSA. So how am I supposed to now? Do you know what I mean? How do I go about using that due diligence?
1: Well, you can go into multiple institutions, find which institutions offers you the best interest rate or the repayment rate and which terms would suit your current financial status.
0: And if I'm falling behind on repayments, what should I do first? Like, what options can I discuss with the person who I lent the money from or the institution I lent the money from?
1: Well, one thing that I like especially about your question is that gone are the days where most of us used to avoid 011 numbers, 021, especially once you find yourself in a position where you have fallen behind, you start avoiding those numbers. These days, as you answer, you find yourself in a tricky position. But the key thing is, silence doesn't solve the debt. Communication creates opportunities for solutions to be bred. So you need to make, or take rather, initiative, contact the creditor or the lender and find out what other options are available for you. Tell them this is your current financial situation. You are no longer in a position where you can comfortably afford, and for these reasons, they are people behind the machines and the company name. So they will be able to empathize with you and see how best they can meet you at a point that will suit your financial status while also servicing your debt. And the earlier that you find yourself confronting the problem, the more options you have. You don't want to find yourself where the only option is you have been handed over to X institution and they will be dealing with you because they can't deal with you anymore. And then lastly, the goal isn't simply to afford your debt. It is to afford your life while honoring your financial commitment.
0: True story. Ntsako, I have one more question. Sometimes when I know a friend of mine went through this, they had a lot of repayments, but then their institution suggested that they bundle all the repayments together to make a bigger loan that they're going to pay back

0: Whew.
1: So
0: yeah.
1: yeah, that's what happened. Now she's stuck paying big monies for who knows how long, actually. Would you advise
0: Sure.
1: that, or would you move away from situations in that regard?
0: Look, that would be something that a registered financial advisor would give a response on. However, yes, I do know there are options of debt consolidation, where they just bundle all your debt together and you will be paying one installment that covers all. And then there are other options, such as debt review, debt admin, et cetera, which again you'd need to explore with your financial advisor to see what would still fit best in your current financial situation.
1: Wow, Nzako. Thank you so much for giving us the time and letting us know. And hopefully Sizwe is also listening and he heard the situation and he can also help himself out, right? Appreciate it, Nzako. Enjoy the rest of your day. Cheers.
0: Thank you, likewise.
1: Bye. We're probably going to chat to him again next week, hopefully,
2: Yeah.
1: because we really want to unpack what it is to be young and to be in situations where now there's debt involved and you need to pay it back, but the repayments are just overwhelming you.
2: Ish.
1: Just check it out on YouTube Shorts. 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
2: E matala alala gyororo. 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
3: Stories making headlines. Cabinet condemns killings of women across Gauteng, and first-time voters express uncertainty about local government election candidates in their areas. A very good afternoon. I'm Ralebucha Nke. Cabinet has condemned the killings of women across Gauteng, stressing that violence against women cannot be tolerated. Minister in the Presidency, Khumbu Zondhaveni, says Cabinet supports President Cyril Ramaphosa's directive for the multidisciplinary team to fast-track the arrest and prosecution of those responsible. The bodies of 11 women have been found in different parts of Ekurhuleni over the past 2 months, with two more victims reported elsewhere in Gauteng. Ntshaveni says the arrests of four suspects linked to three of the killings are welcome.
4: The rise in incidences of gender-based violence, in particular femicide, and we need to explain what is femicide, the intentional killing of a woman by a person close to them, must galvanize a societal response to protect women by men, families, communities, and society in general. Because the murder of women intentionally by their loved ones or people close to them cannot be tolerated by any society, by any community. And it requires all our efforts to respond. On the other hand, law enforcement must ensure that those who are responsible for the killing of women are found expeditiously and face the might of the law. The laws of the country have been amended to ensure GBVF crimes are dealt with harshly, including the provision of denial of bail.
3: Meanwhile, Ramaphosa is expected to address the nation at 7 tonight on the government's response to GBVF and provide an update on investigations into the Ekurhuleni killings. Turning to this now, the Madlanga Commission has uncovered financial records showing that Dr. Tengani Ntuli made a 100,000 rand payment to taxi boss Joe Ferrari Sibanyoni in 2021 following what Sibanyoni describes as their initial meeting. Sibanyoni has continued his testimony this afternoon before the commission. He previously told investigators that he paid Ntuli a total of

0: R900,000 in three separate installments 3 months after entering into a business deal with him linked to the Moloto road construction project. Wani's reporter Udrile Rabala files this report.
1: While concerns have been raised that Sibanyoni and fellow taxi boss Opa Bafana Sindani may have been extorting money from Nduli, Sibanyoni maintains that all financial transactions between them were consensual and related to their business dealings. The commission previously heard that Sibanyoni and Sindani allegedly demanded a monthly payment of R120,000 from Nduli as a protection fee, while three other individuals allegedly requested a monthly R86,000 payment for materials used on the project. Today, the commission presented financial records detailing several payments allegedly made by Nduli to Sibanyoni's company, MJ and Sons Transport, ranging from R50,000 to R100,000. Sibanyoni struggled to explain some of the payments deposited into his company's account by Nduli in 2021, particularly as he had previously testified that he made payments to Nduli months after their first meeting.
2: The first payment of R100,000 was in July 2021.
3: Right.
2: Which on your evidence a minute ago would have been before you had first put any money into the business.
3: All I'm saying, I'm not just certain about the date. The first time when I started injecting money to Mr. Nduli was after the first 3 months, me and him starting to do the business.
1: For Wine News, I am Udirile Rabalao in Tswane.
0: Lastly, some Joburg first-time voters say they do not feel well informed about the candidates in their areas ahead of the 2026 local government elections. Karabo Mahlangu is among young voters calling for greater transparency and engagement. This comes as youth participation remains under the spotlight amid historically low turnouts. Wani's reporter Lebohang Ndashe has more on this.
4: With political parties having announced many of their candidates for the 2026 local government elections, some first-time voters say they still do not know who is contesting in their communities. Karabo Mahlangu says limited direct engagement during the candidate selection process has left him without enough information to make an informed decision at the ballot box.
5: No, I don't feel that I have enough information about the candidates, because as they were doing their local selection, we did not have that exclusivity interview with the person, and also the promises which they made, they were not clear what their aim was.
4: Mahlangu, who is originally from Mpumalanga but currently studies at Wits University, says basic service delivery failures in his community, including access to water only once a week and inconsistent waste collection, are among the key issues the next local leadership must address. With local government directly responsible for essential services, including water, electricity, roads and housing, young voters say they want transparent and responsive leadership that drives innovation and creates meaningful opportunities for youth participation. For Wine News, I am Lebohang Ndashe in Johannesburg.
0: Recapping your top story this hour, Cabinet has condemned the killings of women across Gauteng, stressing that violence against women cannot be tolerated. Be sure to follow us on X and on Instagram at YFM. For Y News, I'm Ralebogha Nke.
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6: and the greatest moments. It's Home Run.

0: 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We do traffic. Jamming in traffic with Y.
1: Scenario, man.
2: Scenario on the road in Damba Nawa in Jeleni. And where am I taking you today, my homie? Let's start things over at Central Johannesburg. On the M1 southbound, heavy traffic towards Boysons, and moving over to the N3 northbound, there is a stationary vehicle just before Buccleuch Interchange. And on the N1 northbound, there is a crash at Allendale Road, so do drive cautiously when you're making your way towards that area. And on the N12 eastbound, some congestion just after Rondebult Road. And lastly, at Pretoria Main Road, a stationary vehicle just after Allendale Road. This has been Sinai on the road in December, nowhere.
3: It's 10 past 5, which means it's time to
4: sing it back.
5: Ayanda MVP on 1.

0: Oh yeah. This week, it is the last week of our beautiful month of heritage. We are opening the vault.
1: Yes, sir.
0: Every single day, the vault will open. And we will reveal another timeless tune that I know everyone would like to sing it back to. Mm-hmm. Now, I know a lot of people are like, you're supposed to open the vault before. Yesterday, I opened it at the same time. So, there we go. There we go. The vault is open. So what are we going to sing it back to today, Sinae?
1: Today, we're throwing it all the way back to one of my favorite artists, Nkhule Ngaye even.
0: Oh, wow.
1: The name of this artist is Untando.
0: Oh, wow.
1: Untando Bangani.
0: Yes.
1: Right. Yelele, yelele.
0: Oh, yes.
1: I'm telling you. And the song that we're going to be singing back to is probably one of his most popular songs, one of his biggest songs. Homie, get ready to grab umntu wakho kulena. If I unaye, imagine umntu wakho one
0: day. Or just grab the phone and drop the voice note.
1: Because nguwe.
0: Yeah!

0: Selenam bantuan.
1: Gue oyenza impilo ibe lula. 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Iyalele.
2: Hey.
1: Now, listen.
2: Come on.
1: This vault is popping. Ntando with Nguwe. I will sing it back from the vault for today. Let's take a listen to you singing it back. Yo, let's start off with Khumutso. Ayikhale.
3: Nguwe. Enzimpili belula. 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Soze ngikukhohlwe.
1: Ayiwe.
3: Nguwe. Ongiletheli injabulo.
2: Sing it.
3: Nguwe.
2: Hey.
1: Oh, that was
2: come
1: amazing.
2: On.
1: That was really nice. Pammy, what's going on? What's good? Yes. Come on. I boo. Love it, Benito. I call it.
4: Nguwe, onzimpili belula.
1: Come on.
4: Ngiyakuthembisa.
1: Hey.
4: Soze ngikuphoxe.
1: Ngiphoxe, Ben.
4: Nguwe, onzimpili belula.

0: That yelele is so key.
1: It's iconic. You need that yelele.
0: It really is. It really is. Let's go to Kuto.
2: Go away.
0: Hey, way.

0: Kutso akulile today. Let's wrap it up with Funiwe. Woo! What's up? Come on with it. I call it. Wow. Yo, I wish we could play it again. Yo, Ntando Bangani, professionally known as Ntando, is a South African Afropop singer, also formerly a heartthrob.
1: Yeah.
0: Yo, who rose to prominence in the early 2000s. His music is known for its soulful sound and romantic themes, and he became particularly well known for his ability to blend South African musical influences with contemporary Afro-pop.
1: And the song that we actually sang it back to now, Unguwe, was dropped in 2005. Yee. Wow. I was 6 years old. As a part of Ndando's album, it was called Imvelapi, which means heritage,
0: nice.
1: Right? The song became one of his signature hits, and it's centered around expressing love and appreciation for umntu wakho, who brings happiness and just makes your life better, man, because thandwa nguwe.
0: Mm-hmm. Yo, he was definitely a heartthrob.
1: Really?
0: Yeah.
1: I mean, I remember people liking him a lot.
0: Yeah. I wonder what he looks like now.
1: I just looked him up on social.
0: Does he got that gray going
1: on? Yeah, he got the gray going on.
0: Yo, listen, this is why I'm enjoying opening this vault. I wonder what we will have tomorrow. Well, you will have to find out.
1: Wait. I actually have an idea.
0: Okay, can we not discuss it somewhere else? We just came from Dando and the energies.
1: Can we discuss it here later?
0: Okay, yeah, we can discuss it here later.
1: You're going to love this idea.
0: Okay.
1: It's amazing.
0: I hope I do.
1: You will.
0: Okay.
1: I know you will.
0: Okay, but for now, let's see what we'll be opening in the vault tomorrow at 10 past 5 when we
2: sing it back. Ayanda MVP on one.

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4: All right, yeah, no, I'm sure we are the what the moment at this point.

0: you giving up? Apo sithetha khona ngezinto wonke umuntu oyikayo.
1: Monday to Thursday, 8 p.m. to 10 p.m. Why? When a UK legend links up with a Nigerian queen.
2: What's going on, guys? I'm Dave.
3: Hi, guys. I'm Tim.
1: You know.
2: Wait.
1: It's about to hit different. Why?
4: Let's get the party started. See you at the bar. You was hardly talking. That's when I knew that your heart was scarring. Friends to lovers need a part to star in. Like, wait, babe. Let me

0: brown eyes.
1: This is the ultimate drive time experience. Home run.
2: Oh yes, hashtag home run with Andy MVP. Sunai in the cook.
3: Yes, sir. Okay, earlier on, I said I've got a proposal.
2: Okay.
3: So I've got a proposal and I need you and the homies to hear me out.
4: Okay.
2: Why are you involved in Tsako?
3: Because he's here.
2: Oh, yeah? Okay, cool.
4: How you don't want me involved in?
2: No. It's not like that.
3: So let me actually sell it to you, right? Okay. Drake has been making music for more than 15 years.
2: Okay.
3: Back to back. Straight hits, bangers only.
2: Mm. For sure.
3: It's his birthday month now in October.
4: Yeah.
2: Ooh.
3: October is what? Thursday?
2: October's very old.
3: He's turning 40.
2: Yeah.
3: How's about
4: what?
3: Yes.
4: What?
3: I know.
4: Drake.
2: 40?
3: Drake? Turning 40, bro.
2: Why are you so surprised?
4: Because that means I'm getting old, dude.
2: Tsako, vele mdala.
4: No, and this is because I remember, right, Drake's first album, Thank Me Later,
3: yes,
4: was the first CD I physically bought with my own money.
3: Wow.
4: So now you telling me that the dude is 40?
3: He was 20, early 20s then.
2: Howdy, shawdy.
3: So how's about to celebrate the month of October and him turning 40, we sing it back to Drake every single day for the month of October.

0: Wow.
1: Every single day. 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Think about it.
0: Wow. At 5:10 every day in October.
2: Every day?
1: Every day we're saying, you used to call me. Or we say, started from the bottom.
0: Ooh.
2: I think it's going to be overkill. Every day?
1: So. Every day, bro. Think about it.
2: I mean, there are 22 weekdays in the month of October.
1: Yes.
0: Mm-hmm.
2: I can't think of, hear me out, sing it back worthy songs by
0: exactly.
2: Drake. I can't think of that many. And you guys know how much I love Drake.
1: I can 22. List.
2: 22.
1: Find Your Love.
0: Wow.
2: That's a Sing It Back.
1: Take Care.
2: Ooh.
1: We've sang it back.
2: Okay.
1: Hold
2: okay.
1: On, we're
2: okay.
1: Going home.
0: Ooh.
1: Worst Behavior.
0: Ooh.
2: Hold on.
1: Hotline
2: hold on.
1: Bling.
2: Hold on. And also, with Sing It Back, we're mm-hmm. talking about smash hits.
1: Yes.
2: And by smash hit, I mean a song that I know my 6-year-old nephew
1: yes.
2: knows, and my mom also probably knows about.
1: Yeah.
2: That's a banger.
1: Yeah.
2: I think it's going to be overkill.
1: Drake is the most decorated artist of all time, bro. He's the only guy that I think we could do this
2: every
1: with.
2: Day?
1: Every day, bro. Think about it.
2: I mean,
1: every day.
2: There's an artist, right, that is coming later on in the year, right?
1: Sure.
2: And I've already had it with the guy.
1: Yeah, yeah, yeah.
2: Are we going to...
1: It's not going to be like that because...
2: Don't mess it up with Drake.
1: No, trust me, bro. It's not going to be like because their vibes aren't even the same. Oh, Drake, he's got a song for each and every single mood. Heartbreak, toxic relationship, first time. You even shared a story now. I remember the first CD I got.
0: Oh, he got you there.
1: He's got a story for everything, bro.
2: I just think it's going to be overkill, man. It's going to be too much Drizzy Drake.
1: Homie, what are you saying?
2: Too much Heartbreak Drake, man.
1: Certain era. But then there's also Fun Drake. Homie, let's leave it to
2: 22
1: you.
2: Bangers?
1: 22 Ooh. Bangers from Drake. I believe he can do it. Should we sing it back to Drake the entire month of October?
0: Are we putting it to the homie?
1: Yeah, let's hear what they gotta say as well.
0: Do you know how many Kendrick people are gonna drop voice notes?
1: Even the Kendrick people will agree with though.
0: You think so?
1: I think so. Like he's that kind of artist that you can't run away from how good his music is. Like
2: every day.
1: Uti, let's wait on your Spotify Wrapped because he's on everyone's Spotify Wrapped.
2: I mean, also we've just come from opening the vault,
0: and
2: those were all. Bangers, timeless bangers.
1: Yeah.
2: Is Drake at that level?
1: Brother, very possible.
0: Okay. Drop the voice notes on the Y app. Are you siding with Sinaye or are you siding with Nsako? Should we sing it back to Drake, OVO, aka October's very own, for the entire month of October? Hey, it's up to you, homie.
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4: 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Cabinet has condemned the killings of women across Gauteng, stressing that violence against women cannot be tolerated. And some Joburg first-time voters say they do not feel well informed about the candidates in their areas ahead of the 2026 local government elections. I'll have more on these and other stories at the top of the hour. For now, here's Nsako Mkhari with your sports.
3: Serving sports from every angle. 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
2: Very good afternoon once again from the sports desk. So Bafana Bafana coach Pitso Mosimane has called on Egyptians to flock to the Al Salam Stadium in Cairo tomorrow to support the South Africans as they take on Eritrea in the second Group D 2027 Africa Cup of Nations qualifier. Mosimane is back in Egypt for the first time since he left his post as Al Ahly coach back in 2022 and has asked the club's supporters to back the team that he now leads. The 62-year-old also jokingly said that the Egyptians need to forget about the friendly match on Sunday and rally behind South Africa for now.
5: We are brothers. We might be fighting again in a few days to come. But now that we are here, we've got a very good history. Even the coach is here. Coach Mokwena is here. I was here. We have a very good foundation with the Egypt Federation. And we hope that the Egyptians, the supporters, come to our match and support us. I'm saying to the Red Devils must come to the match and support us and support me against Eritrea. Alawi, I'm expecting you to come and support.
2: So South Africa actually do top Group D following their 2-1 win over Guinea this past weekend at the Orlando Stadium. But let's move to cricket now, where Protea spin bowler Keshav Maharaj has emphasized the importance of them ending their 3-match ODI series against Australia on a high as they continue to build up to next year's ICC Men's Cricket World Cup. South Africa already hold an unassailable 2-0

0: In the series, and will be looking for a whitewash over the reigning world champions when they face off in the last match tomorrow afternoon in Potchefstroom. The Proteas victories in the opening two matches in Durban and Johannesburg have showcased their ability to adapt to different conditions.
1: Yeah, it's obviously important. You want to try and be as clinical as possible in a series of this magnitude. They are the world champions, so it's always nice to build the confidence. Yes, it is probably just over 12 months away from the actual World Cup, but it's a wonderful stepping stone and foundation to build on. It shows character. Also, it shows champion mentality to try and get the series 3-0. But it's about the process that we're focusing on behind everything and letting it play out that way and just sort of doing the basics really well. Obviously, there's areas where we can improve and areas that we can keep building on. So, you know, if we can execute that, then hopefully we come on the right side of things.
0: That'll do it from the Sport Desk for today. For our sport, I'm Insako Mkhari.
2: You ain't feeling kind of Drake, huh?
0: Not every day.
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6: Yo, Saturdays at home were a whole thing, hey? 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
7: Have you
8: 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But I think I need that back.
7: Us too. Heat is on Y.

0: Bless up, go on out to Lord the Electronic Bushman, and you tuned into the home run with Ayanda MVP. Don't touch that.
1: 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Jamming in traffic with Y.
2: Sinayo, man.
3: Sinayo on the road in Damba Nawe in Teleni. And of course in Zamba Nawe, good lesson me only from 6 to 7 p.m. And I know Zamba Nawe, clear option got Drake. But for now, Masamba, see you all the way to the N1 northbound stationary vehicle before Allendale Road. And moving over to Central Johannesburg on the M1 southbound, heavy traffic towards Boysons. And on the N1 at Pretoria Main Road, do drive cautiously there as there is a crash near Allendale Road. And lastly, on the N12 eastbound, some congestion just after Rondebult Road. This has been Sinai on the road in December nowhere.
4: Should we sing it back to Drake the entire month of October?
3: Yeah.
4: No. Yes. Okay, let's go to the voice notes. You know what? The voice notes are the decider.
3: Sharp.
4: I will play every single voice note that is sent to the Y app, and it will be the decider whether we sing it back to Drake or not. Here's voice note number one of the many that
3: we've
4: received.
3: Let's keep the score.
4: Patla, what's going on? What's good?
2: Yo, what's up, Ayanda? MVP.
4: Yo.
2: PPP.
4: Yo.
2: Sinaya, man.
3: Hola, hola.
2: Check. I understand Drake's catalog. It's heavy. You understand? I stand with Mtako Nkari on this one. Like it's gonna be an overkill. Let's do it for a week. We'll even have a what you call a selector of the bangers that we'll play for that whole week. Let's do it for a week. It's okay. Not for the whole month. Nah. Sinai, man.
5: So that's 1-0, right?
3: Okay, yeah, okay. 1-0 to Nzapo.
4: Kitumetsi.
6: Yo, Sinai, man.
3: Hola, hola.
6: Are you on the MVP?
4: Yo.
6: Nzako Nkore. What's happening? Hey, guys, it's October. All right? Let's get the OVO babies in.
3: That's my bro.
6: It's time for us to shine. Like we've heard all of y'all the entire year doing all your beautiful stuff. It's time for October's very own to shine. Let Drake play, man. Plus, I'm also an OVO baby, so at the end of the day, I'ma run with him because it's also my birthday come Monday. So
5: yeah.
6: Drake, why am I seeing Drake? One way.
3: Let's go. One all now.
4: One all now, the voice notes are coming. Look, I'm just going to be all saver in this and say it could be overkill, or as people have said in the voice note, it could be an overkill. It could be overkill.
5: Could be an OVO kill too.
4: Oh!
3: My mind was right there.
4: On the other hand, when have we ever made history on Y with singing it back? We've never made Sing It Back historical outside of now with Heritage opening the vault.
3: Yes,
4: sure.
3: Yes.
4: But when one artist is able to chart the billboards to number one, surpass one of the greatest artists of all time, Michael Jackson, why can we not celebrate that musically with our generation? Because he is an artist in our generation. And one day,

0: It will be spoken about many years ago, many years later, where Home Run sang it back to Drake.
1: Exactly.
0: For the whole month.
2: We can give him a week.
0: A week?
2: We can give him a week. Wow, five days.
1: Wow, bro.
0: The Billboard charts didn't even give him a week. Exactly. They gave him the entire year, actually. He's probably still in the top 10 right now.
1: He is.
0: I ask he's because if you say we need to sing it back for 1 week, Janison is on fire.
1: Ah!
0: Hey!
2: Janice will be there.
1: We need to have space for Janice.
0: We need to,
1: Ayanda will not
0: no
1: be able to survive.
0: There's no space for Janice. If there's Find Your Love, God's Plan,
1: Marvin's Room, Passion Fruit,
0: One Dance.
1: Hold On, We're Going Home.
0: Come on, that's already five songs.
2: See, wow. We have our five songs already.
0: But we haven't even said Janice. We haven't even said Karaoke. Isn't it ironic that the girl I wanna marry is a wedding planner?
1: There we go, Zako.
0: You see?
1: There we go.
0: Okay, so keep the voice notes coming because the voice notes are the decider. Our votes don't count. But so far, one to Sinaye, one to Nsako. Mm-hmm. I will play as many as I possibly can, but you need to drop that voice note on the Y app. Whether you like it or not, it is dependent on your votes, homie. Should we sing it back to Drake every single day in the month of October at 10 past 5? Drop the voice note on the Y app. I call it Oaks.
3: Harder than the rest, better than the best. It's Y.

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1: Egyptians to flock to last name ever, first name greatest. Like a sprained ankle, boy, I ain't nothing to play with. Snai, yo, man. I think we should make it happen. We can definitely do 22 hit songs by Drake. I think if anybody's possible of that, it's definitely Drizzy. And why not? It's October's very own.
0: Ayanda MVP on Y.
2: XA home run was good in the neighborhood. Snai is right, guys. We gotta sing it back to El Drake the whole month. The whole month. Special request for karaoke. Please plug karaoke.
0: Ayanda MVP on Y.
3: Snai, oh man. What's up, Ayanda MVP? I suggest that we do that on the week of his birthday, right? If say, let me say his birthday is on Saturday, then

0: do that from Monday till Friday. At the whole month. I'm dizzy. It means I'm gonna listen to a different radio station after that. Every 1 week is fine, the next week change.
1: Ayanda MVP on Y.
2: Good day, Ayanda, Sinayo, Main, Ntsako, and everybody in the stew. As much as I like Drake, I think I have to agree with Ntsako on this one. It's gonna be an overkill. Imagine listening to Drake for the whole month. Yes, he has nice songs that are worthy of being played, but not the whole month. So, nope, Sinayo, no. I'm supporting Ntsako on this one. Thank you, bye.
1: Ayanda MVP on Y.
3: What up, Home Run Club? What up, Ayanda MVP? Hope we're all good and well on this cold Tuesday afternoon. This is Usibu. Sinai, omancane mfethu. Omancane. Like, you can give him a week. Not the whole month. Like, awumenje. Like, pump the brakes there for a second, dog. Now we must be singing back to Drake for the whole month. Nah, dog. Like, whoa.
1: Ayanda MVP on Y.
4: Ayanda MVP and Sinayo, man. Guys, we do have better artists who are not like us. You understand? So Outrek, he said no over feature. We can go maybe for people like Jay-Z, Boma Khrutman, Young Chol.
1: Cooking up the heat. It's Y.
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1: 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Home run.
0: And the FBPPPP. It's Nayo, man. Taco in the sports. We are in the news. My producer, Gerardo, I'm opening green. Home run. Wow, I feel to track every day. It's too much. At least 3 times a week. Then the other 2 days, Sasha Ingoma, Land Tracker, Fisher, Shambona. I hope that will be fine.
1: Ayanda MVP on Y.
8: Yo, Ayanda MVP, PPPPP, what's going on, homie? Ntsako, my brother, and Sinaye. Hope you guys are good. Mkwavalo. Look, I agree with Usinaye, and also I agree with Ntsako. How am I agreeing with Usinaye? Drake. He has the potential. His catalog can be played maybe the whole of October, but also at the same time, we can't be rocking Drake like the whole October. Maybe I would suggest you guys also maybe play where he's featured. You know, there are big songs where he's featured. Yeah, that is my 2 cents. Hope you guys are good. Bye.
1: Ayanda MVP on Y.
0: Miss Ayanda MVP, Sinaya, man, and Twaku Kali, and the whole wires. I just wanted to say, yeah.

0: idea. It's a good idea. I'm a Kendrick fan, but Drake has a lot of hits. Though I think maybe if you can skip maybe a day or two, maybe do it Monday, Wednesday, Fridays, yeah, I could do. That was a great show, guys. Ayanda MVP on Y.
1: Evening Wires. It's Remo here. No. I don't think it's a good idea to say. Ayanda MVP on Y.
2: Was gay, homies. I hope you guys are good. I hope the Wires are good. Look, I'm down for Drake for the entire month. I think if we do it in themes, like you guys have mentioned, it would be more fun. So the Heartbreak Week, the Feature Week, the Fun Week, the, you know, yeah. Ayanda MVP on Y. Sani Bonani, hi Ayanda, hi Sinai, hi Ntsako. I'm with Ntsako on this one. Drake, each and every day. I love Drake, but we cannot. Hi guys. Ayanda MVP
3: on Y. Hey guys, I hope you are good. So Sinai is saying that we should sing it back to Drake every day in October. Well, it's not a bad idea. I just think that we are going to run out of songs. I mean, there are so many days in a month, every day. Yeah, I just think that we're going to run out of songs. Ayanda MVP
4: on Y. Hey, Sanbonani Studio, Sanbonani. Mina, I don't think playing Drake the entire month is a good idea, but if we were to do that, it wouldn't be hard. It would not be hard. Drake has 22 bangers. He has more than 22 bangers. Pick any projects, close your eyes, you're gonna land on a bang. So yeah, if we do decide to do it, it's not hard. Ayanda MVP
2: on Y. Hi all to the Wires. Ayanda MVP. Hello Snaye and Ayanzako. Sugar Titina son Mona next month. Sugar Tim. Sorry, Uti. Sugar Tim is Obonana November. Ayanda MVP
5: on Y. Hi Sinai, hi Ayanda, hi Ntsako, and the rest of the Wires, homies. As an OVO girly myself and a huge Drake fan, I'm gonna side with Sinai on this one. Guys, please play as Drake for the whole month of October, Ndiyacela. Please. Ayanda MVP
6: on Y. Hey, Sanbona lapho, Sinai. Ayanda MVP. Yes. Every day. See, I'm trying to trick, but every day, maybe once a week. Once a week is fine, but every day?
7: Ayanda MVP
6: on
7: Y. Ayanda MVP. I'm saying go. It will be spoken about many years ago, many years later, when home run, sang it back to Drake.
8: Okay, I'm language.
9: Can give him
8: no.
10: Yo! I am trying to play all these voice notes, but they're coming in the numbers. So I'm going to have to do my tally. Look, Ria, do you see? I even had to. Do you see what I did? Do you see?
11: Also cost my vote?
10: Yeah, you can cost your vote. I'm just not going to reveal the answers yet.
11: Oh,
10: what's your vote?
11: Okay.
10: Is it Ntsako or Sinai?
11: It's Ntsako. I'm sorry.
10: Dang.
11: Sorry.
10: Okay. Let me cost my vote now too. But yeah, there have like 40 more voice notes to go.
11: Whoa.
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3: Stories making headlines. Cabinet condemns killings of women across Gauteng ahead of President Cyril Ramaphosa's address. And first-time voters express uncertainty about local government election candidates in their areas. A very good evening. I'm Ralebogha Nke. Cabinet has condemned the killings of women across Gauteng, stressing that violence against women cannot be tolerated. Minister in the Presidency, Khumbu Tsuntshaveni, says Cabinet supports President Cyril Ramaphosa's directive for the multidisciplinary team to fast-track the arrest and prosecution of those responsible. The bodies of 11 women have been found in different parts of Ekurhuleni over the past 2 months, with two more victims reported elsewhere in Gauteng. Tsuntshaveni says the arrests of 4 suspects linked to 3 of the killings are welcome.
4: The rise in incidences of gender-based violence, in particular femicide, and we need to explain what is femicide. The intentional killing of a woman by a person close to them must galvanize a societal response to protect women by men, families, communities, and society in general. Because the murder of women intentionally by their loved ones or people close to them cannot be tolerated by any society, by any community. And it requires all our efforts to respond. On the other hand, law enforcement must ensure that those who are responsible for the killing of women are found expeditiously and face the might of the law. The laws of the country have been amended to ensure GBVF crimes are dealt with harshly, including the provision of denial of bail.
3: Meanwhile, Ramaphosa is expected to address the nation within the next hour on government's response to GBVF and provide an update on the investigations into the Ekurhuleni killings. Turning to this now, the Madlanga Commission has uncovered financial

0: records showing that Dr. Tengani Ntuli made a 100,000 rand payment to taxi boss Joe Ferrari Sibanyoni in 2021 following what Sibanyoni described as their initial meeting. Sibanyoni testified before the Madlanga Commission this afternoon. He previously told investigators that he paid Ntuli a total of 900,000 rand, that is, in three separate installments, 3 months after entering into business deal with him linked to the Moloto road construction project. Wani's reporter Udrile Rabalao files this report.
1: While concerns have been raised that Sibanyoni and fellow taxi boss Opa Bafana Sindani may have been extorting money from Ntuli, Sibanyoni maintains that all financial transactions between them were consensual and related to their business dealings. The commission previously heard that Sibanyoni and Sindani allegedly demanded a monthly payment of 120,000 rands from Ntuli as a protection fee, while three other individuals allegedly requested a monthly 86,000 rands payment for materials used on the project. Today, the commission presented financial records detailing several payments allegedly made by Ntuli to Sibanyoni's company, MJ and Sons Transport, ranging from 50,000 rands to 100,000 rands. Sibanyoni struggled to explain some of the payments deposited into his company's account by Ntuli in 2021, particularly as he had previously testified that he made payments to Ntuli months after their first meeting.
2: The first payment of 100,000 rands was in July 2021.
3: Right.
2: Which, on your evidence a minute ago, would have been before you had first put any money into the business.
3: All I'm saying, I'm not just certain about the date. The first time when I started injecting money to Mr. Ntuli, it was after the first 3 months, me and him starting to do the business.
1: For Y News, I am Udirile Rabalao in Tswane.
0: And finally, some Joburg first-time voters say they do not feel well informed about the candidates in their areas ahead of the 2026 local government elections. Karaba Mahlangu is among young voters calling for greater transparency and engagement as youth participation remains under the spotlight amid historically low turnout. Wani's reporter Lebohang Ndashe has more on this.
4: With political parties having announced many of their candidates for the 2026 local government elections, some first-time voters say they still do not know who is contesting in their communities. Karabo Mahlangu says limited direct engagement during the candidate selection process has left him without enough information to make an informed decision at the ballot box.
5: No, I don't feel that I have enough information about the candidates because as they were doing their local selection, we did not have that exclusivity interview with the person, and also the promises which they made, they were not clear what their aim was.
4: Mahlangu, who is originally from Mpumalanga but currently studies at Wits University, says basic service delivery failures in his community, including access to water only once a week and inconsistent waste collection, are among the key issues the next local leadership must address. With local government directly responsible for essential services, including water, electricity, roads and housing, young voters say they want transparent and responsive leadership that drives innovation and creates meaningful opportunities for youth participation. For Y News, I am Lebohang Ndashe in Johannesburg.
0: Recapping your top story this hour, Cabinet has condemned the killings of women across Gauteng, stressing that violence against women cannot be tolerated. Be sure to follow us on X and on Instagram at YFM. For Y News, I'm Ralepha Nke.
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0: Schoolboy Q coming through on this one. The song is called Man of the Year. Happy Hour is the hour of the year. Because from 6 to 7 p.m. you guaranteed nothing but good vibes. And because today is a Tuesday, let's get straight into it with What's Trending Tuesdays.
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0: Let's say you wake up one morning, nah, and you decide, you know what? I've decided that I'm going to change my life. Because we've all been there before. You know, maybe things aren't really going your way. You're not really happy about where you are in life. And just things around you in general. You wake up, you're like, I'm going to change my life, right? New job, new relationship, change cities even, change my circle. Because, I don't know, you're just tired of the version of yourself, you know, and the version that everybody else has been comfortable with. And then, once you do that, people around you start asking you questions about, yo, Snaya, man, why don't you tell me? Why are you acting differently? After everything that we've been through, I feel like I deserve an explanation. But do they? Because on one side, sure, they understand that you need of an explanation. If someone has genuinely really been there for you, a partner, maybe it's a best friend or parent, and ubombako changes in a way that affects them, communication matters. But here's where the other side is, because you don't necessarily owe everybody the full story. But maybe you owe the people closest to you enough respect to let them know where they stand in this new chapter of your life. Because sometimes when you say, I'm protecting my peace, it can actually become an excuse to avoid the uncomfortable conversation. Flip over to the other side, right? You are allowed to outgrow people. And sometimes, you know, I suffer from this sometimes. Explaining every decision oyenzayo can actually give people the opportunity to negotiate with the decision that you've already made. And it's like, I don't want to hear this. And now you're starting to doubt your own decision. Because sometimes the only explanation that you need is, I've changed. And that's okay. So I want you to chime in on this one, my happy person. When you're going through a big life change, and I mean major life change, it could be a new job, whatever big is to you, a new relationship, it could even be a personal style change. Whatever big is to you, do you owe people an explanation, or do you just go about your life and they should also just go about theirs? Drop that voice note over on the Y app. It's a What's Trending Tuesday. Let's have some fun.

What does your ultimate Amapiano link-up look like? If it has Uncle Waffles, Focalistic, Zala Tugzin, Oscar Mbo, and Calvin Momo back-to-back with Angelic, then it's Piano People or Nothing. On the 28th of November, GPS to the Old Park Station for Amapiano's biggest celebration. You've seen the global hype, now it's our turn. We're hard-launching Diesel.

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3: Sinaye, man. Yo, you're Miyoli. Me, I don't have to explain anything to anybody. You know what I mean? So, like, I used to hit the green back in the days and all sorts of things back then. And now, no longer. And when you pass it over to me, I just turn it straight forward. My bro, yo, I'm cool, fam. You know what I mean? I'm not down with it. You know, that's just the way it is. And as soon as you start asking questions and everything like that, I just, you know, like, me saying I'm nah, I think it explains a lot to you. Understand, you would see. I'm nah. Because now if ever I have to explain to you, I have to tune you like, no, I'm nah with this. You'll always want to understand now. Why is it? Does it make you sick? Does this, that, and the third happen? All those type of things. And so I just accept the fact that I'm nah. And next time when you pass and I say I'm nah, I don't think the third time you have to pass it over, because the few times you tried, I said I'm nah. So you got the picture. That's just me. Best believe, trust.
4: When you're going through a big life change, do you feel like you owe people an explanation, or can you just move on? I'll share a story of what I went through pretty recently with a very close friend of mine. And I mean, like, we grew up doing everything together, even went to varsity together. This man has witnessed most of my major life changes since we were boys, even, you know? And him and his girl have been together for a minute. He got his girl pregnant, right? He kept this from me for like a good year till his son was born, like 3 months old, you know? And I was just, when he told me that he's got a kid, I was like, whoa, why would you keep this away from me? Like, how am I finding this out now only? Initially, I was hurt, you know? I was just like, wow, I guess this is the new precedent of our friendship, you know? But then him and I once had a conversation. He broke it down. He told me, like, dude, I wasn't ready for the questions that you were going to ask me, because I didn't have the answers to what I knew you were going to ask me. And I think I learned something of being able to detach yourself from people's lives. You know, you're not always going to be the center of everybody's life whenever major things happen to them. I know in our minds, we're the center of our lives naturally, just like everybody else is. But when something major happens to somebody else, it doesn't mean that the first thing or the first person that they think about is you. And that's something that I had to learn. So when you're going through a big life change, do you owe people an explanation, or do you just move on with your life and carry on as it is? Drop the voice note over on the Y app.

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0: 25K coming through on Pele Machiavelli, and he brings us to 29 minutes past the hour, 6 p.m. It is happy hour time.
1: Disclaimer, this show will make you smile from ear to ear. 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
0: When you're going through a major life change, it could be big, it could be small, whatever life change that you're going through, whatever is big for you, whatever is small for you, good or bad, do you feel like you owe the people around you an explanation? If so, let me know why. Or maybe you're the type who's just like, I don't know anybody, anything. I just move on with my life. And when are you just have to get with the program.
2: Hey, Sinaye. What it does, my G.
0: Shout out, Mr. Malapa.
2: You and the loyal wires. Katsapalisia, me guys. If not, keep in mind, God is always good. Pula mo Afrika, pula. What an intriguing topic, man. You know, I guess it also depends what you do for a living. If you're a person who've been living off social media, doing life, you know, content, you in the house cooking, you have been intentionally inviting people in your life, like 80% of your personal life, then yes, you have some explaining to do, right? But if you've just been a normal gent, and yes, you do have a best friend, Yana, here, you know, yeah, that's the person you at least have to give a heads up. But as for the rest, I even had a status, guys, I think I'm not as nice as you think I am, you know? There's something that happens, especially once a person hits rock bottom and you start operating from the lowest level, it just does something in you. And then you notice, oh, Mara, wait, half of the things I've been doing, I haven't been doing for myself. I've just been trying to please other people. And once you hit that, people are now going to call you heartless and whatever. But the good it does to you. Anyway, let me not get in too much. Get in, Mr. Out.

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4: Sinaye, man. Yabona Sinaye Lumbuzo akho namhlanje ungikhumbuze enye video ebengike ndibukela about how Uyesu, when he started his ministry, he did not start it in Nazareth. Apazala khona waqalele kude Jerusalem. Why? Because the people he grew up with would not accept the fact that Uyesu sengulo umuntu ngoku. Uyesu is a healer. He's a preacher. Bamkhumbule sengula Yesu lo bahamba naye isikolo naye and stuff like that. So you sometimes you have to move far in order to be the best version of yourself. And so that you can grow.
3: Hallelujah.

0: Y has made a promise to comply with its license conditions. 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
1: Hotter days are loading. But why stays degrees ahead?

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0: khona namhlanje ungikhumbuze enye video ebengene bukela about how uYesu when he started his ministry, he did not started eNazareth aphazala khona, waqalele kude eJerusalem. Why? Because the people he grew up with would not accept the fact that uYesu sengulo umuntu ngoku. uYesu is a healer. He's a preacher. Bamkhumbulisa ngula uYesu lo bahamba naye isikolo naye and stuff like that. So you sometimes you have to move far in order to be the best version of yourself and so that you can grow.
1: Hallelujah. 45 minutes past the hour, 6 p.m. I'm playing this voice note again because I have to say, Ndiyithandile, what a perspective, my brother. Big shout out to you, bro. And Yanni, in order for you to grow, you need to step outside your comfort zone. Nothing ever grows inside the comfort zone. But then when that happens, the people that you were in the comfort zone with, do you feel like you owe them an explanation? Or they do an explanation? Are you the one that's supposed to let them know that, hey, look, this is what's going on in my life right now. And let them know each and every single step. Facebook comments are hilarious. Somebody here says, I don't owe everyone an explanation for the changes I make in my life. Sometimes I just need to choose my peace, close a chapter, and move forward. The people who genuinely care about me will understand, even if they don't agree with every decision I make. Not every ending needs an explanation. Sometimes I just need to accept it, let it go, and keep going. Another Facebook comment says, I just move on. Pure and simple maths. And another one says, just simply move on and quietly in peace. What are you saying, my happy person? When you're going through a big life change, do you owe people an explanation? Or maybe you can just move on. Drop the voice note over on the Y app and let me know what you think.
2: Let's be honest. If it's not hot,
3: hey,
2: it's not why. From our presenters,
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2: From the corners of Soweto all the way to 012, we take you outside where the culture resides. Where the culture resides. Why? Don't ask why. Ask why not? Why? The hottest station in South Africa.

0: Hey yo, what's up, beautiful people? It's your boy Tweezy. Ayo, word.
1: So if I die, I pray to God he bring me back to sin dope. Sin dope, 9/11 rims.
0: I started in 2013.
2: What?
0: Levels came out in 2014.
2: Wait. We're just not going to move past that. But Bruce said I started in 2013. But Levels came out in 2014. What do you mean in your first year? In your first year, I'm just producing.
0: What? Okay, actually, it wasn't my first year producing.
2: So yeah, obviously, yes, yes.
0: I started producing in 2008, but I got into the industry 2013.
2: Okay.
0: So my goats and I started locking in 2013.
2: Mm-hmm.
0: And then we started working on the Levels Project Vele from then up until 2014 upon release.
2: Mm-hmm.
0: Yeah, well, then that was my actual break into the industry.
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5: Happy hour! Oh yes! Happy hour! Oh yeah! Happy hour!

0: humble by that other guy who tried to beef with the greatest rapper of all time. And that is, I even forgot his name.
1: Disclaimer, this show will make you smile from ear to ear. Happy Hour with Sinaye on Y.
0: 56 minutes past the hour, 6 p.m. My happy person on this What's Trending Tuesday. We wrap up this conversation and I asked you this. When you're going through a lot of change, big or small, do you feel the need to explain that to people, or do you just move on and abandu bazayibamba later on the train? And I think one thing that I could say we've learned from this conversation is that obviously as somebody you're allowed to grow, change directions, and even choose a life that feels right for you. What might work for somebody else might not work for you. And you don't have to defend each and every single decision that you make. You don't even have to ask for permission. But sure, I get that sometimes it can be respectful to communicate something with people. But before you make your next big change, ask yourself this. Am I keeping this private because I need space, or it's because I'm avoiding a conversation that I know I should have? Because it's a huge difference. Either way though, your life is yours to live. Just remember that how you leave, how you communicate, and how you treat people along the way matters just as much as where you're going, my happy person. All right, it's time for me to step outside the booth and make way for Club One. You know we got the hottest DJs in the land, so do stick around for fire mixes. Okamanje, my happy person. Now, so tibana ngomso from 6 to 7 p.m. Wherever you are, whatever it is that you're going to be doing, don't you ever forget, this I'm by nowhere.
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1: 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We groove Nagajan. 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
0: As a wise man once said,
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0: 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Why? Rory on Club Y.

0: Yo, my brother. Who's that Rari baby dog?
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0: I think I buy Zulu and the big Zulu on this one. What a beautiful jam. It's called Mbali Yami. You know what? I'm going to dedicate this one to Barbara.
1: Aibo, Nkosiyam.
0: Today you look like Imbali.
1: Ah, I receive.
0: Ay, Shem, ay, Shem. Awa, awa. In case you don't know, it's uncensored. Ikamangutula no tools umadala.
1: And you know my name, it's Barbara.
0: Yeah, man. We hang out with you every Monday to Thursday between the hours of 8 to 10 o'clock. And to kickstart the show, well, we get into what the...
2: Have you ever felt like this?
3: Oh my God.
2: Or like this? Damn! This is your time to vent and let us know what was your
4: what the
2: moment.
0: Yes, send that idea. Drop us a voice note using the YFM app and tell us if anything or anyone upset you. You know, I didn't mention yesterday that this weekend I snitched.
1: You snitched?
0: I snitched.
1: On what?
0: Okay, let me break it down. So, where I live is a very quiet residential area.
1: In Craig Hall Park.
0: In Craig Hall Park. Do you understand what I mean? Right next to where I live, my complex is right next to a bottle store.
1: Oh.
0: Now, this bottle store has a huge parking.
1: Okay.
0: And I've noticed lately, people buy their, you know, drinkables.
1: Mm.
0: And they come and park right by the wall because there's no sun there. But right by the wall is close to my room. And then they proceed to play Sidlubushabetu kind of music all day.
1: Sidlubushabetu?
0: I can't.
1: On your land, my babe.
0: Do you get me?
1: That's insane. Like Shusanyama vibes.
0: Like, the commercial property value is going down. Uns by uns. Okay?
1: Uns by uns.
0: Uns by uns.
1: Oh, my goodness.
0: It's going down. So I call the cops.
1: Oh. Whoa. Wait, how does that even work? Like, when you call the police to mpimpa on people who are having fun, like, what do you do? Hey, cops, stop the party.
0: So I started on ChatGPT so I could know what I'm saying. They are disturbing the peace. That was my report.
1: Okay.
0: Hello. Hi. Yes, I'm a Craig Hall resident. And I would like to report some people who are disturbing the peace. Aboban lab. Ang bazi nduna, because I realized the English was not going to help. Let me switch to Zulu. Ang mazi maraba fika lana every day. They are drinking in public. Nyanqele. Ego play on down. Bazongishayela abapolice. Ngithi no, I explain. I give the address, everything.
1: Yeah.
0: And all he said was, okay, all right, I. So figures my bag. They didn't arrive.
1: I want to, like, laugh and be gagged. But, you know, I actually had a very similar situation happen to me.
0: What, today or in the past? What happened?
1: No, like 3 years ago. When I still lived at home, there was a man. I was home alone with my sister. And a man came and blocked the car in the driveway. And he started banging on the door, telling me to open up the door. So he starts off by shouting and I could hear him from the balcony. So I stand on the balcony and I look down and I'm like, hello, Baba, can I help you? And he's like, no, I just want to talk. I'm like, oh, well, there's no adult here to talk to. He's like, yes, I know. Your dad is in my gang. I said, yes, exactly. He's like, yes, but I want to talk to you. I'm like, but sir, I don't know who you are. Why would I speak to you? Especially when you know where my father is. So he starts banging on the door and he's like, I'm not a monster. If I was a monster, I would have banged this door down.
0: Looking like a monster.
1: And I'm like, hello, like, you can't say you're not a monster, but you've told me that you're not gonna leave until I open the door. You're banging on the door, and you've told me that even if I try to drive away, I won't be able to because you've blocked my car in with your car.
0: So what did you do? You called the police?
1: I called the police.
0: Ooh.
1: I called the police, explained to them what happened, and then she said to me, so what do you want us to do? And maybe it sounds bad when you translate it from vernac to English, like, oh, so but
0: yo, as in we hear your situation, so, Maratina sends in here.
1: Yes, and then
0: I'm not laughing, but that's hectic.
1: That is hectic, and what? You can imagine. I'm so afraid right now. I'm panicking. I'm scared. He's also going as far as to say, I know your mom is this lady, and she's got this many kids, and this is where your mom lives. And I'm like, you're spewing out all this information.
0: How do you know?
1: How do you know it? I don't know you. That doesn't make me feel any safer. And you're violent at the door. I'm not opening this door for you.
0: I'm not a monster.
1: I'm not a monster. Open up this door. Luckily, because I texted the family group chat, my sister came with the estate police to the house.
0: Yeah.
1: And then the estate security removed him. But he lives in the estate.

0: They just told him to get off the property, but he's a resident, so he wasn't going to go away. But the police didn't help me that day, and I was very sad about it.
1: Okay. We need to find out how to go about reporting in the right way.
0: Because maybe I wasn't doing it right. Yes. And maybe you didn't do it right.
1: Yes, because they didn't arrive. So I'm planning that next weekend, before they come, I'm going to call the popo in advance.
0: But do you see, the issue with that is, are you not then playing with police resources? Because then the argument would be, if the police actually arrive 3 minutes after you make the call and no one's there, you're going down. You are going down.
1: Because I'm playing with the popo.
0: Yes.
1: Ili answers with the all right. I see as I say.
0: All right with the level.
1: Yes, all right. All right. So figure smart check your manje. But listen, clearly today ngukute maniki niki zindala zombini. You got a water, I got a water. But something tells me you still got more.
0: I do have more. Hey, you know me.
1: Hey, looking
0: the
1: love good.
0: Of Barbara.
1: Hey, look, let me paint the picture. Barbara's wearing the Zazazel. She's not that Zazeli. She got this long, straight hair, coat.
0: You can do them one better. What if you just download the Y app and stream and see what I look like in real time?
1: Whoop, there it is. Download it now, because what do we even call it? Is it like YTV?
0: Evod. I don't know.
1: Download the YFM app before we get into trouble. But before you do that, drop that voice note using the YFM app and tell us what is your what the. Welcome to it, man. We missed you.
2: 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This is Y.

0: Jaya, I'm Risliki. The sun's cold. Ekoneni here on the Big Y, hanging out with Tools Madala and Barbara. We're asking you about a moment in the day that had you shook. Tools called the police. The police didn't come. Allegedly.
1: Hey,
0: I went to the gynae. Remember, I was in

0: hospital in April. Mm-hmm. So I had to go for another checkup with another gynae because gynecologist, I need second, third, and fourth opinions. And this lady not only took that same like stick ultrasound thing and shoved it up me.
1: How big are those sticks?
0: It's like as long as my forearm. Ooh, ooh. It's like, it's really big.
1: Okay.
0: It's really long.
1: Sorry, did I say you're a bit too extremely? My bad. Yes, no, continue.
0: That's what I said when she put it in. I said, you. It was painful. One. Two, she then like says, have you ever had the procedure done? I said, the procedure? Then she shows me two fingers. So now I'm trying to figure out, like, is it procedure number two? Like, what is it?
1: Yeah.
0: She says, I think you're brave enough. You're a strong girl. Then she pulls her glove and shoves her two fingers in my vagina.
1: So like both fingers in there?
0: Yes.
1: And that was the first time you had the procedure? Really?
0: Yes.
1: First time ever.
0: I was so gagged because she started poking and pushing and like pressing. So now she's pressing, she's feeling, she's pressing. She's like, is this what you guys
1: do? Just show me with your finger.
0: No, I didn't.
1: Hey, there's a lot of pushing and pushing. What?
0: You know, in my mind, like I kept asking myself, does it feel the same way if you're doing it romantically? Like, is it the same vibe?
1: I mean, the way you just used your hat, you said two fingers.
0: Two
1: right?
0: fingers.
1: Yep.
0: And then she goes, like she puts it as far as up.
1: She
0: put her other hand on my stomach and then like presses it together, like because she's trying to feel for whatever on like my uterus walls and stuff.
1: Okay.
0: Yeah, but that was very interesting, very uncomfortable.
1: Quite the day you've had. Isolo, you had. What did you say about your weekend? It was long sticks, and today I'm a two finger. Hey!
0: Yeah, but for medical reasons, Jules.
1: No, absolutely. No, yeah, I get it. Mm, yeah.
0: Do you get it?
1: Yeah, absolutely. Two fingers, the procedure. I get it. Mm, I've never heard it being called like that, the procedure.
0: Why have you administered the procedure before?
1: Absolutely.
0: Oh, no!
1: Dr. Stallion.
0: So, what did you find, doctor?
1: That two fingers can evoke emotions.
0: Mm.
1: I'll leave it there because
0: Hallelujah.
1: This thing is PG-18.
0: Yeah, let's let's focus on the future. Let's focus on the voice notes, right? I think Tendo sent a little something earlier.
1: Yes, he did.
2: Good evening, guys. Good evening. Tools Matala. Good evening, Barbara. Oh, my weather of the week is actually a good weather. Like, I finally got a job. The field that I started, which is mechanical engineering.
0: Yes!
2: And I am so excited to start. Like, oh man. I'm on top of the world right now. Like, I'm so happy. Like, if y'all are still giving away those sneakers, please consider me so that I can rock up at work looking all swaggy and stuff.
0: That is, wow.
1: That's dope, man.
0: We shouldn't have called her Tendo. Our apologies. Mechanical engineer.
1: Hey, or tender, because you're going to bring that money in, yeah. You know what I mean? Tender, it's like, oh, tender, because wow. Here's the thing, right? People assume just because it's engineering that jobs are not scarce. I've got family, or at least people I know that have worked in engineering.
0: Ask me, that's why I left.
1: It's not easy, no?
0: Yes, I was studying mechanical engineering, and at the time that I was studying, there were so many of my mentors in the field that were getting retrenched during COVID.
1: Yes.
0: And the only reason I did mechanical engineering was because we were taught that you would always have employment, you would always have a job, and you'd get a big fat check.
1: I mean, those that still have jobs do got them big fat checks, though.
0: Well.
1: Yeah.
0: I've got friends who graduated, and they were doing internships for like 5K after.
1: Okay.
0: Yeah.
1: Okay.
0: So it's not always cute.
1: All right. Not always cute, but listen, maybe a cute experience, moment, thing happened to you throughout the day. Drop us a voice note using the Wi-Fi map. It's called What There. Share with us if anything or anyone made you feel some type of way. Maybe there was a procedure that was conducted.
0: That wasn't medical.
1: That wasn't medical.
0: Maybe that's romantical.
3: Suns out. Buns out. And respectfully. It's about to get hot. Why?
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3: There's a big conversation around whether the ladies should be bringing their helper to the Mthimbi, to the family events or not. 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Why would the rest of the family judge her for bringing help?
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4: What? 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That's all you do, right? You are just pushing, Jay.
5: I have to know how to slaughter. I don't know how to kill a cow or a goat or a sheep.
6: Besides the pressure you're calling, I'm suffering, Anje. 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

singa dash, dash, but dash. 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So it bet, shang up tish.

0: Sounds coming through from Satchul on why I need the cops that I called this weekend to arrive there at that parking lot and say, pants on the floor.
1: Oh, then you're going to play this song from your balcony.
0: Yes.
1: And look outside, her person's on the floor.
0: Exactly, and laugh. I told you that this is a residential area.
1: Oh, Madala and Kosiam.
0: That's a fantasy. But this is Uncensored. Tools Madala and Barbara say good evening to you and yours. It's all about water. This is where we ask you to drop a voice note using the YFM app just to vent about anything or anyone that might have upset you. Now, Zilla sent a voice note, but he swears in the first 3 seconds of that voice note. And you know, we could get into trouble.
1: We can get suspended.
0: Fired.
1: Fired?
0: Yes.
1: I thought it's just a suspension.
0: We
1: get fired for people swearing on our show.
0: We are Zala.
1: You?
0: Hey, Zila Utinge.
2: Oh my God. Right. Tools my darling, no depeta Matulusi and Barbara.
0: Hola, hola.
2: I did not have a what the until Barbara gave us her what the, because what the. He said, as long as your arm and it was inside of you, and finish, what, okay, what the, right, no, I, you had quite the what the, that's the what the of the week for me, because what?
1: Yeah, imagine, I waited 3 hours to get fingered by the guy. Because she was 3 hours late for her appointment.
0: I'm glad you said it. Because I've been trying to say it in the night. It was a procedure.
1: No, but it was a procedure. Mm-hmm. She was like feeling, and she was like, oh, I can feel you've got a congested colon as well. You should take some pills to get the stomach moving, man.
0: The medical angle.
1: Mm.
0: Okay.
1: In other words, I'm full of...
0: Yeah?
1: Yeah.
0: Terence, team.
3: I say, what up, Tools, my dear?
0: Hola, hola.
3: Hello, beautiful Barbie girl.
1: Hi, Terrence.
3: Mina, my what the for today actually happened on Saturday. So, I was with the customer and he added a stop, so we're going to pick up his meat, bro. No flop. So, I'm about to turn a corner and there's an adjacent road coming down, so it's a weird intersection anyway. Oh, this car falls off the pavement. Even repairing all this car, I'm like, falls on the pavement. Bah! Wheel goes off, bah, flat on the floor. No. One of these doors goes flat on the floor. Like, damn, that's 60K. I complete the step. I come back. When I come back, within 2 minutes, there's three tow trucks. I was like, what the fudge cake is going on here? I began in my tow truck. It's barely been 2 minutes.
0: Shout out to Terrence number one for saying it's actually fudge cake. I want to Terrence.
1: Professional.
0: Ah, Terrence.
1: You could be our co-host. You could be number three in this room. Yeah.
0: Yeah, no. Shout out to Terrence. Quite the situation. Look, accidents happen so quickly on the road. I remember last year we were driving back from Scorpion Kings. Not this one, but the year before. And we had a car just literally drive past us. And we were all like, this guy, hey, the way he's driving, he's going to get into an accident. We didn't even finish stating that.
1: Oh, no.
0: He flipped over. Fortunately, they all survived. Oh. But if you're on the road when it's raining, actually, whether it's raining or not, just be safe. This thing of playing Need for Speed, the game, in real life, it's unnecessary. I never get it. So we're going to safety belt.
1: I also think that, especially if you are a polo driver, when you renew your license, you need to also, the license disc for the car, they need to go through K53 again. But only those people.
0: There must also be a character test, man.
1: No, polo drivers don't need a character test. We know the kind of people they are. We know who they are on the roads.
0: Hey, yeah. Nango no munye, utatagia.
4: Ish me, bro. No, as I was saying, Tools, yeah. The beautiful Barbara.
1: How good.

0: Yeah, man, I pick up this lady, man. Like, the GPS says she's like 2 houses away from where I'm supposed to pick her up.
1: Yeah.
0: And she stands there frowning. And then I reverse. I get a mood doing, and then I go drop her. She's a nurse, but there's this other hospital called Landmed this side. I go drop her off that side. I put my, I've got kids, bro. He's dropped mine and gone.
1: Okay.
0: So, it's weird, old man. There's a child locker. Let me open for you. And I go open for her. Oh my God, does she just get, doesn't get out of that car and start unloading on me. I'm like, I'm a doctor, my nurse, I'm like, nurses are nuts. Yo, she goes off. I looked at her, I'm like, Tito, you are miserable. What did you do to be upset this early? I'm shame, I didn't even take the money and trip and the tools. Yo, I'm good. Hello, it's Barbara. What's up, bro?
2: Good. Oh, hi.
3: Eh? What's the, up, bro?
2: I'm good. The shelling that always happens on the show.
3: You know what's crazy is that we are Shela, but he also understands Ogutu when you've got past traumas in Abones. So maybe that's why it's Barbara. What's up? No?
2: Okay.
3: Yeah?
2: Okay, Tools.
3: I'm going to say that. I'm going to say that. I think Kat just came through and it's also for you.
4: Sure, Tools, but I didn't get it in the receipt. Oh. Mechanical engineering.
3: Oh! Okay. And
4: available. If you have a mele, you can't get it in the receipt. So she number.
3: Okay, it's not for you. It's for Tendo. That voice note that we got earlier on, the lady who became a... Hey, you boy, you strike her fast, yo.
2: I mean, I have nothing to say to him. He didn't greet me, so... Okay.
3: Okay, maybe Sibu will greet you.
5: What up, Tools Mandela? What up, Barbara?
2: Hiya.
5: Hope we're good on this cold, cold evening.
3: Fine.
5: I still think my what the moment has to be... You know, the news of the top cop in the land, right? Like, we're talking about the highest official police rank underneath the minister being found in a strip club. Like, you're the top cop in the land and you're found in a place which probably should be the last place you would ever be found working such a profession. And there's a national crisis at hand. When are you busy at the club? You're looking at bums. Like, make it make sense.
3: Yeah.
2: I think if I remember that conversation clearly, he wasn't at a strip club. He was at a restaurant.
3: He was at the restaurant side. Yeah, but he didn't care what was happening behind him.
2: He was there for the food.
3: But it's really bad that our top cop is doing such things. It's just a reflection of South. It's a movie, but at least we get to be characters, right?
2: Allegedly.
3: Yeah. Yes. Lalela, what the? Done and dusted. Last week, I caught a whipping, a hiding from Barbara. This was when we were doing a destination playlist.
2: Yes.
3: Yes, you forgot.
2: I forgot that I won last week.
3: Yeah, you won. You won.
2: I have amnesia.
3: We're back again. Brand new week.
2: Paparazzi versus the Stallions.
3: Asambi.
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8: Yo, Saturdays at home were a whole thing, hey? 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Umalume washing the car for no reason. 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Then from inside the house you'd hear, yay, we're great to sunlight. Because that green bar still had dishes waiting, still had washing waiting, still had the whole house depending on it. Hashem, that green bar raised us. And

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6: Tools, I want you to imagine this, ne? Your bestie calls you on a Sunday morning and says, hey, Matala, the stallion, I just found out that my girl got married over the weekend. Or maybe for the ladies, you found out that your man got married over the long weekend.
1: Got married?
6: Yes, over the long weekend.
1: Aibo, as in married, as in siyashata, as in it's real.
6: As in it's real, as in you probably were dating one of the big three in Limpopo.
1: Please explain the big three for those who still don't know what the big three is.
6: The big three, the champions of the country. Mavenda, Mapedi, Matsuanka.
1: My heroes. Okay. So how did they find out? Like, was it Facebook, Instagram, auntie's WhatsApp statuses, somebody's cousin posting from somewhere? How did it happen?
6: It doesn't matter. Oksala, she didn't hear it from the man. That's all you need to know.
1: Okay. So nope, she sees the pictures. The man is in a suit because banjalo puti.
6: Yeah.
1: The woman is in a dress. There are flowers and ikeke.
6: Yeah. Keke, and once you see that keke, you must know he's married. That was his perfect wedding.
1: Hey, and by married, for real.
6: Yes, yeah, so you pick her up and she's sitting next to you in the passenger seat. She's crying, she's angry, she's calling him. He's not answering.
1: And now you've got one job.
6: What's the job?
1: Well, get your girl through this driver or experience drive, nah, without her doing something that's going to land her on the prime news. You know how ladies can be. I'm just going to drive off the bridge because I can't stand it.
6: So I just want to get this clear, right? We are the friends who are driving the friend who just found out that their partner got married over the long weekend.
1: Exactly.
6: Okay, so exactly. I'm the driver and my friend is in the passenger seat.
1: Exactly.
6: I got you.
1: But the friend is in the car, like
6: crying.
1: and then did you see that girl? Not that's how people usually cry. I mean,
6: I can imagine, like, she wears light skin tools. She even had big palms. And you know I can't compete with that. I don't have the palms or the skin.
1: Yeah, so we're asking you, uhamba nobani, because umuntu uyakhala la. You know what I mean? We are Kala, Uhamba Nobani, 2 tracks selected. I hate to say this, but I lost last week.
6: Ah, of course you did.
1: So does that mean I go first or second? You have to.
6: I have to decide.
1: Yeah. Who goes first?
6: I want to say go first because Nyakzwela, but I also know you don't like to be pitied.
1: So you're going first.
6: So I'll go first.
1: Ah,
6: welcome to the Barbarazzi playlist.

0: Remember, the key word for this playlist is tweet-choo. But the two songs are very simple. It's Cure and Cause by Fish Go Deep, right? Mm-hmm. Because Lobuti is the cure to the situation that is at hand. But he's also the cause. He's the one who can fix this. But he's also the one who has created this.
1: I'll be so mad at you.

0: Smith.
1: 아이고, 오케이, 렛츠 Oh, wow! Okay, okay, okay, okay! Hey, you know what? Let me not hate. Aye. Aye.
2: Yeah.
1: But last week it was...
2: it was...
1: Okay, okay. I won't lie. I'm loving your selection.
2: Thank you, thank you.
1: I'm a little nervous.
2: Mm.
1: Especially coming back, having lost last week. I didn't want to play anything uns. They're going through something.
2: Mm.
1: They're crying. So, let me unlock my playlist. Keyword being Goedman. It's okay, my dog. Ngasabi njalo. Siyakhala. Just somebody that I used know. Somebody. Angithi, we're trying to get him to start moving on.
2: I used to know
1: somebody.
2: So deep.
1: Yeah, no, look. Mina, when I'm in my feels, I get deep in my feels. I won't lie, your selection is crazy. But if we're driving somewhere and the drive is intense, there's tears. You know, you want to play something that can help them breathe through the
2: wound. You want to play them uns.
1: This one uns. That's gotcha. Yeah, it's my oaks. It's my padoaks, you know?
2: All right, oaks. Do you want to hear oaks when you're crying or do you want to say, tum, tum, puze, puze, puze?
1: It's a party. Remember, when you send a voice note, you have a job if you're voting for the Barbarazzi, nah?
2: Yes, if you're voting for the Barbarazzi.
1: I must tell you, Ninga Kosha Pelaniani. Hey, okay, let's get straight into it. We only have exactly 4 minutes and 30 seconds. Drop that voice note right now. Uhamba nobani? Is it myself or Tools, Umadala or Barbara? Vote right now. Send a voice note right now. I don't know what you're waiting for. 4 minutes and exactly.
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0: Royal Music. This one is called H's on the Table. Uncensored is on your radio, my man. It's all about destination playlist. Yeah. That excitement is saying a lot for Barbara. We're asking you to drop a voice note using the Wi-Fi map. Destination is basically umtu, or your friend just found out that umtu aki just got married.
1: Over the long weekend.
0: Yeah. Came back a married man. So what kind of music would you play in that situation? Hey, today I feel like I'm catching a hiding, but here's my selection.

0: Now you're just somebody that I used to know. Somebody.
1: Ooh, yeah. Oaks.
0: All right, that's my selection. Buenas
1: Very Dina. Nice, but I feel like your selection speaks to the situation. Like the lyrics of your song.
0: Yes.
1: But they are depressed. Like,
0: it's depressed. You just find out who get you all
1: Manje, ufuno color, some more.
0: Yeah, color.
1: Tell me who.
0: Getting all of my love, getting all of my residuals. Like manje, akasekho bamthathile, uyashada. I'm a residual. Go on.
1: Uyazi ukuthi who's getting the residuals.
0: Hey, I wanna want to start in the school. Osthela thina thina mapaparazzi, what you got for us?
1: I got the cure and the cause as well as Pluto.
2: But I still remember.
1: Misakumbula.

0: When you're one of those friends, when people come to you, have you seen my phone? You're like, Oi check. You know what I mean?
1: I'm not dancing, but I'm definitely the kind of friend who's trying to steer you out of negativity and into the positive vibe.
0: Okay.
1: But this song also says something crucial, you know? Just because you're married, don't take your love away. I'm joking. Let's hear the voice tonight.
0: Starting off with King T.
2: Yeah, sure. Why yes? This is your boy King TT. Don't ask style. I need to ask. Namhlanje ngizokhuluma uDimamasi no boy boy la. Dimamasi utsama nemandi Dimamasi.
3: Always Barbara.
1: That's my girl.
0: Always. Yes.
2: Wawa.
1: Oh wait.
2: Utsama le tools.
4: Madala.
0: Asambe boy.
4: Style.
0: Asambe boy.
4: Anything else?
2: Samba nawe tools uyazuzwile ku boy boy uthini ke. Shoo.
0: Thank you, King.
1: Firstly, shout out to the family for
0: beautiful
1: sitting and listening to the show, because I feel like they tune in every single Tuesday and they do this. They always send their voice notes.
0: So I also just want to say, Tinage, I'm a stallion. Smakala vele, but says, Bebangan.
1: Jeez.
0: Yeah, but I understand. I say, Bangan, what good music in Zuagan, Jan, you got,

0: ti wena uthini uhamba nobani?
1: Oh la Julius Matala. Oh la Barbara.
2: Aye.
1: Pratulus.
0: Yini?
1: Ah, this week. I'm going with the we're going to the with the Barbara. I'm go.
0: Okay.
2: That
0: makes it 2-1 to you, ne?
2: Mm.
0: Yo, okay, wait. We already had King T. Terminator.
2: Hi, bo.
0: Terminator teen.
3: Choose my son and a beautiful girl.
2: Hi.
3: I choose my son and I'm trying to
4: in 400 meters, turn right.
3: I'm a beautiful girl and I'm trying to
2: oh my god!
3: I'm a baby girl.
2: Wow, he's really good at that Chovicho.
0: He is.
2: That's the best Chovicho I've heard so far.
0: This PR is working wonders for you. That's 3-1. Hey, Mutale.
1: Sanbona, Mawaya. Babra, Chuzu, Mata.
0: Hola.
1: Bashir, what's in the Petra Matulus? I'm Petra. Babra?
2: Hmm.
1: Oh, say Pindi, let us turn us on.
2: Yeah.
1: Say Pindi, what a mom. When I'm good, I also call you one allowed to come a little. I see again in the valley. Over and out.
0: Yo.
2: Angibonga wena butiza.
0: That's for, I mean, is there a point in playing another one?
2: Siak do me sa butiza.
0: Are you happy? Are you happy?
2: I am happy, but let's finish you, KO.
0: Okay, fine. Nangu kakiso. Yo.
1: Eh, Tulsa gamatala no papa.
2: Yeba
1: fit. Namsanjai. Tulus. I'm no papa.
0: Okay.
1: I'm no papa.
0: Okay.
1: Eba fit to scalawa flate in a point to
2: Chovicho.
0: Okay, Yazin. This is the first time you beat me 2 weeks in a row.
2: No, it can't be the first time. I'm sure I've beat you many times.
0: We'll look to our producer, it's true.
2: Our producer doesn't even know.
0: She does. So
2: how would she know?
0: Because she always counts the points. What do you mean?
2: Okay, but you're being sour now, okay?
0: I am. Ever
2: to be good, Nisha, my flight, la pony teacher, Vito.
0: Oh, man. Nzoktola next week.
2: All right, we'll see.
0: Next week.
2: Bing.
0: Eh?
2: Mm?
0: Huh?
2: Good luck.
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7: How do you guys feel about arts streaming now? 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Do you feel like the Brews are still in the way? 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Or are you like, everyone must stream.
8: Even your grandma, if she can stream. 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
7: Hey, come on, weedies. All right, bro. So I know the ladies want to know. This yellow bone brother on our timeline, is he single or what? What's going on?
8: Yeah, I've been single for 2 years.
7: Yay!
8: Consecutively, yes.
7: For 2 years consecutively.
0: Nah, I gotta give it up to him.
7: But who hit you, my brother? That's a long time.
8: No one hit me. It's just that I've been on a grind.
7: Yeah.
8: Because I've been trying so many things just to see what can be in this economy.
7: So do you have space in your heart and in your life for Mrs. CPS?
8: Nah, I just go with the flow. If you come and then we vibe and you're a good person and then our energy is jelly.
7: Mrs. Bruce, share.
8: Yeah.
7: Okay.
8: Hey,
6: get ready to elevate your night. Yeah.
9: This

0: is on the streets where the culture lives. Warning. Listening may result in excessive head bobbing. Why? We're the official sound of heat. Why?
1: I need a beat.
0: All you'll ever need. It's why.

0: Except guys, when I this thing in the hammer needle, they put it on my tools. Because he's observing the thing. And I got my playlist is still hypey. With the vibey. Yeah. Oh, my mate's going through it. Oh, my guys. Who's taking my homies' residuals?
1: Evening wires, evening tools. Barbara.
2: Yep.
1: I'm sorry, Barbara, but I'm going with tools on this one. Yeah.
3: What's the plate for at the end? Mcele VAR, my
2: Oksala, yo, I won. Your people didn't send voice notes on time. This is the first time ever in the history of Destination Playlist where we are playing voice notes after the playlist has been concluded.
3: No, what in the Man City? These voice notes came in on time, but our producer was like, uhamba nawe, ngiplay mu producer, I mean.
2: No, you heard you. We must play back the tapes. Let's call the VAR.
3: VAR.
2: Because you are the one who said you won. Do you want us to continue?
3: Today's win doesn't count.

0: You draw.
1: Tools, it's okay to lose. It really is okay. This was an amazing playlist. I had the time of my life. I'm sure everyone who was listening had the time of their life listening to the playlist of the Babarazzi. And Bafetu, if you enjoyed it, bring it to my plate. Chobito! Chobito! As, honey. That's how we do it. That's how we do it. You can try again next week.
0: Okay.
1: Yeah.
0: Fair.
1: Maybe you'll have better luck.
0: Ah, fair.
1: I'll be praying for you. I'll be thinking of you.
0: Okay.
1: Yeah. I'll be fasting for you.
0: Our producer has blonde hair. You got blonde hair. I got no hair. That's how this works.
1: Our producer has nothing to do with the voice.
0: I see. Nyanbona. Nyanbona.
1: This is not a good look, my babe. Let's open up that mic.
0: Mastalion. Mastalion. Next week, ne? Fine. I see you again now with the mic. Hey.
2: Anyone else who would like to share with us tonight?
3: Yeah.
4: It's about to go down.
0: Here's my get back. Guess what we're talking about today?
1: What are we talking about?
0: Let's talk about sex, baby.
1: Oh, gosh.
0: Let's talk about you and me. Check this out, right? I've been scrolling a lot of my socials. And there's this whole conversation online about sexual discipline. Basically, the idea that if you stop having sex, stop masturbating, or basically learn to control your sexual urges.
1: Yeah.
0: You somehow unlock another level of focus, productivity, and success.
1: That sounds like me.
0: Do you... please explain. That sounds... yeah.
1: Please explain. My body is a temple.
0: Oh, sci-fi temple.
1: My body is a temple, and I've offered it to the Lord. And as a result, the Lord gives me increase.
0: So are you saying there's something to this? Because if you don't know, actually, I'd rather you word it yourself.
1: Okay.
0: Hey,
1: No, what I will say is one of my favorite artists that performed at Milk and Cookies earlier this year, Almeen, was caught in an interview because he predominantly does R&B music that's around love, heartbreak, and the likes. I love Almeen so much. And in an interview that he did, he said that he's never had sex before because he's afraid that if he has sex, he won't be able to produce the hits that he's been producing.
0: Oh,
1: that somehow his musical talent will like evaporate and he won't be able to produce the level that he does. So every song that you've ever heard is not based on his own sexual experience or his own relational experience, but those of his friends.
0: Okay.
1: Yes, which was a very like surprising, but a good surprising thing to hear that there are more people out in the world just like me. I didn't date all throughout high school because I remember I tell myself books before babies because
0: cute.
1: Books before boys because boys being babies. And I didn't have my first boyfriend until I was like 19. So
0: that's a t-shirt, bro.
1: Yeah. So,
0: I like that.
1: So
0: yeah.
1: For me, it's like it's always been a serious thing where I'm like, I want to put my career first. I want to put my books first. I want to put getting more first before I get into any razzle dazzle with a man.
0: So what you think, what not having sex, you are focused, you are powerful, you are strong, or...
1: When I have to be focused, I get powerful, I get strong.
0: Yeah, but it's not because of your sex, it's just because you love work.
1: No.
0: I'll give you an example. We're busy doing work right now. Mm. Barbara stood up and said, I should be working because it's Barbara. Do you get what I mean? It could be because of lack thereof. I'll tell you now for $3.99. Mm. If I come to work,
1: yes,
0: and before I came to work, I was waxing on and waxing off. I'll tell you for $3.99, there's a skip in my step. Utools Madala has a bit of a...
1: Is that why you're so skippy today?
0: No, today is not exactly
1: it's
0: a skippy
1: natural
0: day. Yeah, no, this is natural.
1: All righty.
0: But, you know, when you release the frustration...
1: Yes.
0: ...that is backed up from all the other things... You just feel better. You work better. You do better. You are better.
1: FIFA better.
0: Yes. You mean to tell me not having sex is going to what? If this was Dragon Ball Z, what, you'd have superpowers? Like
1: come
0: you're strong now? Yeah.
1: Come
0: on, guys.
1: You're actually somewhat right because I had a doctor in 2022 tell me that she feels that a big part of the reason why I have so much stress and it shows up in weird ways in my body is because I'm not releasing the tension via sex. And she was like, I really do encourage you to try it. Just go have sex and see if the stress will not release. And I said, doctor, I'm not willing to give myself away. I have a new doctor now.
0: So what, you're going to live to the best of your superpowers until you get married? Until then, no sex, you are just going to be focusing on your superpowers.
1: Tools.

0: Yes.
1: Yo, I uphila kanzima. Let me tell you, 2 weeks ago, I uphila kanzima. I went for a really big audition. I can't speak about what audition it was. Mm. But I was like, you know what? I want to try this thing. Mm. I'm not going to have sex.
0: Yeah.
1: Lady came through. She, you know, hey, I'm like, no. So, like, I'm really waiting for a response for this thing. Mm. And, you know, I don't think we should have sex. What? Like, she did not enjoy that. But I didn't have sex. And did I get it? No.
0: Oh.
1: Angitolanga lady. Angitolanga lady. Angitolanga sexy. Like, come on.
0: You just didn't tolanga.
1: I didn't tell her anything. So I get it. You know, I've got friends who be like, yo, ntwana ngifuna imoto, so no sex for the rest of the year. Yo, oh, imfanya.
0: I wouldn't necessarily say that I'm not having sex in order to attain bigger things, but what I will say is, in my not having sex, I've managed to be on the Miss South Africa stage. I'm here with you, Tools Madela.
1: You could have done that if you were having sex.
0: How do you know that? You don't know that.
1: You don't know it either.
0: I know.
1: You don't know it either.
0: No, but I really think that there's almost like a cleansing that comes with just
1: who cleanser.
0: Hear me out.
1: Are we saying sex is dirty?
0: No. Okay.
1: Yeah. Because
0: sex is not dirty, and it's definitely not something that people should be shamed for doing. We were created to mate. We were created to be reproductive, mm-hmm. and do that, right? There's a reason why you feel a certain way when a certain somebody walks into the room.
1: Yes.
0: It's not because you're evil. It's because that's how your body was designed. So sex is always a good thing. But I think sex should be put into a container, because outside of that container, like, you're not going to be able to focus. Now you're thinking about how you need it. When you're swiping on Twitter and like, backshots would save me right now. And it's like, girl, like, you should be focusing on your final exams, not backshots.
1: Oh, no, man.
0: Yes.
1: Oh, Yini. No.
0: Yes. I can't imagine moving on with my life and coming to the show with a clear head after someone gave me sex and then disappeared from my life. I would have to die.
1: No, the disappearing is either here nor there. Sometimes you just focus on the actual.
0: And what if, because I have an addictive personality, what if I become a sex addict?
1: Let me tell you, for $3.99.
0: Okay.
1: From the day you have sex, you're hooked. I jiggy.
0: So
1: I jig.
0: How am I gonna be productive if all I'm trying to, if I'm like a sex nyaupe?
1: No, man, you won't become a sex nyaupe. Or maybe because you haven't been having it for so long, your body will be like, yo, kunining is bambezela. Wait, does this mean also no masturbation whatsoever?
0: No, look at my, I keep saying to you, look at my nails. Do these nails look like the nails of somebody who can masturbate?
1: Also,
0: I wouldn't know how to start.
1: Okay.
0: Like, who's going to give me a tutorial? Is there a tutorial?
1: I don't have a tutorial, but look, we'll throw it out to you. We're having a conversation around sexual discipline, sexual repression, if you will. But have you ever, like, completely stopped having sex or masturbating because you believed, nje, it's going to bring success, light, and all these magical things? Maybe you were trying to get a car. Maybe you were trying to be a better person, trying to get a job, because that's what people do. I've tried it.
0: It didn't work for you.
1: I didn't get the job.
0: But people try lots of things that they believe, right? Other people try other things, you know?
1: Like, and what?
0: I don't know. There are many things that people believe in. Other people, they believe in going into the ocean and bathing and coming out
1: true.
0: Of the ocean, right? And that will cleanse you and give you, like, success. I know every time I go to the ocean side, my grandparents ask me to bring back 5 liters of ocean water. Like, it's a real thing.
1: Nah, it cleans the gas banner, lady. Yeah. Gas banner, lady. So, are you telling me all the rich people in the world are not having sex?
0: What I'm saying is, we need to do research and see when Elon Musk was living underneath the tables of his office building.
1: Yes.
0: In order to build the companies that he was building. Do you think that man was having sex? He wasn't bathing. They would go to the local gym or thingy to go and bath.
1: Okay, we'll throw it out to you. In your view, Elon, does suppressing your sexual urges make you successful?
0: Mm.
1: Or is it sexual discipline? You know, just another internet scam.
0: Look, not having sex is not a scam. Trust me.
1: I can't trust you because you don't know. You don't know the thing, dog. Like, yo. Let's have this conversation because, yo.
0: Let's call out the professionals.
1: Yes. We'll call out the professionals. But before the professionals get here, let's hear from the wire. Please remind us of the question today.
0: The question is, does suppressing your sexual urge

0: Does make you successful, or is sexual discipline just another internet success myth?
1: And you are 20...
0: Six, and living proof that abstinence is the future.
1: 26 years, no sex. Yo.
2: Have you been waiting on that sunshine, but I think I need that back. Us too. Heat is on Y.

0: it off massively on a Tuesday. Abantwana Bako here on Why. This one is by XW. You're rocking with Tools Madela and Barbara Rand. The question is very simple. In your view, does suppressing your sexual urges make you successful? Or is sexual discipline just another internet success myth? Well, Professor Blessing is on the line. Well, he's not a professor, but Blessing.
1: What's up, Tools Madela and Barbara? Hey, conversation today is lit. No wonder the show is called Uncensored.
2: Yeah,
1: it makes sense. So here's my story. 4 months ago, I had a headache. Yo, I went to the doctor and the doctor told me that it's a tension headache. And if I think of it,
0: okay,
1: I was clocking to 2.5 years without having sex.
0: Okay. Yo.
1: So it makes sense what the doctor said. After that, no. Now tell me, I have never had tension headache ever since. So I feel like sex is very essential task or routine to have.
0: Oh.
2: I love blessing.
0: Do you know, Tools, you know when you do a 21-day fast?
2: Yes.
0: On the second or third day of that fast, you get a massive headache. But once you persevere past day two, day three of headaches, your body gets used to it and it adjusts. And then you are able to tap in and lock in.
2: I'm not trying to get used to headaches.
0: No.
2: Lifelong headaches.
0: You don't get used to the headaches, but the headache stops. It's just your body's way of saying, I'm not used to what's happening right now. You're starving me. And then eventually the body gets used to it and then you don't get the headache anymore.
2: Nah, I'll just have sex.
0: Okay.
2: Yeah.
0: All right.
2: Yeah. Mpo, what about you?
3: I think sexual discipline is definitely not an internet myth. It's very easy to get addicted to sex, especially if, you know, if it's an urge. It's very easy to get addicted to it, and you become an addict and you kind of become a slave to it. And if you're not a slave to your own ambitions, a slave to your goals, then you know becoming a slave to sex is not going to lead you anywhere close to success. So in my view, yeah, that's how I really kind of think about it. And also, like, you know, more sex, more kids, more responsibility, less time on your other stuff. You know, if you're having multiple partners, more kids outside, you know, you might get sick, and then now you're focusing on your health and not really enough time spent on your own success and building your future.
2: That's such a negative way to approach life, bruh. Did you hear him? Like, it's like condoms don't even exist in his world. More sex, more kids, more. Like, it's, what the hell?
0: I agree with everything Mpo said. Mpo, you are my president, you are my fighter.
2: More sex, more kids.
0: Yes.
2: And then you are a slave to
0: But you see, what he's talking about is the same thing I was saying to you earlier. Is what happens when you have an addictive personality? It's the same reason I haven't had alcohol. It's like I don't want to engage in it. Because what if get an addict?
2: As you guys are missing out on nice things. A life in, Ninja. I all long sees it too.
4: So in my personal view, I think suppressing your sexual urges might not necessarily make you successful, and it all depends on what your view of success is. If there is a certain goal you're trying to achieve and you have suppressed your urges in order to reach that, and then you become successful, but I don't think it necessarily guarantees that you will be successful if you have sexual discipline. But it also can be true, because we all know that sexual relations transmit energies, and energies sometimes are behind certain successes in our lives and failures. So if you are a believer in that, it can be true to you. It all really depends about who you are and what your beliefs are. I believe sexual discipline is a very good thing. I don't think it necessarily makes me successful in life, but it does make me more disciplined.
0: But you see what I was saying to you about the cleansing and the energy is like, sometimes you connect your soul to somebody else whose life wasn't going in the right direction. Now you've destiny swapped with that person because you guys were having sex.
2: Nina, yes, number chakra, the moon of Lalela.
0: Mercury is in retrograde.
2: Uzo relaxa nini attention.
0: You don't believe in like energy.

0: believe in transferring and exchanging energies?
1: Yes and no. Like, I believe so whatever you put
0: yes or no.
1: No, in this conversation, go no.
0: Ah.
1: Terence Conan, definitely. Yeah.
2: I said, choose my dance. In the thing, I shoot some cake.
1: Bananas. Yes.
2: Nope. Look, guys, we'll talk. As a man, first and foremost, it is not healthy for me not to be having sex. Science has proven, Uguti, in order for a man not to get prostate cancer, you need to ejaculate, I think, at least three to four times a week.
1: That's all.
2: So, not having sex is not good for your health. Like, I understand, Barbara, you're trying to be holistic and spiritual, but it's not good for... Imagine getting cancer, dying, because I don't have sex. I saw Zimchan.
1: Hey. Ukule mabebuza yini, but it's lack thereof. You, hawa, hawa.
0: But there are many ways for you to ejaculate. A few months ago, we had the man who was teaching us about... He's a sexual wellness specialist, and he brought his sex toys here, and he taught us that you can use the sex toys in order for you to ejaculate.
1: There's no 50-50 here. It's either you are having the sex or you are not having the sex. Agna masturbation halfway. Yes, you can do all those things, but once you stop masturbating, we are sex. So if you are not having sex, zero, nothing.
0: Okay, no sex at all.
1: Nothing at all.
0: Hi, I'm just trying to help you with the prostate cancer. Daka was giving solutions.
1: Zila wena.
3: Choose my darling, the Depeta Matulu.
1: Oh, yes.
3: And Saint Barbara.
1: Who's Saint Barbara?
3: No way. I'd like to apologize for cursing before. Zila la fasa the planet. The thing about having sex, stress relief, better than wunga, better than any drug.
1: Mfana.
3: Kori, you know. When you get the right one and you do the right things, ogaroga phone la mutimo or exe bona boso. Awadi 2 liter yana. Because my God, that pep in your step, that grin, that smile, that good feeling you get afterwards. Come on. No way that thing is blocking success or whatever. Cause now look at Rihanna. Look at him getting shitty hair. You wanna tell me she ain't but she's successful. She a billionaire.
0: Don't tell me about no Rihanna. Rihanna didn't have children until after she was Rihanna.
1: Hey, Wena, you've got to come back for all of these situations. I hear you, but you know what? Let's hear what T has to say.
4: Hi, fam. What an interesting topic for tonight. This is T from Midrand. So my view is that being able to suppress your sexual urge can actually assist you in terms of being successful. And the reason for that is because when you get into sexual activity, you're actually exchanging energies. And unfortunately, other people carry wrong energies. It could be a simple thing as somebody deals with procrastination and you find yourself now, you're procrastinating after, sleeping with that person. Or other people will just drain you. You know, they leave and you feel drained and you don't understand why. And that's because you have exchanged that kind of energy with them. So when you are able to suppress your sexual urge, it means that you get to a point of being disciplined to know that you cannot just sleep with anyone. So you literally have to be choosy or even picky of who you sleep with, because you understand that you can't compromise your success.
0: Oh, what a massive endeavor. What do you have to say? I mean, I've said my part.
1: Uriki wa shok talunga znish.
0: Oh, I don't think that's what he was talking about.
1: Ungaznishi. Yes, right, Lada?
5: Good evening, beautiful people.
1: Hola.
5: Well, it's a very tricky and sensitive subject. I think suppressing the urge to fornicate is a sexual discipline that can make you successful for short-term goals, like organizing and prioritizing izinto ofunukuzenza eziphuthumayo. And also it helps with meditation and concentration to avoid ama distractions. However, climaxing is also a discipline, provided that you

0: are matured, focused, and doing it with the right persons with proper systems.
1: How would this work in a relationship? Like, for periods of time, I'm just like, no, baby, we're both hustling to have a better life. Let's both not have sex until we are there and we are rich.
2: I know married couples who don't have sex when they're fasting. Your face! Your face! Yes. Yes. Hua fastiwa, 21 days.
1: I'm built different. Yeah.
2: I think it's also, it all comes back to then your partner and what you wanted when you set out to date. Like, I'm not going to date someone who wants a partner who's going to have sex with them all the time because I'm just not that girl.
1: Okay.
2: Do you know what I mean?
1: Okay.
2: So to each their own. But the question is it something that makes you successful if you suppress your sexual urges, or is it sexual discipline? And maybe it's just a myth that TikTok has put out to say that you'll be successful if you stop having sex.
1: I think it's a myth.
2: Tools openly has sex and he is successful.
1: Not openly has sex. I'm Tools. I openly have sex.
2: Tools is out of his sex closet, you know.
1: Okay.
2: And then you have me on the other opposite end of the spectrum. But we're both successful in our own right. So does that mean that it's a myth, or does it mean it's true?
1: Okay. You see? A little later, we're going to be joined by Dr. Rick, registered marriage counselor, marriage and relationship specialist, sexology educator, and pastoral counselor. So, hey, that last bit, pastoral counselor.
2: When you breathe that breath,
1: keep the voice notes coming in.
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5: There's a big conversation around whether the ladies should be bringing their helper to the Mthimbi, to the family events or not. There's so much pressure for women at these events that if she wants to bring help, why not? Why would the rest of the family judge her for bringing help?
6: Why do people always mize the men's pressure?
5: What pressure do you guys have at family Mthimbis?
6: Who bought the car?
5: That's all you do is money. 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
6: What? Imagine if I said, you are giving birth to a child. That's all you do. Like, you are just pushing, Jay.
7: I have to know how to slaughter. I don't know how to kill a cow or a goat or a sheep.
8: Besides the pressure you're calling, I'm suffering, Jay. 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
6: Never date a girl that they just started extending ubu. They ask you to help with ibonda.
7: Next thing we're renovating. Kitchen,
6: yeah, the strength of Nkwinyane. He's helping financially with these things.
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1: Hotter days are loading. But why stays degrees ahead? Why? Surfing the airwaves on the same wavelength as you. Why?

0: It's Ru on this one. It's called I Think I Love You Too. You know those honeymoon stages. That's it, man.
1: Until you find out who the person really is.
0: And things get sketchy, Bongo. But look, things are not always negative. I'm a very positive person.
1: Take us there.
0: I hope you will be positive in answering this question.
1: Kodi papa.
0: In your view, does suppressing your sexual urges make you successful? Or is it just, you know, sexual discipline? Or is TikTok and all these people saying this stuff just trying to scam us?
1: Look, we're talking no sex, no masturbation, no porn, you know, nothing. Zonke,
0: zonke.
1: Nothing.
0: Court, or you use your privates, you know, for the bathroom.
1: Yes.
0: Yeah.
1: Only for urination.
0: Yeah.
1: Why we scream?
0: I can't imagine. Oh, here's a voice note coming in from Sherry.
2: Hey, this is an interesting one. I was initially over the fence, but I mean, thinking about it now, I would say definitely no. So it doesn't make you successful. I'm going to take it back to uni, where there was a school of thought that around your exam time, you should not be engaging in any sexual activities. And it's not that it was encouraged at any given time, to be honest, but it was actually emphasized around your exam time. But I think that was more of a focused conversation, right? That when your focus is scattered, it's the more it takes away from what you're working on or the success of what you're working on at that time. Not that abstaining will turn you or give you these superpowers of succeeding and whatever. So it's more about focus, honestly. So definitely it doesn't help with success.
0: Thank you, Sherry.
1: I like what she said there because it made me think of, you know how they say when you have sex, you release certain chemicals in your brain, when a dopamine, when a whatever, stuff that make you bond. It makes me think of the fact that when you're studying, you're also encouraged to put your phone up.

0: marriage and relationship specialist, sexology educator, as well as pastoral counselor. Welcome to Uncensored, Doc.
1: Hey, how are you guys doing? And I'm sure you pretty much well with the viewers, eh?
2: We are fabulous. We are fabulous. I'm just wondering how a sexology educator is also a pastoral counselor.
1: Yeah, very much so. I've been in the field for quite some time.
2: Okay.
1: So I've learned quite a lot along the years.
2: Okay, so we constantly hear that if you stop having sex or masturbating, you somehow unlock more focus, money, and ambition. Is there anything to that, or is just a myth?
1: No, you know, to be honest with you, I think the internet has taken some little bit of truth and they've thrown some things inside there to try and make it look like it is so, but that's not necessarily the 100% truth.
2: So what is the 100% truth?
1: The 100% truth is that it all boils down to self-regulation, or what we call self-discipline.
2: Mm-hmm.
1: It's much like saying, for example, that if you stop having sex, you'll all of a sudden become a billionaire, which is not necessarily the truth. That equation doesn't work. What I can say is that life doesn't work like that at all. So there is no credible scientific principle that says the less sex you have, the more successful you'll become.
2: Mm. Okay.
1: If that were true, many people that were celibate would be all of a sudden billionaires. From no mistake at all. But even the richest man on the planet, as we speak, him himself, he was married twice, and he also at the same time had a third partner, and he's still a multi-billionaire, but he was never celibate. So it's very important to understand that you need to be self-regulated more than just looking at having sex and not having sex.
2: And what would you say then is the difference between regulation and suppression?
1: You see, for example, regulation is more on self-discipline. How do I bring myself to a position where I have sex at the right time, with the right mindset, and doing it in a proper stance? But suppression can bring you to a place of dysfunction.
2: Hmm.
1: It's where you're naturally designed to have sex. And if you are not necessarily going to come to a place where you discipline yourself properly, but you're rather suppressing, at some day when that urge blows up, you may create dysfunction in and of itself.
0: Hey,
1: and that's the problem with a lot of people. They suppress it.
0: Yeah.
1: And the day it blows up, you know, it becomes a serious dysfunction in and of itself. And so I would never suppress it. I'd rather try to understand it so I can discipline it and be able to use it within the right frame of work. You know, when you look at the top billionaires in the world, according to Forbes, you realize that most of them are married. And they are having sex within those particular relationships. So we can't necessarily say that stopping to have sex will ultimately make a person rich. I think we're confusing dysfunction in the sexual world to making money, and that oftentimes doesn't work. So abstinence also does not automatically produce discipline. Discipline can produce abstinence.
0: So I know a lot of broke virgins. You're absolutely right, Doc.
1: Look, you can stop having sex and still be lazy. And you can stop masturbating and still procrastinate. You can even retain all the semen that you want in the world and still not even have money.
0: Mm.
1: So we need to not confuse sexual restraint with financial strategy. These things are not the same. So financial strategy in itself, though it's got a complex nature in it, it's different from it. So sexual restraint may ultimately reveal that you have discipline, but it does not manufacture success.
0: So, Doc, people usually get into this whole thing, and I'm trying to, you know, get into the psychology. You know, someone stops having sex or masturbating, you know, a few months go past, they start posting, my confidence went up, I became more focused, my life changed. Could you explain, you know, the psychology behind that experience?
1: You know, I listened to a little bit of the show when it started, the voice notes, I believe, that people are sending in. And I think we need to understand that there's a scientific side of things and there's also a spiritual side of things. And I was hearing words like fornication, which are spiritual terminologies. I was hearing people talking about energies, which are both scientific and spiritual energies as well. So it all boils down also to beliefs if we look at it from that spectrum. But let me answer that question from what I know and my 15 years of counseling that I've got.
2: Wasa.
1: So firstly, I wouldn't dismiss the experience.

0: you know, something may have in its entirety genuinely changed, but we need to put down a proper explanation for that. So there is firstly a difference between what we call correlation and causation. So I need to put these things into perspective for you. For example, a person might come and say, I stopped masturbating and became productive. And you look at that person and say, okay, that's fine. But what else has changed? They might even come to you and say, I stopped watching pornography, for example. I stopped sleeping early. I started exercising. And when you look at all these things, you realize that what the person applied was what we call self-efficacy. This is where your belief changes your circumstance that you are in the present.
1: Mm.
0: Not entirely that you just went and stopped. So all changes that happen in our life comes because of a change of a thought pattern. And we're able to then produce new behaviors from that. So sometimes the breakthrough isn't that you've really stopped, you know, masturbating or having sex or stuff like that. The breakthrough is that you finally discovered you can tell yourself no to something.
2: Mm.
0: And that self-efficacy kicks in. So it's a new learned attitude, new learned mindset. It's a new decision that has popped into your life that you are now adopting and realize you have the power to actually adopt it. And now you're putting it into play. But now you can accredit it to things that are not supposed to be accredited to. And you find yourself now falling into self-deception because you believe that this is what stopped this particular behavior that's taking place. So change in and of itself is a matter of choice, and it's a matter of bringing that choice into reality and practicing it as a reality, and then you are able to obtain results at the end of the day. And that's what ultimately brings change. And masturbation, by the way, is an art that a lot of people trigger by stimulating their own minds, which ultimately brings them to a place where they play with their own, you know, genitalia for that matter, and they reach what we call climaxes. And that in and of itself does not necessarily mean that they have actually won, because when that urge comes back, they may go back into it again.
2: Mm.
0: So sometimes you find the urge is gone for a few weeks because they manage to satisfy it. But when that urge comes back, they don't understand that they are natural creatures. And because they are natural creatures, certain urge will always come back. It's like hunger. You're not going to solve hunger by fasting, are you?
2: No, you're not.
0: Solve it by eating.
2: No, you're not.
0: So sometimes you need to understand that these are natural things that people are trying to fight, and they just don't have the right environment to satisfy those things. So they adopt other methods, which in itself can end you up in places you're not supposed to be in. I've seen people tear up their skin. I've seen people tear up their, you know, areas. I've seen people, you know, get into strong porno areas, and literally it can be destructive in the long run. So it's not the best area to satisfy yourself. So stopping sex does not necessarily mean that you've literally won. The key here is learning to say no to certain urges.
2: Okay, Doc, before we let you go, because time is really not on our side, there's young people listening right now trying to build careers, businesses. Can dating, sex, and relationships genuinely distract you from your goals? Right?
0: Oh, absolutely.
2: Or is it more about how you manage your time, as you're explaining?
0: And, look, first of all, just to track back a little bit, it can. But so can playing PlayStation, so can TikTok, so can alcohol, so can friends. And sometimes your biggest distraction is not even your girlfriend, it's your own phone that you are using. So we mustn't demonize relationships. Mm. Relationships are very beautiful things, and we're designed to actually interact as human beings. The real currency that we're discussing here is your attention span and where your attention is. So if your relationship requires 5 hours of arguments every evening, another 2 hours of investigating who liked your, you know, the Instagram post, another hour of asking why did you not say okay only instead of okay baby, you know, your productivity is going to suffer. So it's more about attention, and that's in itself, it can destroy a lot of things. So you find your body is at work, your mind is on the WhatsApp. So a romantic relationship can become distracting because of the way that you've channeled your mind and the way that you perceive your relationship.
1: Yeah.
0: Ultimately, the currency here is attention. So you don't enter relationships that require you to abandon yourself in order to maintain these things. So you need to learn boundaries, learn time management. You need to learn emotional regulation. You need to even choose people that you're compatible.

0: You need to understand your season. And it's not about you stopping to date. It's about you stopping to date chaos. Because you can date chaos, by the way. And you find that chaos is taking away your attention from something that is credible and that can enrich your life to become someone solid. The real thing is where your attention is.
1: Mm. And this is why you are the registered marriage counselor in the room, yeah, Dr. Rick. Now, we definitely need to have you back to talk about that whole dating chaos, because I think Gen Z can learn a thing or two about dating from someone who's done it well. Thank you so much, Dr. Rick, for joining us.
0: No, I really appreciate it, guys. Thanks.
1: He said, I had so many questions for him.
2: Look, I still got more. He's dropped gems. But the moral of the story, ungazincishi.
1: I mean, I don't think that's what he was saying. I think what he was saying is that you need to learn the art of discipline. And there's a difference between discipline and you suppressing something that's natural and that your body wants to do.
2: Well, no problem. You'd be able to explain your way out of a sexual encounter.
1: No.
2: Unless it's your doctor.
1: No. No, I'm hearing what he's saying. I think sex in the context of marriage, fabulous.
2: Hey, the mic is officially closed. Gajal.
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2: Mic is officially closed, but listen, before we step on out of here, Barbara, there's a voice note that we apparently have to play before we step on out of here.
1: Okay.
2: You ready?
1: I'm ready.
7: Sorry guys, I'm supposed to miss you riding in here. Sash, for Ramaut is very dangerous. True, too. He scoops some asses at Kuala, you know. And,
2: actually, it's not this one, it's the previous one. Here we are.
7: Hey, Tools Madonna.
2: Hola, hola.
7: Bobby, baby.
1: Hi. Yeah,
7: I like the topic today, gents. I have 7 babies. So, first things first, go Babikel, no man. Tolu out a sharpie, and connect a sharp on my image, you know, filan, if you don't swear. I'm new, I sharply punches, I'll jet. So ngene studio crew baby girl so ngene studio energy I'm saying ntuzo zomangala you'll be glowing, you'll be greeting everybody with energy.
2: Yeah!
7: Everybody, how are you? Yeah. You know uzobonakala ukuthi yaglow already important if I tell you afuneka but it's very important ukuthi unwayisa bani le bonjisi ngithola uma unwayisi noma muphi bastard ofika e divine yakho, you know, but for thina ma out is very dangerous because of
2: uzwileke.
1: Look, I feel like I'm hot right now. I think I'm glowing. Tools, you said at the beginning of the show, you've never seen me this fine.
2: Uzo glow more. Uzo unlock other levels of your glowing.
1: And you know, one thing that my mom taught me growing up is humility. And I don't think it would be fair to be any hotter than I am right now to the people that I have to live and work with. Can you imagine if I have to be hotter than this? Uzo sevens again, genuine, Tools.
2: Lalela, yes, in asizicophele
1: Zuzu. Okay.
2: We're back again tomorrow. Same time, even sweeter service. Mama ekubuza ubatshela, I'm the one named Tools Madalia.
1: And you know my name is Barbara.
2: Hayi ke kulungile, bye.
8: Yeah.

0: Buns out.
1: Buns out. And respectfully, it's about to get hot. Why?
0: Savage mode activated. 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

When you need an endless supply of vibes, you've always got why. Hot Chats deserve it.

0: Yeah, sure. 80 minutes after 10 o'clock. This is my 10th stream with Cowboy. DJ Vino comes to the small secret RSA. He's like, we are fine now, it's live on the wire. Welcome to it. In case you're tuned in, my name is Tabo X. And as you know, X on our Solvegi is always in the damn building. We do this one every single Monday to Wednesday between 10 p.m. to midnight, exclusive to Y. Welcome to it. It's Tabo X in the damn building. That's Bungie. All right, my dog, having an amazing Tuesday. Shout out to you. Let me give you some damn love. You understand? All right, so happy Tuesday. And I know every single time I say happy Tuesday, the Tuesday is about to be over. But when Tabo X is in the damn building, does Tuesday ever end? You understand? I keep on making sure that your Tuesday is feeling nice and sexy. You know what I'm saying? All right, so in the next couple of minutes, we're going to talk about all things life. Because I think this week has been that particular week where we get paid, or some of us have been paid, and our life choices usually dictate where we're about to go going forward. And I think it's impossible, or rather not impossible, I think it's possible for us to have learned some type of rule. Young Todd. Some type of thing that always puts us in a certain direction. And I'll talk about what I'm talking about in the next couple of minutes. Until then, more music on the way when it comes to all things. What's on the menu? Before we get into that, Miley Cyrus on the way with Jaded. And as you know, Mamacita, as you know, my Bruella, please send me a message, send me a voice note right now on the Y-World app. Let me know where you're listening from, what you're getting up to on a beautiful Tuesday night. What are the vibes saying? I see that it's raining outside. So listen, if you've got a special somebody, I hope you're in that special somebody having a good time. Because trust and believe me, the rain has been so good. I slept the whole day today. I've never enjoyed sleeping like this in my life, I promise you. But until then, let's get into it. The most savage Bruella's in the damn building. As you know, Tabo X always reigns supreme on a damn Tuesday. Asbange.
1: 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We do we group Nagajan. Drink responsibly, not for sale to persons under the age of 18.
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3: There's a big conversation around whether the ladies should be bringing their helper to the Mthimbi, to the family events or not. There's so much pressure for women at these events that if she wants to bring help, why not? Why would the rest of the family judge her for bringing help?
4: Why do people always mize the men's pressure?
3: What pressure do you guys have at family Mthimbi?
4: Who bought the car?
3: That's all you do is money. That's not pressure.
4: What? Imagine if I said, you are giving birth to a child. That's all you do. Right? You are just pushing in jail.
5: I have to know how to slaughter. I don't know how to kill a cow or a goat or a sheep.
6: Besides the pressure you're calling, I'm suffering, Anjay. I'm a little bit of a tune. I'm a little bit of a Now they have to pay if I'm lomo, as if Manjaba was a kuluma. Some of the kishu will pay 200k for Intombi Omzul. Are we building here? No, ma, is this an auction?
4: Never date a girl that they just started extending wool. They are asking to help with Ibonda.
5: Next thing we're renovating. Kitchen,
4: yeah, the strength of Nkwinyane. He's helping financially with these things.
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0: This is by Miley Cyrus. I'm sorry that you're because this one, Jaded, Life on Y. Welcome to it. Welcome to it, in case you just tuned in. My name is Tabo X, Tabo Club on the Damn Hizzy, baby. 10 p.m. to midnight, exclusive to Y. You know, we hold it down. It's Savage Nice with the most Savage Bruel in the damn building. And believe me, we have so much to talk about tonight, especially when it comes to all things what's on the menu.
1: Tabo X on Y.
0: And that's right, Tabo X on Y. All right, so let's talk about all things what's on the menu. But before we go to the menu, we go to the bartender. So bartender, listen, my friend, shake me a damn drink. You understand? I know that's right, shaking, stirring, pour. Tabo X tonight is having a bit of a mojito, baby. It's Tuesday, it's a bit cold, but I want myself a bit of a mojito. You know what I'm saying? Because honestly, we need to talk about life. We need to talk about what life does. And we need to talk about the discussion about the lessons we learn in life. So I've realized, my friends, hore, abantu abaningi khona manje are turning a certain age, right? Some of us are very close to 30, and it's a bit scary. It's like, yo, 30, it's about to touch me, young son. So don't get me wrong, I'm still in my 20s, but I'm going to turn 30. Other people are still turning 25. Other people are still turning 22, right? But in those particular journeys of where you turn, there's always life lessons and things you've learned in life that have progressed and helped you become the person that you are today. Because every single lesson has taught you to become better. Every single lesson has made you into somebody. And every single lesson and every single experience you go through has taught you to learn a lesson that you should never do a certain thing again, or to become a better person when it comes to certain things. So I've realized something about myself, right? Which is quite simple. I think that the biggest thing I've learned about life that can get you a bit further, that many other people around me not necessarily don't get, to a lot of people that are my peers never understand, is that discipline can actually take you really far. So this year, I literally let go of hookah pipe, right? It's something I decided to let go of. As of next month, the 4th of October, it would have been 9 months since I've ever had hookah pipe. I've never had hookah pipe ever since. And that's something that I've had to learn discipline-wise, because I

0: felt, and I'm not saying you should stop it, but I felt like it's a safety hazard, right? It doesn't do anything good for my lungs. I don't feel great after it anymore. It just doesn't hit like when I was young. Do I even need it? I'm saving costs. You know, it's something I just needed to let go of. But equally minus that, you could look at how we approached relationships as well, right? Because in relationships, there's a way in how we used to move when I was a lot younger compared to how I move now. When I was a lot younger, I used to move in a really crazy way. You know what I'm saying? But when I look at myself now, I'm a lot more disciplined. And when I look at myself now, I'm a lot more intentional. But it's actually funny. When I was younger, I actually loved to date and fall in love. And then I used to get broken hearted vibes for like the next four relationships, or if I should call them flings, whatever they are. And from those particular things, I learned khore, maybe being deep and in love is not for me. Let me just have fun. But I realized khore, the real Thabo X is a lover boy. That's who he is. He loves being in love. He loves love. He loves being a part of something like that. And when looking at that, there's certain disciplines as a man you need to learn and to do better at, especially when you're in something that is important to you, right? So looking at those particular things, there are things that we learn in life. And in my case, discipline is a lesson that I've always learned. That discipline is the number one rule in life when it comes to anything. Discipline to your work, discipline with your friends, discipline in relationships, discipline when it comes to quitting and letting go of things that could potentially affect your life. Young Twan. So Mawai, I'm going to ask you a bit of a question. What is your number one rule in life and why? Your number one rule when it comes to something that is important to you. The rule where you know, khore, when I say this, I mean it and it means something to me. When it comes to this particular rule, I can never waver. When it comes to this particular rule, I know exactly what I should be doing and where I stand. I'm torn. Send me a message, send me a voice on right now, the Y World app. Let me know, of course, what is your number one rule in life and why? Whatever it is, maybe that number one rule in life is never lie, because if you lie, you get a stitch, because snitches get young understander. Until then, listen to this. Miss Batali Wonga. Let's call them Ning 11 Y.
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0: Siwam Viska, Maruma Pitch, and also Happy Jasmine MZZ. 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
0: All right, it's Tabo X on Y. And as you know, it's all about the vibrations when your boy is here. Young Tuan. All right, let's get straight into it. Of course, I'll ask you the question. It's quite simple. What is your number one rule in life and why? Your number one rule, and for me, my number one rule is discipline. If you keep it disciplined, you can never, ever get it wrong, because discipline is the most important thing I'm clubbing. Once you veer off it, discipline in Jayami, you say wrong in Young Tuan. So let's see what you have to say. I've received a couple of messages on the Y World socials. I got one here by, this one is by Iconic Flake 5, says, always speak the truth and be positive. That is one life rule that he always works with. And I think I agree. Right, speaking the truth and being positive is really good. It's really great. And to be honest, something about honesty is always something freeing, right? If you're honest about something, it's something that is just, it makes you feel a lot lighter. It's something that you love so much. Dubisani Nkapo says, if you don't tell me about something, I don't ask about it. And that's just how I am. So if you're not going to tell me about it, I'm not going to ask about it. And that's my number one rule in life. I see it. In fact, you could argue that that is actually quite similar to mind your business, which I think is one that we always should be aware of. Maru Malele says, hashtag be yourself and there for yourself all the time. Yes, clock heat. I totally agree with this. I mean, you can only be there for yourself because no one else is. So if you can't carry yourself, no one else can carry you. And that's the only way. But listen, we all have number one rules. We all have rules that just guide us in life. Rules that we love so much. Rules that just, they hold us together. They carry us together, especially in how we approach life and how we do things. So continue to let me know on the Wild World socials. What is your number one rule in life and why? Let us know, because we could be learning from you.
1: 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If it's not hot,
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1: 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Ask. Why not? Why? 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

0: Y has made a promise to comply with its license conditions. 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
1: 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Yeah, stop.

0: Something about it being a hard place. No, I'm kidding. It's called Hard Place Live and Why. Welcome to it. In case you're tuning in, my name is Double X. We're talking about your number one rule in life. Why do you apply it? Why do you use it? Why is this something that is really important to you?
1: Double X on Y.
0: That's right, it's Double X on Y. Let's have that particular discussion. Let's see what you have to say. I've received a couple of messages on the Y World app. George Nyoni says, energy never lies is one rule I live abide by, and I love that because energy truly never lies. I agree. You can always tell when somebody's energy is absolute nonsense, bro. Where you're like, hey, how's your dog? Energy Yako tells me everything about you, and I don't want to deal with all of that, so please let me go. MC Lawyer says, being an introvert, I mind my business, I'm not everywhere, and I do agree sometimes not being everywhere saves you from so much trouble. In fact, there is a quote by Tom Hardy that I love so much, okay? And Tom Hardy says, sometimes in life, it's okay to just sit at home, do nothing, and be in the comfort of your own home because you might avoid a lot of drama just by staying and loving yourself and being with yourself. And I think I'm one of those people where lately I'm loving the bubble of just being with myself. I don't want to do anything else. I love the bubble of being with myself. I don't want to do anything else besides being with me. Sydney QS says, make sure your mom and Ikasi elders never see you drunk, and 100% please, they must never catch you sleeping. When are you always that child who doesn't drink? Trust and believe me, you are that child that never drinks. When are you like, not for me, not something that I do. But listen, wrapping it up, right, Sean? Why? Still some more music on the way, especially in the first hour of the show. I've got music by Nontogos and Keys. It's called Lose Strong. Wizkid, team up with Brent Fayans. It's called Peace of My Heart. Let's turn it up on Why.
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0: This is my WizKid. This is my Brent Fayaz. Peace of my heart, life and why. Welcome to it. In case you just tuned in, my name is Tabo X. You know, we do it Savage Nights on Y. Some more music on the way. Amon teaming up with Jessica LM. And also, it's going to be Gemma Pell James with Call Me, Left to Know for Pounds. And of course, Anugule Gold with Believe Me. And also, Babalo M with Normalang. And of course, we'll talk about the next hour of the show. There's so much for us to discuss in terms of that. What are the things you're watching on your TV screens? And if you know what I'm about to talk about, I have one question. Are you afraid? I'll tell you what I mean by that.
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And Uyashisa. Why?

0: This is by Babano M. Of course, on Omalanga, I know. I walk into the Kesa Studio. My name is Tabo XX on Solfege in the damn building. You know I would call this one. This one, it's called Savage Nights on Wine. 10 p.m. to midnight, exclusive to Wine. Let's get into something that we love every single Tuesday. And trust and believe me, you want to turn something on. We call this one.
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0: And that's why we call this one Turn the TV on a Tuesday, baby. Welcome to it. All right, in case you want to find out what Turn the TV On is all about, it's all about the things that you love to see on our TV screens. And of course, there's always something that we always love to watch. So recently, I've been watching a show by DC Comics. It's called Lanterns. Absolutely amazing television. I think currently you could argue that it's not necessarily even the best comic book show ever. I think it's probably one of the best TV shows to be on your TV screens, bro. It is so, so good. And I think you need to go check it out for yourself, right? It's called Lanterns. Of course, Hal Jordan, John Stewart. If you're a fan of the Green Lanterns, then you know exactly what I'm talking about. It's an amazing show that you should go and check out right now in any particular platform. I don't want to endorse illegal websites, but do what you got to do. Of course, some more stuff that we're going to talk about in the next couple of minutes when it comes to things that you love to see on your TV screens. But do let me know, what do you love to see, right? What have you been watching lately? Has it been good? Has it been bad? You can also talk about YouTube as well, because I have been looking into the charges of Manchester City, and we'll talk about that in the next couple of minutes, because YouTube shows have been breaking it down so much.
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9: Okay, earlier on, I said I've got a proposal. 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

0: This is my Easy Maestro. Maybe it's a better scoop alive in a while. So let's be talking all things. Turn the TV on a beautiful Tuesday. Welcome to it.
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0: And that's right, Tabo X on Y. So let's talk about it. So let's see what you've been seeing on your TV screens. As Per Tor says, Terminal List. It's a series. And Lapa Ziaki, I turn the TV on. Okay, listen, I'll be putting it down on my list. Keep smiling on this one. Says Big Brother Niger season 11. It's good. It's coming to an end this Sunday. Okay, I did not know that Big Brother was actually even running. I didn't even know Big Brother Niger was even running, because usually people around Big Brother talk about it so much, especially whether it's from Niger, South Africa. So I'm even quite surprised there's a whole season. So was this season even a hot season of Big Brother? I don't know. Let me know. Because I definitely do not hear much of it. But I did say to you that I've been watching a lot of YouTube lately. I must say, if there's one thing I'm watching, it's YouTube, for two reasons. One, Bold and the Beautiful. For some reason, they've had like episodes on there, and like a 24-hour streaming season thing that I've been watching, right? And I've watched Bold and the Beautiful from 1995, Bold and the Beautiful from 1987, Bold and the Beautiful from 2010, and Bold and the Beautiful from 2023. And I've realized one thing. The common denominator in these particular shows is that Brooke Logan is a very dirty woman. But fair to, Brooke Logan is not a good hand. Like, if there's hands in this country that are not good hands, it's Brooke Logan. And at the time when I was young, I never used to understand why Stephanie Forrester used to always slap this woman. But I understand now. Brooke was going around taking the father, yeah, Ridge, and making him a father, making Ridge a father, making the brother Thorn, maybe they had a relationship, the sons. Like, Brooke Logan was a messy woman. And she

0: is still on Building the Beautiful. So a big shout out to Catherine Lang, the lady, or Kelly Lang rather, who plays Brooke Logan on Building the Beautiful. She has been holding it down. She's been holding it down, okay? But I don't know, please let me know what you've been watching on your TV screens, whatever it is. Let's talk about it, right? Chance, turn this TV on a beautiful Tuesday on Savage Nights.
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Have you been waiting on that sunshine? But I think I need that back. Us too. Heat is on Y.

0: This is my first on this one. It's called Uxolo Live on Savage Nights and Y. Welcome to the Kisses. Tune in, of course, wrapping up all things. Turn the TV on a beautiful Tuesday. So please go and check out the vibes. There's a movie out at the moment. It's called Resident Evil. I'll be checking it out very soon. Let's do this Nama Horror as in it's things that I love indeed. But let's know the way music by Flo and, of course, music by Dusty Wave before I say goodbye to you on Y.
1: 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Good thing Smirnoff 21 knew exactly where to look. Elast Number has officially landed at Club Y, the world's number one vodka, triple distilled and 10 times filtered.

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0: It's been nothing but a good time with you, my wife. 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I love you. 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So it's the midway point of the week and you need to go into this week with some positive energy. 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
1: Taking insurance for your phone. How do you feel about it? And when you insure things, it's because you know they have a certain value. We also need to be true to the times we're living in. I mean, the economy is not the greatest, not everyone is doing well, and a lot of us are fighting to survive.
2: You know what? I'm literally on my way to see my relationship banker. I'd like to insure all my equipment and machinery. By the time they get really busy, I don't want to now be disappointed and something breaks.
1: Insuring your phone, Shem, at this point in life really feels like a very smart thing to do. I
3: am for wasting it. I've never taken insurance on a cell phone before. All my cell phones die a natural death. I've never actually lost a cell phone.
0: Monday to Friday, 9 a.m. to 12 p.m. Where the beats never run dry. Why?
4: Hey. What's up? 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

0: Some mistakes take us to the right place and make us unstoppable. 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

0: be honest. 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
1: hey,
0: it's not why. From our presenters, shows, DJs, and playlists, we represent homegrown
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0: From the corners of Soweto all the way to 012, we take you outside where the culture resides. Where the culture resides. Why? Don't ask why. Ask why not? Why? 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Why?

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Yeah.

0: 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Listener expression is advised.
1: Nadia.

0: Hey, yo, what's up, beautiful people? It's your boy Tweezy. Are you over? So if I die, I pray to God he bring me back to sin, dope. Sin, dope. 9/11 rims. I started in 2013.
1: What?
0: Devils came out in 2014.
1: Wait. We're just not going to move past that. But Bruce said I started in 2013. But Levels came out in 2014. What do you mean in your first year? In your first year, I'm just producing.
0: What? Okay, actually, it wasn't my first year producing.
1: So yeah, obviously, yes, yes.
0: I started producing in 2008, but I got into the industry 2013.
1: Okay.
0: So my goals and I started locking in 2013.
1: Mm-hmm.
0: And then we started working on the Levels project from then up until 2014 upon release.
1: Mm-hmm.
0: Yeah, well, then that was my actual break into the industry.
2: The Agenda, Sundays 7 p.m. to 10 p.m. on Y. Winter was cute, but a new bombshell has entered the villa. And Uyashisa. Why?

0: As a wise man once said,
1: it's a sunny day and everybody's feeling okay.
0: Heat has entered the city. Why?

0: uncut, unfiltered, and always turning you on.
1: Oh, yeah.
0: So you're a chill dude who prefers this song.
2: Big dog, people need to be. Big dog, people is we. Big dog, the bloody fatty. Big dog, is it just fatty?
0: But your girl, well, your girl prefers this kind of music. And I'm a gents jam to this.
2: And I be yelling out, gang, gang. Do you gang bang? I be outside with my gang gang.
0: So you can never win, right?
3: Right?
0: Wrong. And we can tell you why. This is the frequency that moves you.

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1: All right, yeah, no, I'm sure we are the what the moment at this point.
3: No, why are you giving up? 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
0: Monday to Thursday, 8 p.m. to 10 p.m. Why? 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

0: Why? Ask. Why not? Why? 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Why?
1: Do better, who better? You better. Been around like hella propellers. Wanna know who you with? Don't tell them. 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That ain't none of your biz. 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Would you let me hit it thrice if I asked today? She know my state, nothing but magic, babe. I be swinging.

I'm loving your light, vulnerable. 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Especially when the past ain't been that friendly to you, but there's magic in that. You the flower that I gotta protect to keep alive in the wintertime. Hey, don't you die yet. You've been way more than a friend of mine. We more like fam. I raised you, you raised me. Let's turn this whole life round. You can confide in me. I could take the weight up off your shoulder blades and try to store the pain inside of me. Hey, why the world do you?

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0: 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Sizoyiwasha nge sanitizer minor.

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1: How do you guys feel about artists streaming now? Do you, like, you can tell me the truth. Do you feel like the pros are stealing the wave? What's going on? Or are you like, everyone must stream.
2: Even your grandma, if she can stream. Everyone must stream. You're going to pee a wash.
1: Hey, come on, ladies. All right, but don't. So I know the ladies want to know. This yellow bone brother on our timeline, is he single or what? What's going on?
2: Yeah, I've been single for 2 years.
1: Yay!
2: Consecutively, yes.
1: For 2 years consecutively.
3: Nah, I gotta give it up to him.
1: But who hit you, my brother? That's a long time.
2: No one hit me. It's just that I've been on a grind.
1: Nah.
3: Yeah.
2: Because I've been trying so many things just to see what can be our mind in this economy.
1: So do you have space in your heart and in your life for Mrs. CPS?
2: Nah, I just go with the flow. If you come and then we vibe and you're a good person and then our energy is jelly.
3: This is Bruce Shire.
0: Get ready to elevate your night. This is On the Streets, where the culture lives. Hits that satisfy.

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1: yae wona man ai o potato.